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Baby, I'll change Cabri or Chadum 106.3 FM, Jumadia Tony Dinse, Eddie Ben Aben, I do the Sium. What will you do at midnight? Deputy see train, I'm a train your radi, or ya swam, I mean, what you mean, Paye, where you mean if you want them, any at the chim, or the Menace, your Butanso, or Mamma, I'm a tin team, or the young for fresh shamanum. Was a year young and a metro, was an ashe, that's any pen who me, won't be shrew, no dom hub, but tell that. And Anna G, a young Pabu, Jiren Yamia Samso, and what Dame, Bible so training in Pay more Dane or Twasabon, a year Juma Bibri, the effectual favor and prayer of the righteous man, the Bible said, availed much. The Amplified Bible said, the earnest, heartfelt, continued prayer of the righteous man makes tremendous power available, dynamic in its working, coming from the word dynamite. Wherever you are, from the north to the south, from the east to the west, from Alpha to Zinabu, wherever you are, it's a beautiful night. It's drizzling a little bit in the central part of Accra. The weather is a little bit hazy, so if you are driving, be very careful. The Bible says, he that dwelleth in the secret place of the Most High shall abide under the shadow of the Almighty. Wherever you are, tonight, not by might, not by power, it's by the Spirit of the living God. Not by skill, not by eloquence, not by ability, not by English, not by grammar. It is by the Spirit of the living God. Tonight, it's your night. You will never be the same again. Midnight fire.

enche bia ne mpa bo no mehye so hyehyehye na na ye twa ne hyehyehye e ye month of new beginning and na na ju ye be ko deep is going to be apostolic and deeply prophetic, deeper revelations, systematic progression of God's word, salvation, healing, deliverance, and above all, revival. 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

unu mo bia bibi hye ne so bibi a chechire no waye waye no beye bia hu ne ho ano catching suffering on fun radio twice see ya on fun twice see ya and very soon we are going to be going on the all the social media platforms. We're going to be going to TikTok, YouTube, Facebook. Exactly 1 a.m. is going to be hotter than yesterday.

0: So sit back, relax, and get ready.
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Baby, I will be, get ready because something good is coming down the lane. The Bible said, the effectual fervent prayer of the righteous man availeth much. 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It's a lifeline to your deadline. 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

0: first week September, House of Prayer Church, Church International yearly convention. Ecclesiastes chapter number 3 verse 1, we got to go, sir. We got to go.
1: Ecclesiastes 3 from verse number 1.
0: Ebium.
1: Ecclesiastes 3 verse 1.
0: Ebium.
1: Ecclesiastes 3 verse 1.
0: Ose den.
1: To everything.
0: Ose adie biara.
1: There is a season.
0: Adie biara wanimere.
1: And a time to every purpose under the heaven.
0: Na onyame di ebreswa bata butaye biye wasase so. Ebium chan hot.
1: Yes, sir. Ecclesiastes 3 verse 1. To everything there is a season.
0: Ose adie biye wasase so biya no ye wanimere.
1: And a time to every purpose under the heaven.
0: Na onyanko ponsu di emre abata butaye biye wasase so. Na chile se. And na ya wutie ye ye wo butaye tia wutie ye.
1: Yes.
0: And tu wan hu butaye no. Na wan fa emre na nye juma. Na wa obutaye se ya ye wan wa se obutaye. Oh, yeah.

Ecclesiastes chapter 8, 3, 4, 5, and 6. No, 4, 5, and 6. Ecclesiastes chapter 8, 4, 5, and 6.

0: the game, partners, when you're so for papa and you're sorry, papa and qua. The Bible said, for by knowledge shall the righteous be delivered. For by knowledge, not by crying, not by jumping, not by sweating. For by knowledge shall the righteous be delivered. It means that without knowledge, there's no deliverance. For without knowledge, you can never be delivered. For by knowledge shall the righteous be delivered. Ecclesiastes chapter 8.
1: Ecclesiastes chapter 8, verse 4, 5, and 6. Ecclesiastes chapter 8, verse 4, 5, and 6. Ecclesiastes chapter 8, verse 4, 5, and 6.
0: You see, assemblies of God, Phocophoria, for sorry. Pentecost, for sure, sorry. Presby, for sure, sorry. As a man can see, for you, tear. Can be on.
1: Ecclesiastes chapter 8, verse 4, 5, and 6.
0: Uh-huh.
1: Where the word of a king is.
0: Bible say, baby, Pierre, or Hini, and Nuansamuano.
1: There is power.
0: To me, you are.
1: And who may say unto him,
0: now, why never to me, I catch no Hini, and say,
1: what doest thou?
0: And then I will ye call on him.
1: Whosoever keepeth the commandments,
0: Bible says, "Obi biara obe kura ashedi anosono,
1: shall feel no evil thing."
0: Saboni wumpa onte na obe denu wu ashedi ngiso unim dia. Whosoever keepeth the commandment shall feel no evil thing. And he said, unya nim dia wa ashedi ano na ukuraswa boni wumpa onya den.
1: Onte
0: yako.
1: And a wise man's heart discerned both time and judgment.
0: And unti as a son yan sanibia uti ebiaro, wakuma to me che, and unu nye ebre, and in a temu. You must be able to discern between time and judgment. Why?
1: Because to every purpose,
0: there
1: is time and judgment.
0: Yewa ebre, and yewa a temu.
1: Therefore, the misery of man is great upon him.
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1: Oh, yes.
0: A ye time and judgment. A time and judgment. 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
1: fresh fire
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1: On my altar.
0: I declare
1: the fire
0: on my altar.
1: On my altar
0: will never
1: go out.
0: I declare
1: unquenchable
0: fire
1: on my altar.
0: On my altar.
1: I declare
0: and the word of God.
1: Fresh fire
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0: Me touch up PM and call Psalm 115. 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Psalm 115. 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Psalm 115 and verse number 16.
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0: Forget that prayer can only be effective if it is made according to the rules of engagement.
3: Yes.
0: Because every game has a rule.
3: Yes.
0: Sanya bo football, and yes, Sanya bo boxing. And yes, Sanya bo hockey, and yes, Sanya bo netball. And a basketball. So a lot of people are sweating, but they are not engaging in prayers.
3: Yes.
0: The fact that you are sweating doesn't mean you are praying.
3: No, sir.
0: There are rules of engagement.
3: Oh, yes.
0: And don't forget that every door has a key.
3: Yes.
0: Jesus said, I give you the keys of the kingdom. So there is no, the key is not just one key.
3: No, sir.
0: And your keys.
3: Keys.
0: The key of favor is not the same as the key of breakthrough.
3: No, sir.
0: The key of financial blessings is not the same as the key of holiness.
3: No, sir.
0: And you're different. Mm. So if you don't know the right key, you'll be standing behind a good door and not be able to enter. Now hear me very carefully. There are a lot of divine elements that you must activate very well before you can enter your new beginning.
3: Oh, yes.
0: Of divine elements that must be activated before you can enter your new beginning. Don't forget that every man on earth has a star.
3: Yes.
0: As long as you are on earth, you must be very careful of your star. As long as you are also on earth, you must know that you must take control of the earth. And don't forget that the earth is not a male, the earth is a female.
3: Yes, sir.
0: Asasi your ba, asasi nye bema.
3: Yes.

0: Psalm 105:16. The heaven, even the heavens, are the Lord's, but the earth has he given to the children of men. Psalm 105:16. The heaven, even the heavens, are the Lord's, but the earth has he given to the children of men. Psalm 105:16. The heaven, even the heavens, are the Lord's, but the earth has he given to the children of men.
1: Osoro ani osoro soro ani osoro musoro eye nyame dia but asase dia o dia mani pama. Okay, Job 38. Yeah, I see a boom moment here. Because you know, be an opportunity to go to a good church. And now you can even go to a good church. It doesn't mean that you have a Bible teacher. That is why in the New Testament church, anywhere you found a prophet, every prophet was moving with Bible with teachers. If you look at the New Testament, anywhere you saw the prophets, they were moving with teachers.
2: Yes, sir.
1: So that they wouldn't enter into error. Because you need the Bible teacher to bring balance into your doctrine, so you don't enter into error. Job 38:33. NIV first. Who ye NIV? No one know what kind a KJV. Young Konsuro.
0: Job 38:33. Job 38:33. Job 38:33. From the NIV. Do you know the laws of heaven?
1: What? Or say, Yankupon, it was a job. Job, no, or your chin in you. But Job, nim emra, Yankupon, me washro, unim. You can be a woman to make Christian, you are nice, pa, but no, a brabo say.
0: Yes.
1: Nintia, a brabo say, yes, be our choir upon you. But who need him, dear? You don't know the laws of heaven. You don't know the laws of heaven. King James in say, do you know the ordinances of heaven? Into a ordinance. An ordinance is a standing law that cannot be negotiated or overruled. Never. Nyankupomra. As I said, dear. Okay, read it again. NIV.
0: Yes, sir. Job 38:33 from the NIV. Do you know the laws of the heavens?
1: Winning Osoro Emra Ejuma.
0: Can you set up God's dominion over the earth?
1: Over where?
0: The earth.
1: Over where?
0: The earth.
1: Or say, now who job who casa baby? Winim Emra said Yemra Yajuma Osoro. Nazo nim dia ebeye den wonya to me die wasase so na just asase na wo so no you must have dominion on the earth.
0: Yes,
1: you must have dominion, but before you can have dominion you must know the laws of heaven. Okay, Black King James.
0: Yes, sir. John 38:33.
1: Entity, what, wait a minute. Entity, so what this year can you begin a new beginning? You were beginning and you were new beginning. Number one, you're beginning. But number eight, you're new beginning. Number seven, you're perfection. Number six, you're high favor. Number five, you're favor, which is grace. Number four, your friend in Nissan, your Hebrew calendar. So, as I just said, to open and a balance. Number three, your resurrection. Number two, your agreement. Bible says, if two people shall agree as touching anything, it shall be done. And you know, so one who the timings of God, any the codings of God, onyankopono, or emre, and butayibi aso emre daho, and to one who timing, no, ebe beat you.
0: Yes.
1: Can you read me?
0: Yes, sir. Job 38:33, from the King James Version.
1: Job, J-O-B, Job, chapter 33:38.
0: Job 38:33. Knowest thou the ordinances of heaven?
1: Oh, sir, I know what kind of deeper of an ordinance, and yet just a law, a ordinance. Ordinance, they just also say, do you know the standing order of heaven? Yanko.
0: Can thou set the dominion thereof in the earth?
1: So when him the obey then when you to me dear was so not just assassin. No. I was so a quia emra a year juma no what to me a day and the and you to me dear was assassin.
0: Yes,
1: and the young coupon ball or sonia assassin. Number one.

0: Genesis 1:24.
1: Yes, sir.
0: Kolaba shanda ba. Genesis 1:24.

0: Ocedin.
1: And God said,
0: no nyankopon can say,
1: let the earth bring forth the living creatures after his kind.
0: Ose ma asasi any abodi a woman in the MP. Not just asasi na wona abodi eden. Abodi eden. Recently, Ghana National Petroleum Corporation, Omaye exploration of crude oil. Enya and we say, yes, our crude oil ever Volta Basin,
2: yes, sir,
0: to the tune of $1 trillion. $1 trillion.

0: database in them,
1: yes, sir,
0: to the tune of $1 trillion. $1 trillion. And you 1 trillion. And you 1 million. And you 1 billion. And you 1 trillion.
1: 1 trillion.
0: All you like, and what? Voter referendum. And you to the tune of $1 trillion.
1: Mm. 1 trillion.
0: And then you're running a good point because you're home. But you must know the ordinances of heaven to have dominion on earth. Because so when you dominion on earth, as I say, we know, ube just ube hustle. We are good, but unto unto da. Because I was so dear, as I say, so God commanded the earth to bring forth every living thing. And none of you are dear, dear, your dear
1: Jesus. Jesus.
0: Yes, sister, and peer.
2: Bada bada bada bada bada bada bada bada bada bada bada bada bada bada bada bada bada bada bada bada bada bada bada bada bada bada bada bada bada bada bada bada bada bada bada bada bada bada bada 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

0: forget, say, there's nothing called poverty. Mm. Poverty is a system of evil men.
1: Yes, sir.
0: Yes. Yes. Don't forget what I'm saying. There's no poverty. We are talking about $1 trillion, $1 trillion of crude oil just in the Volta Basin. Just in the Volta Basin. There's no lack. But don't forget that on this earth, the Bible says he has given it to the sons of men.
2: Sons of men.
0: One can say he has given it to Christians.
2: Yes, sir.
0: He has given it to the sons of men.
2: Sons of men.
0: So you must know the economy of your spiritual system to be able to work it. If you don't know how to work your economy, I'm not using economy in the sense of economics. I'm using economy in the sense of spiritual dimension.
2: Yes.
0: Because the earth is a realm.
2: Yes.
0: The earth is a realm.
2: Yes, sir.
0: So you must know the economy of the earth.
2: Yes.
0: Okay, Ecclesiastes chapter 5, verse 8. Mm. You go there before you go to Book of James.
2: Yes, sir.
0: Ecclesiastes chapter 5, verse 8. Let's go.
2: Yes,
0: don't be afraid.
2: Ecclesiastes chapter 5, verse 8.
0: Again.
2: Ecclesiastes chapter 5, verse 8.
0: Again.
2: Ecclesiastes chapter 5, verse 8.
0: Again.
2: Ecclesiastes chapter 5, verse 8.
0: Uh-huh.
2: If thou seest the oppression of the poor,
0: or say, so who say, yes, for so as I say, so.
2: And violent perverting of judgment.
0: No, so who say, Emrasua, you bid di, and you have one panel. Yasachia Emranua.
2: And justice in a province.
0: No, who say, Nukredia, what about baby, my money, Pahua Tonus, our justice in a biniwa.
2: Marvel not at the matter.
0: Bible say, Emanin,
2: for he that is higher than the highest regarded.
0: To was it? Higher than the highest, and the assassin, so you are higher.
2: Yes,
0: but you are highest.
2: Highest
0: near God, and a

0: aya ne ye man o se babu se so hu se ye ye sha ehia fo so asase so a na fe ya sa chia emra ema mra ni di echi etia di oni bia babu se mane nyonwanwa insan se ni okron chen ye echen ni odwin se owo soro no he does what and they be higher than they. Bible say already conscience and crawford. So the authority of God is higher than the authority of men. And thank God, Bible say, unto you has he given you the mysteries of the kingdom. Or say Namodi on the Ahinian way in Tasamna.
1: Amamo,
0: catch fire. Or say Namo Modia or the Ahinian way in Tasamna.
1: Amamo,
0: not just Ahinian Ubemua, also sheer in Tasamo Ahinian Yanko, set t shirt and Kobodu Kupampe and Casami, a Maku Penny, a Maku Winim Shay, because I need Duku, and yet the Kutia Bronsa, and then your t shirt, and then your coat, and then your tie, and your mysteries. Bible says, unto you have been given the mysteries of the kingdom. Was in Namodia, yet the Ahinian Mahintasamade.

0: You cannot exercise dominion on earth if you don't know the laws of the kingdom or the ordinances of the kingdom. So the Jesus said, unto you, I am giving you the mysteries of the kingdom, from the Latin word mysterion, which means that which the mind cannot comprehend. And to know what can he say? Oh, whoa, by your name and your party, I see. Because the most controversial speaker in the days of Jesus was Jesus Christ.
1: Yes.
0: I'm going to say, and thing you want Jesus person be to say, because you tell us in the day when you. Now me for home. Uti asiye.
1: Yes,
0: and I mean, you have a professor. Me apostle of Christ.
1: Yes.
0: And I'm a prophetic edge.
1: Yes.
0: And I'm a Bible teacher. And you know,

0: Yes. And I'm a prophetic edge.
1: Yes.
0: And I'm your Bible teacher. And you know, but I must say, maybe Kenyan Sasem. Maybe Kenya myself, there is a law that gives you an upper hand on earth. Because earth, as I say, no, a realm.
1: Realm.
0: Okay, go to the book of James.
1: Yes, sir.
0: Chapter 5.
1: Yes, sir.
0: I think verse 14.
1: Yes, sir.
0: Verse what?
1: James chapter 5, verse 18.
0: Again.
1: James chapter 5, verse 18.
0: Again.
1: James chapter 5, verse 18.
0: Again.
1: James chapter 5, verse 18.
0: Me see a net near you, dear, be a better one.
2: Yes, sir.
0: Kai. Someone said, I will never
2: be a poor person
0: on earth.
2: On earth.

0: T-shirt. The Jesus is coming soon. Baby, a T-shirt.
1: Ntoko.
0: Come you.
2: Yes, sir. John 5, verse 18.
0: Yes, sir.
2: And he prayed again.
0: Nah, he prayed once.
2: No, sir.
0: He prayed once.
2: No, sir.
0: Obon pray ba akopay.
2: No, sir.
0: Obon pray day.
2: The pain.
0: Obon pray day.
2: Ebiom.
0: Kase biom.
2: Ebiom.
0: Ebiom.
2: Ebiom.
0: Ebiom.
2: Ebiom.
0: Ah. Okay, Kowachi. One step. Na fa.
2: Yes, sir.
0: Fa one chedi na fa bra.
2: James 5, verse 17 and 18. Elijah was a man subject to like passions as we are.
0: Bible say Elijah no what ten cut to say a common deno. Unya cut a coin banku beti unya ice cream obeti nebu to me fu nebu to ne wude to me ho. But Bible say o yinyi pate say ya and Elijah no nya bofo o yinyi pate say ya kowani.
2: And he prayed earnestly.
0: Nansu nipa atinka wunyinano. O bompaya den den den. Babu so bompaya den. The key word there is earnestly. And yes, we hear this and we are called bompaya. And yes, we pekuna and we are called bompaya. He prayed earnestly.
1: Earnestly.
0: It became his economy.
1: Oh, yes.
0: The economy of Elijah was prayer.
1: Yes.
0: He prayed earnestly. Obompa said
2: that it might not rain.
0: Obompa said, mention talk.
2: And it rained not on the earth by the space of 3 years and 6 months.
0: It rained not in heaven.
2: No, sir.
0: It rained not where?
2: On the earth.
0: It rained not where?
2: On the earth.
0: And she and Tower Hifa.
2: As I said so.
0: And she and Tower Hifa.
2: As I said so.
0: And when a friend of dominion on earth.
2: Uh-huh.
0: Bible said on Elijah and Piano. O boy, man, she and Tower Sassy Wilson.
2: By the space of 3 years and 6 months.
0: And she me and Sunny Fan and she and Tower Nipaba compire.
2: And he prayed again.
0: And he did what?
2: He prayed again.
0: What did he do again?
2: He prayed again.
0: What did he do again?
2: He prayed again.
0: Now someone pray a prayer.
2: And the heavens gave rain.
0: And the heavens what?
2: Gave rain.
0: It means that you can command the heaven to give rain.
1: Yes, sir.
0: But you have to pray again.
1: Yes.
0: You have to pray again and again and again and again. You have to pray again that and then what you be was sorrow. And yes, I say. Messi ombe jam.
2: Oh yes,
0: ready at Chiran Chayo because Kiso Sumna Yachrano and your correcto. Entina was say, ah, Nadia Gofoy can tell you no crack. Entia no crack. And then you have one juma. We are Niha Wong, who yam yam yam yam yam yam yam yam yam yam yam yam
2: yam
0: yam yam yam yam yam yam yam yam. Bible said, Obon Pai said, mention talk. Nan Fiumi and Sunny Fensian talk. And Obon Paiabium, Obon Paiabium, or Sue Gensium, or Sue Gensium, not just a mere nation talking and then show him. Mrs. Sikawa,
2: oh yes,
0: and you were born to run as a canny.
2: Yes,
0: Mr. Kababa,
2: oh yes, Kana.
0: Me say you want to know the secret name, but the secret bed.
2: The
0: secret bed, the secret bed. Then you go pon all the $3 trillion worth of crude oil, no? Or the question show me say and fish in any? Fish in any? No,
2: sir.
0: Some petrol fish in any? No.
1: Fish on num petrol.
2: Nipadia.
1: On num diesel.
0: He prayed again.
1: Yes, sir.
0: And the heaven gave rain.
1: Yes, sir.
0: After Shadia.
2: And the earth brought forth her fruit
0: again. And the earth what?
2: Brought forth her fruit.
0: Again.
2: And the earth brought forth her fruit.
0: Nah,

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1: epie
0: wa asase no omo masa one a by four a committee will be a later. So we are by four now. Say,
1: by a
0: by four miss Ebbishia 12 o'clock. Now, about 2 o'clock. Now, we are serious. Oh, yeah, sorry, shas at 10 o'clock. Now, we are 12 hours. We are serious. Who can't some question for this year?
2: Baby,
0: one by four. Why are you late?
1: Baby, I'm late.
0: So we shall declare.
3: I declare.
0: So I declare.
3: I declare.
0: No lack of us. I declare.
3: I declare.
0: By fire.
3: By fire.
0: By fire.
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0: By power.
3: By power.
0: I command.
3: I command.
0: Let the air.
3: Let the air.
0: Let the air.
3: Spring forth.
0: Spring forth.
3: My fruit.
0: My fruit.
3: My fruit.
0: My fruit.
3: My fruit.
0: My fruit.
3: Let the air.
0: Let the air.
3: Bring out.
0: Bring out.
3: My money.
0: My money.
3: My wealth.
0: My wealth.
3: My power.
0: My power.
3: My glory.
0: My glory.
3: Anything.
0: Anything.
3: That is connected.
0: That is connected
3: to my life.
0: To my life.
3: And destiny.
0: And destiny.
3: Let the air.
0: Let the air.
3: Bring it out.
0: Fire me
3: at
4: I'm gonna go to the hospital.

0: Now don't forget what I'm about to say.
1: Uh-huh.
0: Don't forget that every piece of land has a destiny.
1: Uh-huh. Yes.
0: Did I say it well?
1: Yes, sir.
0: Are you sure?
1: Yes, sir.
0: Are you sure?
1: Yes, sir.
0: Every land has a different destiny.
1: Yes.
0: You were good land. You were holy land.
1: Holy land.
0: You were cursed land.
1: Cursed land.
0: Me see what do you be a ra asasi a je?
2: My God, my God,
0: asasi
2: my God.
0: Je,
2: my God. Oh, yes, come on now, come on now.
0: But Ecclesiastes chapter 5, I think verse 9.
2: Yes, sir.
0: Ecclesiastes chapter 5, and I think verse 9.
1: Ah. Yes, sir.
0: Don't forget that anytime you see us, it is warfare.
1: Oh, yes.
0: It is only the power of God,
2: yes, sir,
0: that can set you free.
2: Oh, yes.
0: So know God for yourself.
1: Yourself.
2: Yourself.
0: Ecclesiastes. Ecclesiastes.
1: Sir.
0: Let's go. Come on.
1: Ecclesiastes chapter 5, verse 9.
0: Again.
1: Ecclesiastes chapter 5, verse 9.
0: Again.
1: Ecclesiastes chapter 5, verse 9.
0: Again.

0: verse 9.
1: Yanko.
0: Moreover, the
1: promise. Moreover. Not just a two lettered word, a more any over.
0: Over.
1: Near Dawson Bush won't you know? Near Dawson Bush won't you know? We are talking about this is an English word. It is moreover. It means that more than enough.
0: Yes.
1: More and over. Moreover.
0: Uh huh.

0: More and over, moreover,
1: The profit of the earth is for all.
0: What's it name?
1: The profit of the earth is for all.
0: What's it name?
1: The profit of the earth is for all.
0: As I see we name first one. The profit of the earth, it means that the earth doesn't bring loss, it brings what?
1: Profit.
0: The economy, see, it's a burden. If you don't know the economy of the earth realm, the economy of the earth realm by scripture is that the economy of the earth realm must always bring profit.
1: Yes.
0: And you know, say what they would dock on Kosi baby, and you could see us as a baby, Nasa wo Tonga, and said Docono, and because the profit of the earth produces what?
1: Profit.
0: And the Bible said the profit of the earth is for all.
1: It's for all.
0: And any idea? And in the $3 trillion in the voter basin is for all.
1: Yes.
0: It's for all.
1: Yes.
0: And then I'm catching said poverty is a system of man.
1: Yes.
0: Man. It is the system of wicked man to oppress man.
1: Yes.
0: Pejami and Kai.
1: Ecclesiastes 5 verse 9.
0: We come against any warfare against her.
1: In Jesus' mighty name.
0: Come here, uncle.
1: Ecclesiastes 5 verse 9. Moreover, the profit of the earth is for all.
0: And for sure, what's a sesunu? A nipping in idea.
1: The king himself is served by the field.
0: Bible said, Ohinim po a yasasi and a somono.
1: Yes.
0: A yasasi and
1: a somono.
0: And you know. Oh, he be an assassin, Dawson, or Nahinia's here. Oh, he be an assassin, Dawson, in Sika Dawson. Oh, he only assassin on your honey, Papa. Say tonight,
1: tonight,
0: say

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Jeremiah 22. I think verse 29. We will hold on with the 30, but read only the verse 29. Thank you, Holy Ghost.

0: because we would let the earth fight him.
1: Yes.
0: The earth is a divine element. Mm. And to Jeremiah say, oh earth, oh earth, oh earth, okay, three times. And also Tiura Diasem. And on a dress, I see Matia Radiasem.
1: Yes,
0: if what bush ya as I see a Matia Radiasem,
1: yes,
0: what cross see a Matia Radiasem.
1: Yes,
0: listen to me. I don't need to go to my village. I can send a message to the earth here and it will go to my village.
1: Yes.
0: Oh, yes.
1: Yes.
0: I don't need to go there.
1: No, sir.
0: I don't need to go there. I can send a message to the earth and the earth will send the message to them.
1: Yes.
0: By divine authority.
1: Yes.
0: Luke chapter 12 and verse number 16. Come on now. Luke chapter 12 and verse number 16. St. Luke's Gospel, chapter 12, and verse number 16.
1: Yes,
0: let's
1: sir.
0: Let's go, sir.
1: Luke chapter 12, uh-huh, and verse number 16.
0: What's it then?
1: And he spoke a parable unto them, saying,
0: now, Bible say, Yesu kan kase bebuo bi chile omo kan se. Yesu kan kase bebuo, akase bebuo bi chile omo kan se. Yesu kan kase bebuo bi chile omo kan se. Now, a parable is a heavenly occurrence with an earthly example.
1: Yes.
0: It is a heavenly occurrence or a spiritual occurrence with an earthly example. And take a parabola, a parabolo, and just say, Adiani Adi AC or Sunsum, but yet the Hunemwa de Nechirichrim, and Nechirichrim, and not just a sem keke, a summer cosu Sunsum, yes, and yet the Hunem Echirichrim. So it is a spiritual occurrence with an earthly what representation. Let's go, come on.
1: Yes, sir. The ground of a certain rich man.
0: Bible said, Osikanindi asase
1: brought forth plentifully.
0: It brought forth what?
1: Plentifully.
0: It brought forth small.
1: No, sir.
0: It brought forth small.
1: No, sir.
0: It brought forth what?
1: Plentifully.
0: It means that plenty is a character of the earth.
1: Yes.
0: But not every earth can bring forth plentifully.
1: Yes.
0: It was see Osikanindi nasase. I show above pray and now you command the assassin. We give a command to our earth.
2: Yes, sir.
0: Let our earth bring forth plenty for
1: in Jesus' mighty name.
0: Say, oh earth. Say, oh my earth. Say,
1: oh my earth.
0: Wherever
1: the souls
0: of my feet
1: are
0: turned upon,
1: I command
0: the earth
1: to
0: bring forth
1: plenty
0: for
1: plentiful.
0: Come on, let's go.

Come on, come on, come on, come on, come on, come on, come on, come on, come on, come on, come on, come on, come on, come on, come on, come on, come on, come on, come on, come on, come on, come on, come on, come on, come on, come on, come on, come on, come on, come on, come on, come on, come on, come on, come on, come on, come on, come on, come on, come on, come on, come on, come on, come on, come on, come on, come on, come on, come on, come on, come on, come on, come on, come on, come on, come on, come on, come on, come on, come on, come on, come on, come on, come on, come on, come on, come on, come on, come on, come on, come on, come on, come on, come on, come on, come on, come on, come on, come on, come on, come on, come on, come on, come on, come on, come on, come on, come on, come on, come on, come on, come on, come on, come on, come on, come on, come on, come on, come on, come on, come on, come on, come on, come on, come on, come on, come on, come on, come on, come on, come on, come on, come on, come on, come on, come on, come on, come on, come on, come on, come on, come on, come on, come on, come on, come on

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0: year when you're Dinia Cobranis. Some shall my head. Shall bring forth plentiful. So I declare, my head shall not bring forth limited.
1: Limited.
0: Limited.
1: Limited.
0: Dividends.
1: Dividends.
0: I declare, my head shall bring forth plentiful.
1: Overflow.
0: Plentiful. In the name of
1: Jesus.
0: Now watch this very carefully. Please watch this very carefully. Watch it very carefully. Watch it very carefully. Please watch this very carefully. Jeremiah chapter 22, verse 29 and 30. Jeremiah chapter 22, verse 29 and 30. I think we are having a little challenge with the internet service, but we are still broadcasting.
2: Yes, sir.
0: But we are live.
2: Yes, sir.

0: 29 and 30.
1: What's the name?
0: OF.
1: What's the O assassin?
0: S.
1: Assassin.
0: Et.
1: Assassin.
0: Hear the word of the Lord.
1: Tear a wood a dear no more sem.
0: Thou said the Lord.
1: Osi sina se for rani e kachre asase.
0: Write ye this man childless.
1: Osi masa bema yi nas tina obet na asase suno. Onye bema onipa.
0: A man that
1: asase.
0: Yes sir.
1: Wo asase shese asumesi onya bada wasase so. So the earth was commanded to monitor the life of the man so that the man remains childless.
0: Yes.
1: Eya asase. Any man command is say, on shese sabe manu on wobada.
0: A man that shall not prosper in his days.
1: Osimon san sheyi en shuse onye ye da. Ewa asase so. Ko.
0: For no man of his seed shall prosper.
1: Na asase mon shese nyonon kwa. 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
0: Sitting upon the throne of David,
1: and
0: really anymore in Judah.
1: Now, on to me, ni hini piom ewo Judah. 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Or crowd in a chilibeja bay for. Or so then a chilibeja. Not to say, and you want to say what the American to what Johnny. That's America, Ufa, Delta Airlines, not direct flight, by 9 hours, no, see for. And you call a human plane. How much more witchcraft plane? And we need a aeroplane, not by four airplanes. Where?
0: Hi.
1: Oh, say, oh, asase, oh, asase, oh, asase. 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Ewo Judah ha. Baby, be a ya booty and goon, some was assy, so
0: Jesus,
1: and I'm not you, ya call.

0: and then you boot us as I say. 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So you're saying,
1: Jesus.
0: Baby, you're booting up from your ear.
1: You're
0: booting up from here. Baby, you're a good sabote. You're done a commercial. 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Pitch me and come. Yeah, but

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0: Antube to make a Christian incorrect. 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Wouldn't you Obi and Numia was but Numia was torn so because the ground, the ground, it is not you.
1: No, sir.
0: You can be genuine, but your ground. Genesis chapter 5, look at something. Eye wa sase enye wo Genesis chapter 5. Don't forget to say your lay foundation say he has given the earth to the sons of men. Or the asase manipa ma. It is one who send ye wo no uba regulate wa sase ya. Abrunsan fo be regulate ya tiaw. It is assassin, but to me, yes, I say you're fruitful. But to me, I'm assassin, I am barren. Now, why you're Juman? Genesis chapter 5, 28 and 29. She says,
2: yes, sir. Genesis chapter 5, verses 28 and 29.
0: Again.
2: Genesis chapter 5, verses 28 and 29.
0: Again.
2: Genesis chapter 5. Verses 28 and 29. And Lamech lived 182 years.
0: Tio Bible said now Bema be did Lamech. Or the 182. Or Tina Sassi so 182 years.
2: Yes, sir. And begat a son.
0: And na a war of Bema.
2: And he called his name Noah.
0: Na a friend Dean Noah.
2: Saying,
0: what can I say?
2: This same shall comfort us concerning our work and toil of our hands because the ground which the Lord has cursed. Yes, sir. And he called his name Noah.
0: Tobu has in our friend Dean Noah.
2: Saying,
0: what can I say?
2: This same shall comfort us. Concerning our work and toil of our hands. Because the ground which the Lord has cast.
0: Yes, sir.

an element of the earth, you will labor in vain. Men can conform a culture manager. I could trace a car. I'm a watchman for a chamoja.

0: Somebody, they brought somebody to me.
1: Yes,
0: the young guy,
1: yes,
0: has over 30 houses.
1: Yes,
0: he's a man of God. You have to help me. I did a blood sacrifice.
1: Yeah.
0: I don't want to mention his name.
1: Yes, sir.
0: Baby, I'm a shop owner. Me koho. Ade eko kum edia akola ketwa moja. Ekoho. Entino me adia china me ko wa. Ya tomini ya masa. He says somebody said I should come and see you.
1: Yes,
0: now I can't help you. Now, so go to God. I can't help you. Now, so what Christo, Christo some way, and now they call pretty. Christo some way. Oh, pastor, we a joker. Or say this, our son. Read it again.
2: Yes, sir. Genesis chapter 5:28-29.
0: Again.
2: Genesis chapter 5 verses 28 and 29.
0: Me say again.
2: Genesis chapter 5 verses 28 and 29.
0: Again.
2: Genesis chapter 5 verse 28 and 29.
0: What's it again?
2: And Lamech lived 182 years.
0: Now Lamech did 182 years.
2: And begat a son.
0: And no wo papema.
2: And he called his name Noah.
0: Now, friend, did Noah
2: saying,
0: "What can I say?
2: This same shall comfort us.
0: Say, Babema, we honor the arachich that be praying
2: concerning our work and toil of our hands.
0: And now, ye brebebebe, and ye sanwa juma,
2: because of the ground which the Lord has cast.
0: And say, asasiye onyango paye dey.
2: Adome.
0: Until I'm a Kenyan casino, a assassin,
3: assassin.
0: And Ushanoa, Noah, PFE, a Pamada canoe penal.

0: Asa.
1: Hey, Asa Seno.
0: What is saying Yankopon Kache no was Uncle Bafori? On one. Yashen Komagun so say,
1: yes, sir.
0: Ono no obe redeemu asase.
1: Asase no.
0: Ono no di oji ebra asase.
1: Yes, sir.
0: And then so peja afore. Na Bible say, when kum abu abako.
1: Hey.
0: O kum emu obe pre. Emu obe hutiye nina. Na Bible say, afore no fruko asuru no.
1: My God.
0: O nyanko ponka se.
1: Ah.
0: E fine komen nomi asase biyo.
1: Yemo.
0: Na mre tintia ni peti asase suno.
1: Hey.
0: O dia brand new chap o cha en cha muta. It means that when the ground is cursed, there is no law called seed time and harvest.
1: Oh yes.
0: Because seed time and harvest only operate on a blessed field.
1: Oh yes.
0: When the ground is cursed, there's no law. It means that you can sow and not reap.
1: Oh yes.
0: Sowing and reaping only goes on a blessed ground.
1: Oh yes.
0: When the ground is cursed, there's no seed time and harvest.
1: Oh yes.
0: So we shall by divine power.
1: By divine power.
0: Say by power.
1: By power.
0: Say by favor.
1: By favor.
0: Say by mercy.
1: By mercy.
0: Any ground
1: that connects
0: that is connected

0: from today,
1: my ground will never
0: experience
1: setback.
0: What are you waiting for?
2: You are the one.

0: Me, the earth can be your enemy. TMU, they say, as I see between your time for you. Because I've told you already, the earth is not the soil. Uh-huh. The earth is a person. I can from friend as I see ya. The Bible said she brought forth her fruit.
1: Her fruit,
0: not his fruit.
1: No, sir.
0: Not just said the earth is a female.
1: A female. Good God.
0: Listen, if you don't understand the divine elements of prayer, you will be wasting your time. Listen, because listen to me, even the devil has been given permission to operate. Don't forget that even the devil is given permission to operate. That is why the works of the devil has not been stopped. But you must know how to stop it.
1: Yes, sir. Yes, sir.
0: My God. My God. Say tonight.
1: Tonight.
0: Say tonight.
1: Tonight.
0: Operations of the devil.
1: Operations of the devil.
0: In my timeline.
1: In my timeline.
0: In

when Job wanted to blame God for what happens, God says something. Okay, open it. Have you commanded the morning?

0: Onyankopon e kache Job no say, even though Satan was given permission to operate, you must know how to command your morning.
1: Yes, sir.
0: Because you can't stop the devil. I want to choose the English word. You cannot say that why is the Satan operating. The Bible said, whosoever keepeth the commandment shall not feel any evil thing. Let's go. Come on. Let's go. Let's stop.
2: Job chapter 38 verse 12.
0: Again.
2: Job chapter 38 verse 12.
0: Again.
2: Job chapter 38 verse 12.
0: Again.
2: Job chapter 38 verse 12.
0: Again.
2: Job chapter 38 verse 12.
0: Again.
2: Job chapter 38 verse 12.
0: What's it then?
2: Has thou commanded the morning since thy days?
0: Naturally, say, and you mean a commanding morning.
2: Yes, sir.
0: Listen to me. God is a God of justice.
2: Yes, sir.
0: Because he's a God of justice, he has even given permission for witches and wizards to operate.
2: Oh, yes.
0: So that at their time of judgment, judgment will come on them.
2: Oh, yes.
0: But whilst they have been given the chance to operate, you have divine authority to command your money.
2: Yes, sir.
0: And to say, Peter and John, they want to pray at the hour of what?
2: Prayer.
0: At the hour of what?
2: Prayer.
0: Not just say you were hour of what?
2: Prayer.
0: Because you were hour of darkness.
2: Uh-huh.
0: And you were hour of prayer.
2: That's right.
0: But hour of prayer, number many hour of darkness.
2: Yes.
0: And this one more prayer. Number hour of darkness, number two. Have you commanded your morning?
2: Yes, sir.
0: Jadia.
2: Has thou commanded the morning since thy days?
0: Or see fisa uba asasi wezuno. What commanding are no papa?
2: And cause the day spring to know his place.
0: And you know, your duty say, who cause your day spring to know his place?
2: That's right.

0: by my command.
1: It is a damn hand in your command. I was saying, make sure, say,
0: yes,
1: or maybe I don't need to me so.
0: Hey,
1: mean I'm here.
0: I'm
1: shaking it out. Luke chapter 22. Luke chapter 22. Even witches are giving permission to fly every night.
0: Oh yes.
1: But they shouldn't fly in your space.
0: No, sir. This is good.
1: I am the God of all spirits.
2: Yes, sir. Father of
1: spirits. All spirits.
0: Yes, sir.
1: Daniel was the chief of all the magicians. And not just all your magicians.
0: Yes, sir.
1: Not just all the magicians for the house.
2: Oh, yes.
1: Because, so, when you have a baby, bro. When you're so for papa, when you're so for papa, when you're so for papa,

0: Luke chapter 22, verse 53.
1: Luke chapter 22, verse number 53. When I was daily with you in the temple,
0: Tio, Yesu said, Ebrana menimu wa sorry dem de biano.
1: Ye stretch forth no hands against me.
0: Man to me and tinemon sawa me so because na me me wa hifa.
1: Na
0: me wa hifa.
1: But this is your hour.
0: The being yes, I'm kind. Or say brother me name wa hifa.
2: Temple. Yes, sir.
0: And yen tio man to me and tinom sawa yesu so na just na yesu wa hifa.
1: Oh, I saw them.
0: Them.
2: Yes, sir.
1: But this is your hour.
0: But this is what?
1: Your hour. Hour.
0: What?
1: Uh-huh.
0: It means that the enemy has his hour.
2: Yes, sir.
0: But this is what?
1: Your hour.
0: Uh-huh.
1: And the power of darkness.
0: And the power of what?
1: Darkness.
0: It means that darkness has what?
1: Power.
0: I want to say a lot of things, but and you'll be able to see me behind a machio. Intimate, hold on.

0: 23. Uh-huh. Every day I was with you in the temple courts.
1: Oh, see, Jesus said, now that I'm over to me. Oh, see, that be no many more now. Sorry, them.
0: And you did not lay a hand on me.
1: Now, man, to me, I'm from Unsa and coming.
0: But this is your hour.
1: Now, wait, this is what?
0: Your hour.
1: Not just some more hour.
0: Oh, yeah.
1: I just told you that even witches and wizards are giving permission to operate. Yes. They have their hour.
0: Yes, sir.
1: So you must also have what?
0: Your hour. Push it.
2: Yes, sir.
1: But this is your hour.
0: Come yes, sir. Because when darkness reigns,
1: when darkness what
0: reigns,
1: when darkness what
0: reigns,
1: it means that there is a time if you allow it, darkness will reign. Come on now.

0: sweating a prayer.
1: Abby.
0: Just say your demand. As soon as we see on Bible, and as soon as we prayer ministry.
2: That's right.
0: As soon as we see on send your bomb pay, and as soon as we nipano our prayer ministry, we bet you may am fanti dokono, but we don't mean to yam ransa dokono.
1: No sign.
0: And then we bet you may imitate.
2: Yes sir.
0: But we don't mean produce original.
2: No, sir. To me, say the man.

0: Minkam Pierre Afeni Eshem Pawana Se.
1: Yes, sir. Yes,
0: sir. Afeni Eshem
1: Pawana Se. Yes,
0: sir. Bible say, there are three things that bear witness on earth. Open it.
1: Yes, sir.
0: I said there are three things that bear witness on earth. On earth. Am I referring to

0: because a near mammy and send a dear dance here, I was sassy way so. Now, you mean, man, no name send you a prettier. Uber then watch me, Uber to be in your dancing. But here, Moses said, I call heaven and earth as a witness. So the earth is a witness. And the assassin or your dance floor. Uber to me, dear dance here, Tia. Uber to me, dear dance here, so the amount. There's fire, kid. There's fire here. There's fire. Yanko, Yanko.
1: Yes, sir. 1 John chapter 5, verse 8.
0: Again.
1: 1 John chapter 5, verse 8.
0: Again.
1: 1 John chapter 5, verse 8.
0: Again.
1: 1 John chapter 5, verse 8.
0: You'll be keeping watch, bro.
1: Good God Almighty.
0: We are so for you, dear, and watch, bro. And I'm now for 40 years. Madam for back or why any big man? Or sorry, son, I better put my platform. Now, so when you're big man, when you're big man, why what down for why you're a big man? Oh, so that's what I'm true news. When you're big man, read it again.
1: Come yes, on. Sir. 1 John chapter 5, verse 8.
0: Again.
1: 1 John chapter 5 verse 8.
0: Again.
1: 1 John chapter 5 verse 8.
0: Again.
1: 1 John chapter 5 verse 8.
0: Let's go.
1: And there are three things that bear witness in the earth.
0: Or say, ye were near mommy and son.
1: Yes, sir.
0: A dear dance here. A was sassy way so.
1: Yes, sir.
0: Uh-huh.
1: The spirit.
0: Or say, ye dikan ye a home.
1: And the water.
0: Ye tossing ye no. And she yo no.
1: And the blood.
0: Near tossing me inside, eh?
1: Moja,
0: they are tossing me inside.
1: Moja,
0: they are tossing me inside.
1: Moja,
0: and if you don't take care of your bloodline,
1: yes, sir.
0: If you don't take care of your bloodline, and you just operate because you are born again,
1: hey,
0: you are dreaming in a fool's paradise.
1: A fool's paradise.
0: Because whatever Jesus has done for you,
1: yes, sir,
0: you must enforce it.
1: Oh, yes.
0: I'll say it again.
1: Say it.
0: I know I'm talking to very enlightened people.
1: Yes, sir.
0: Ah, what the old Bible, this is a question, answer, what for Bible?
2: Ah, okay, the Bible. The Bible, no way.
0: There are three things that bear witness on earth. But the thing I would, when witches, when say before and no obi moja, and you moja yina no omu no mu, moja ni wo what they suck it to take to and they diagnose it to know your bloodline. Mesa kabiyo,
1: kabiyo.
0: Now go hospital. Moja na ya chini doctor no nom. Nurse, no, no, to the book of Joel. Joel chapter 2, verse 21. Come on now. Joel chapter 2, verse 21.
1: Yes, sir.
0: Don't forget that sin is what you have done, but iniquity is what has been transferred. You can type it on your page. Sin is what you have done, but iniquity is what you have inherited. Iniquity is what you have inherited. Sin is what you have done, but iniquity is what you have inherited. My God, I feel like praying. Are you there?
1: Yes, sir.
0: Joel chapter 2, verse 25. Chapter 2, verse 21.
1: 21.
0: Chapter 3, verse 21. Job chapter 3, verse 21. Come on, let's give it to them. Come on.
1: Joel chapter 3, verse 21.
0: Again.
1: Joel chapter 3, verse 21.
0: Again.
1: Joel chapter 3, verse 21.
0: Let's go.
1: For I will cleanse their blood that I have not cleansed.
0: What's it then?
1: For I will cleanse their blood that I have not cleansed.

0: Something will happen tonight.
1: Jesus.
0: Somebody will be free tonight. Ah! Some of my bloodline.
1: My bloodline.
0: Say, hear me. Say, my bloodline.
1: My bloodline.
0: Say, my funny blood.
1: Any blood.
0: Flowing through.
1: Flowing through.
0: My bloodline.
1: My bloodline.
0: Affecting.
1: Affecting.
0: My new level.
1: My new level.
0: Tonight.
1: Tonight.
0: By the word of the Lord.
1: By the word of the Lord.
0: In Joel.
1: In Joel.
0: Chapter 3.
1: Chapter 3.
0: Verse 21.
1: Verse 21.
0: Oh Lord.

0: iniquity, iniquity, iniquity of the fathers and mothers following my life. Let the blood of Jesus cleanse me from the blood of my blood. Lift up prayer.
1: I'm not a man of my own. I'm not a man of my own.

0: your bloodline, yes, sir. Your bloodline can fight you in life. Can fight you.
1: Good God Almighty.
0: David was waging war with somebody.
1: Yes, sir.
0: And David invoked,
1: yes, sir,
0: the element of the bloodline,
1: yes, sir,
0: against that person.
1: My God. My God. My God. My God. My God.
0: Psalm 109.
1: My God.
0: Gideon said, I am the poorest in Manasseh.
1: Manasseh.
0: In Manasseh.
1: In Manasseh.
0: I am not just poor.
1: Hey.
0: I am poor in Manasseh.
1: Manasseh.
0: I am not poor in isolation.
1: No, sir.
0: I am poor in Manasseh.
1: My God. That's right.

0: twere na ene o pants twene na hese e be fro sey
1: hey.
0: It is not everyone that you can separate from. There are some of the people who have even separated and they are on the platform, they are watching.
2: Yes, sir.
0: You can't separate. You can't separate from a man whom God has blessed.
2: Oh, yes.
0: And the Lord, na man yin yin ane say, on Ibrah, or the teen who fi huay,
1: Abraham,
0: or the teen who fi Abraham,
1: my God.
2: And them.
0: Otene ho
1: yes sir
0: office o betume operate enye obi ya na yabo so operate on your
1: own
0: obi o wa wo life ni nyina ye connected to somebody.
2: Oh yes.
0: Enti after many years tio after many years na Naomi etu kwanko Moab no Moab

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1: Let mercy speak for me. 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

0: Obin sanchani be pie. 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
1: Yes sir.
0: Nana lot.
1: Yes sir.
0: Eni Abraham tempted tea.
1: Oh yes.
0: Amenu ne dia trouble bre lot.
1: Oh yes.

0: Psalm 9 verse 12. Psalm 9 verse 12. When he maketh inquisition for blood.
1: Tio, or say, na eduse ewurade ehwehwe mogemu a na jese urade o ye investigation
0: mo
1: ja because the life is where
0: in the blood.
1: The life is where
0: in the blood.
1: The life is where
0: it's in the blood.
1: The Bible say he make an inquisition for blood or ehwehwe mogem
0: he remembered them
2: or calm
1: so urade investigation or ehwehwe mogem obey den
0: or calm
1: obey calm and and David said, "Erade ne papa boni awa ye dey." Emaure fita. Kasa na na ji. Come on, come. Say tonight.
0: Tonight.
1: Say tonight.
0: Tonight.
1: By the word of
0: God.
1: By the word of
0: God.
1: Oh God.
0: Oh God.
1: When you make.
0: When you make.

I'm not going to be able to do that.

0: drive, don't take life for granted. Oh. You must enforce your identity as a believer by activating divine elements, not just prayer. Because every trouble has a corresponding element,
1: yes, sir,
0: that neutralizes it. Yes, to sir. Every reality, there's a remedy.
1: Oh, yes.
2: That's right. That's right. That's right. That's it.
0: Hey. Sure. When he maketh inquisition for blood,
2: yes,
0: he remembered them. He remembers them.
2: Yes,

0: Exodus chapter 32. It is a very dangerous thing, yes, for you not to be connected to priesthood. The reason God calls priest is to help people.
1: Oh yes.
0: Listen to me. Wherever you are today, as I speak over your life, may the Lord help you.
1: In Jesus' mighty name.
0: I say, may the Lord help you.
1: In Jesus' mighty name.
0: The essence of a priest is to help the people.
1: That's right.
0: Exodus chapter 32, verse 13 and 14. Are you there?
1: I am there, sir.
0: Let's go quickly.
1: Exodus chapter 32, verse 13 and 14.
0: No time to waste at all.
1: Exodus chapter 32, verse 13 and 14.
0: Oh, so then.
1: Re-

0: Israel, thy servants.
1: Yes, sir.
0: Verse 12.
1: Verse
0: 12, 13, and 14.
1: Yes, sir.
0: Exodus 32, 12, 13, and 14.
1: Yes, sir.
0: We got to go.
1: Exodus 32, verses 12, 13, and 14.
0: Onyamisu obekum ni paninina.
1: Onyamisu dimu.
0: Enna, omutiye ye, omunya shofwo. Your friend Moses. Shadi ye.
1: Wherefore should the Egyptians speak and say,
0: what say, Eurani so kum sankro for ya? This is the prayer of the priest for the people. When you be jinemu no demon, and also Eurani so kum wa Egypt to follow me can say,
1: for mischief did he bring them out?
0: Also, poor my kum tina be you mufi mizima sasasu.
1: To slay them in the mountains,
0: sabe ya be kum wa be ponusu,
1: and to consume them from the face of the earth.
0: Now, why you mufi asasasu?
1: Turn from thy fierce wrath.
0: Or say, Rade, or move, or say, Ubufunu, and Yakra, Jay Abufunu, where you nippon and Nina make us a
1: lawyer.
0: Or say, Rade, Abufunu, Abufunu, too much.
1: Hey,
0: Tobuase,
1: my God,
0: Rade, Tobuase,
1: turn from thy fierce wrath.
0: Or say, Danny, Danny, free, Wabufu, Shono,
1: and repent of this evil against thy people.
0: Say, repent,
1: repent,
0: say, repent,
1: repent.
0: Or say, Rade, say, someone can repent in each other, say, someone can. Or say, Adrina, when you're found, Crawford, say, someone can.
1: My God, remember Abraham,
0: Nakai Abraham,
1: Isaac,
0: Nakai Isaac,
1: and Israel.
0: Omo, Omo, Omo, Dingin, and Omo, Pisto.
1: Oh, yes,
0: Nakai, Kai Abraham, number one.
1: Isaac,
0: number two,
1: and Israel.
0: And Israel, who is Jacob, number three.
1: Thy servants.
0: Thy what?
1: Servants. My God.
0: Who would he pursue?
1: My God.
0: Call him.
1: To whom thou swearest by thy own self.
0: Asomo na wakasa udi omu omu omu di ebo samana.

I'm a man of God. I'm a man of God. I'm a man of God. I'm a man of God. I'm a man of God. I'm a man of God. I'm a man of God. I'm a man of God. I'm a man of God. I'm a man of God. I'm a man of God. I'm a man of God. I'm a man of God. I'm a man of God. I'm a man of God. I'm a man of God. I'm a man of God. I'm a man of God. I'm a man of God. I'm a man of God. I'm a man of God. I'm a man of God. I'm a man of God. I'm a man of God. I'm a man of God. I'm a man of God. I'm a man of God. I'm a man of God. I'm a man of God. I'm a man of God. I'm a man of God. I'm a man of God. I'm a man of God. I'm a man of God. I'm a man of God. I'm a man of God. I'm a man of God. I'm a man of God. I'm a man of God. I'm a man of God. I'm a man of God. I'm a man of God. I'm a man of God. I'm a man of God. I'm a man of God. I'm a man of God. I'm a man of God. I'

I'm not a man.

Let us salute Allah.

Fire!

0: The Philistines defeated Israel when Samuel was not there. But immediately Samuel arrived. Priesthood. The fact that a priest is misbehaving doesn't cancel priesthood.
1: Oh, yes.
0: When there's counterfeit dollar, it doesn't mean that every dollar must be thrown away.
1: Oh, yes.
0: Second Kings, chapter 19, verse 34. Second Kings, chapter 19, verse 34. My God. Sharp, sharp.
1: Yes, sir.
0: Sharp, sharp. Sharp, sharp. Sharp, sharp. Let's go.
1: Second Kings, chapter 19, verse 34.
0: Again.
1: Second Kings, chapter 19, verse 34.
0: There was trouble and there was an attack against a whole city. And they lifted up prayer. Listen to what God said.
1: My God. For I will defend this city.
0: I rather say, a crew with me, a rat, me bohombine.
1: To save it for my own sake.
0: Na me jikronesi wo miya safo rade miya minti.
1: And for my servant David's sake.
0: Any David makuasunti.
1: My God. That's right.
0: Not just for God's sake.
1: Yes, sir.
0: And yes, and Yamin Quanti,
1: and
0: Yamin T, and David T.
1: Good God.
0: Elijah said, and fear me and sonny fa and shun
1: talk.
0: Just a meme the manuaka.
1: My God.
0: Except according to
1: my word.
0: And yet my word.
1: My word.
0: And yet my the man has audacity to say. And that is how a priest must speak. Sana was a so for Gaza. Say. See, don't try to explain yourself too much. Don't try to explain yourself too much. It is according to my word.
1: My word.
0: Bible say, okay, you know, now Ahab kase o odiagro. 6 months in Shunto. 1 year in Shunto. One and a half in Shunto. 2 years in Shunto.
1: Emba.
0: I feed yourself. Akwana. Akwana okase shoto mon question. Elijah wa okase okwa ba ba no
1: ede.
0: Wayira.
1: Wayira.
0: Unhuno enna Obadiah. Obadiah koshia Elijah.
1: That's right.
0: Enna Elijah or say owurampa is this Elijah?
1: Yes sir.
0: Ojo hine no shesho. Tie the Elijah kind. Or say go and tell Ahab that Elijah is here.
1: Is here.
0: Catch and say Elijah here. Elijah waha. Catch and say Elijah mabata.
1: Abba.
0: Or say that today I will meet Ahab. Because one kasa wunniminyame. If you don't have a priest, your life is risky.
1: Yes, sir.
0: Elijah is here.
1: Yes, Afan.
0: Elijah is here. Read it.
1: Yes,
0: read
1: sir.
0: It.
1: First Kings chapter 18, verse 1. And it came to pass. After many days. The word of the Lord came to Elijah in the third year. Saying, go show thyself unto Ahab. And I will send rain upon the earth.
0: Na me
1: Abba,

0: glorified the Lord greatly.
1: Go on in.
0: Yes, sir. For it was so when Jezebel cut off the prophets that Obadiah.
1: I say, read the place where it is written, Elijah is here.
0: Yes, sir.
1: That's what I say.
0: Yes, sir.
1: It is yes, not yes, sir.
0: Uh-huh. Verse 8.
1: Uh-huh.
0: And he answered him.
1: No, buani kachere ni say.
0: Go and tell thy Lord.
1: Go na go kachere o master ni say.
0: Behold,
1: sure.
0: Elijah is here.
1: And one am here.
0: And one.
1: One kasa God is here.
2: No, sir.
0: Elijah is
1: here. Or say manager na kasa here.
0: Baba,
1: manager na pa.
0: Walando.
1: Elijah is here.
0: Walando.
1: Elijah is here.
0: Walando. You go.
1: Hear me very carefully.
0: Yes, sir.
1: Tonight. By divine authority, by apostolic anointing, by prophetic anointing, I decree and declare that your earth will bring forth fruit.
3: In Jesus' mighty name.
1: Say, I connect
3: with the priest.
1: And I declare,
3: let the element
1: of priesthood
3: benefit me.
1: Favor me.
3: I connect
1: to my man of God.
3: All man of God.
1: Let the priesthood
3: bless me.
1: Lift up finally.

Fire the bell, fire the bell, fire the bell, fire the bell, fire the bell, fire the bell, fire the bell, fire the bell, fire the bell, fire the bell, fire the bell, fire the bell, fire the bell, fire the bell, fire the bell, fire the bell, fire the bell, fire the bell, fire the bell, fire the bell, fire the bell, fire the bell, fire the bell, fire the bell, fire the bell, fire the bell, fire the bell, fire the bell, fire the bell, fire the bell, fire the bell, fire the bell, fire the bell, fire the bell, fire the bell, fire the bell, fire the bell, fire the bell, fire the bell, fire the bell, fire the bell, fire the bell, fire the bell, fire the bell, fire the bell, fire the bell, fire the bell, fire the bell, fire the bell, fire the bell, fire the bell, fire the bell, fire the bell, fire the bell, fire the bell, fire the bell, fire the bell, fire the bell, fire the bell, fire the bell, fire the bell, fire the bell, fire the bell

I got a bad.

0: Colossians chapter 4. My God. 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Now the end of the son San Hong Koda. In San Hong Koda. Wasa Sebaswaba.
1: Yes,
0: Moja Moja Bonnie Bene Diwachi and Tumini Wachi Pio.
1: Yes, come on.
0: Go ahead quickly, don't waste time.
1: Yes,
0: Colossians chapter 4, verse 12.
1: Yes, sir.
0: Let's go.
1: Colossians chapter 4, verse 12.
0: Or see the
1: Epaphras.
0: Or see Epaphras.
1: Who is one of you?
0: Or see Oyenipati Semua.
1: A servant of Christ.
0: Nansu Oyenyame Sofwo.
1: Saluted you.
0: Odinchia Bremo.

0: for you in prayers.
1: For you. The essence of priesthood is to help the people.
2: Yes, sir.
1: And the Bible say, Epaphras, no, the bia or ye a juman day one pie woman demamon.
0: Yes, sir.
1: And demamon.
0: Yes, sir. That ye may stand perfect.
1: Send a baya, ube jina ho pepepe.
0: And complete in all the will of God.
1: Now we are pay your ewo nyamia kwen
2: yin. Yes, sir. Yes, sir.
1: So you have a will, but you need Epaphras.
3: Yes, sir.
1: But we hear Epaphras. Exodus Ezekiel 22.
2: Thank you, Holy Ghost.
3: My God.
1: Messiah Nounsa County.
0: Yes,
1: Ezekiel 22, verse 30. Come on, let's go. We got to go.
0: Ezekiel chapter 22, verse 30. And I sought for a man among them.
1: Nyamine Casano,
0: yes, sir.
1: Or send Nami, she shares Sydney Pebby Bigina at the Amomo. And tell you Nippon and Gina Manipa.
0: Oh, yes.
1: Mr. Shares a minion Nippabi and Gina the Amomo.
0: Yes, sir. That shall make up for the head.
1: Send a bay and Nipponabi Pija a buying protection at the Amomo.
0: And stand in the gap before me for the land.
1: No way.
2: Kadabadi.
1: No way, Gina. Obem ewo mi me urade anim ema asase no
0: asase no
1: nipa ni gina ebo mpae e de ma asase
0: yes
1: hwe nipa
0: yes sir
1: obi gina
0: aha
1: ama nipa no
0: aha
1: ama asase no
0: asase no
1: aha
0: that I should not destroy it
1: sene be ya mi urade mi nyade
0: me sai no
1: enti urade nshi a Moses no o sai nkrofo
2: my God my God
3: oh Jesus
1: Deuteronomy 33 verse 5 verse 5
2: yes sir
1: Deuteronomy 33 verse 5.
0: Deuteronomy 33 verse 5.
1: What's it name?
0: And he was king in Jeshurun.
1: What's it name?
0: And he was king in Jeshurun.
1: What's it name?
0: And he was king in Jeshurun.
1: He was king.
0: Yes, sir.
1: K-I-N-G.
0: Yes, sir.
1: He was king.
0: King.
1: King. And you're king.
0: Yes, sir. King.
1: And you're king.
0: King.
1: A lot of fun, king.
0: King. Yes, sir.
1: Yeah, king. Yeah,
0: yes, sir.
1: Yeah, can proper British English.
0: Yes, sir.
1: Yeah, a lot of fun, bro. For phone number.
0: That's right.
1: Yeah, king.
0: Yes, sir.
1: Yeah, king.
0: Yes, sir.
1: Debbie.
0: Yes, sir.
1: Bible said, Nana or your ohini.
0: Yes, sir.
1: I was Jeshurun.
0: Jeshurun. When the heads of the people and the tribes of Israel were gathered together.
1: Or some raising in a church, you know. Or no, Nana or your ohini. I was Jeshurun.
0: Yes, sir.
1: Kowanin.
0: Let Reuben live. And not die.
1: And you want an air in it. And your Moses and air in it.
2: That's right.
1: Moses and an air in Israel in it. And unto your cancer, let Reuben live. Reuben, now you are demanding. My fina cognate,
0: until I see
1: a woman in Tunasa and not die.
0: Yes, sir.
1: And let what?
0: And let not his men be few.
1: Ne fina cord, ne bushia nyade.
0: Ayaketua.
1: Now we need priest. We need priest. Moses in the name of
0: Dini. Yes, sir.
3: And Papa.
1: Moses. In Jeshurun, he was the king.
0: King.
1: Kodabahaya. Read it again. Read it again.
0: Yes, Deuteronomy chapter 33, verse 5 and 6. And he was king in Jeshurun.
1: Nana Moses, or no? No, your hini, ewa Jeshurun.
0: When the heads of the people and the tribes of Israel were gathered together, let Reuben live and not die.
1: Yes, sir.
0: Yes, sir. And let not his men be few.
1: That's
2: right.
1: Who's my beautiful land, okay? By every means possible.
2: My God.
1: Let Reuben live.
2: And not die.
1: And let not his words be few. Let not his men be few. Yeah. Me say to you, sir, if your bloodline is picking against you,
3: yes, sir.
1: And you don't have a priest, only priesthood. Paul Paul say, "Ne wura ne ya chem so bi ani ho be wo boat him boat. Aso chi be bo bi bi be to bi anu, no one shall die." And the radia catch him say, "Obi biara oni me Paul and e ko no. Ne nkwaye de
0: dey." Asha me say,
1: "De asha me me Paul say, ne nkwani hye nyame say, e sha Paul say,
2: oh yes."
1: As many as are sailing with you, I've given them to you.
2: Oh, yes.
1: Mid your mouth. So one shia dear, not so one mro who say, no one who yammy are quiet. Now, Koshisha, one Kasa wa quiet. Ye Ghana ambassador. Not just who call America now. Nasa, who ye Ghana in our PBBA, who call Ghana hall, embassy. A embassy. Now for what Ghana High Commissioner, I had it.
2: Oh, that's right.
1: There is a High Commissioner.
2: That's right.
1: The Bible says he has caused some to be apostles,
2: that's right.
1: Some to be
2: prophets,
1: some to be teachers,
2: yes, sir.
1: Some to be evangelists,
2: yes, sir.
1: And pastors,
2: yes, sir.
1: And teachers, yes. For the perfecting, yes, of the saints. Send a baby out to for Abra Bobby, you pay you. And the baby, I don't care, problem, I walk.
4: Yes, sir.
1: I came to help you,
2: yes,
1: in the name of the Lord.
2: Yes,
1: and as I pray for you, the God of my ordination will answer.
2: Amen.
1: He's the God of Abraham, Isaac, and Jacob. He's the Father of our Lord Jesus Christ, the Father of glory. Ah! And that drew so.
2: Oh, yes, sir.
1: A drew so.
4: Tamaso.
1: A drew so.
2: Tamaso.
1: Messi, a drew so.
0: Oh, yes, sir.
1: Messi, baby, I will be a drew so.
0: Oh, yes, sir.
5: Come on, Funko Barbano. Enyala yito ikatamo, ekukura nyabano.

0: aso fi kiso suma nyadi yon eye eno ase obe bro wansi na wan nanti ya namu keke Yesu say come and learn of me for my yoke is easy and my burden is light. Nobody is made free for freedom's sake. We nyami was set to free. I said let my people go so that they'll go and serve me and your service. No matter your problem, I am here to help you,
1: yes, sir,
0: by prayer. Bible said any penny in a took or someone check or catch someone say, Enyai sobe bompaya maye. Someone yes, slow, Enyai sobe bompaya maye. Na Philistine for no bias. Na Bible say, someone fa u join ba for ye. Na edano u nyami ja a prada, nya grada, and ya yirem gun kro for so. Na u confidence and for you, and you are for the one empire and empire and your prayer and sacrifice. Baby, I will be at a Gideon Nami seed in here 0 upper so so seed at 055-944-6673 055-944-6. Men who said it probably brave plant on seed to was a seed in them a year 2025 Ghana. 1025 Ghana, 926. Sorry, fetch me 26. Yes, say 18. 826, 726. A barber pimp 126. And the Virginia Tech, listen to me. You cannot be.

0: 120 and a Virginia Tech. Listen to me, you cannot be on serious facing a serious problem.
1: That's right.
0: You can never be on serious when you are facing a serious problem.
1: My God.
0: Now problem and crophobia bro one say oh ni see ni problem ni serious and on no ya day on your serious. You can never be on serious when you are fighting a serious problem. TMA seed in a year from 2026 and sow your best seed. Bible say in the morning sow thy seed and in the evening don't withdraw your hand, for you don't know which one will work for you. Bible say no pedia waba and you mean so and chemu sense only him there be who show seed in penu afre adome from line in you see ni pobe bere wala no so line here 0302 216561 and answer 0302 216562. It's working right. And answer 054 551 1063. Hello, good morning. Hello, good morning. Hello, good morning. Am I doing the right thing over here? I'm doing the right thing. Good job. Hello, good morning. Man, we see nipa bebree a plant to see the dada. O plant to see pefra. Adome from line. Adome from line here 0302 216561 and I said 0302 216562. Hello, good morning.
2: Good morning, man of God.
0: Me pacho, what you saying?
2: Ato nyami adu me huye na da onse.
0: Me huye mano bro so mpai bunti wane kase.
2: But your bride, Tinemi Kasafi, Aji Kuju, San City.
0: Me pejam payama bride, wherever you are, whoever you are, I declare as a priest of God, you will not die, live and prosper. In Jesus' mighty name, amen. Hello, good morning.
3: Good morning.
0: What is saying?
3: But
0: you want to say?
3: Me
0: pejam payama wano manu wasifu nina. Live long, prosper. Enlarge, broaden your course, and never go to bed hungry. May you defy every natural law and live in the supernatural. In Jesus' name, amen. Hello, good morning.

0: supernatural. 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
1: Good morning.
0: No one can say. Hey, Nana Pocho na Pome. Father, in the mighty name of Jesus, we lift up prayer for our chief. We declare prosper together with your whole family. May no generational curse fight you and your children. You are exempted by the mercies of God and by the superior blood of Jesus. In Jesus' mighty name, amen. Hello, good morning.
2: Good morning, brother.
0: Now, say. Bible said, let reaping live and not die. May that be your scripture. Live long, prosper, no sickness, no disease. In Jesus' name, amen. Hello, good morning.
3: Morning, Papa.
0: Kwa kunye, oda. 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
3: Me
0: pejam paya ma when no man wa boa for was if for yina and will be beada what team or dan kanka or tank for me bomb pay in simu ye and will yes with denim. Amen. Hello, good morning.
2: Hello, good morning, Daddy.
0: But you want to say, hey, nephew to say. In the mighty name of Jesus, I pray for my son. I declare, may you not die premature. May you never be a hustler. Live long, prosper. In Jesus' name, amen. Hello, good morning.
4: Morning, Daddy Mpacho. Good morning.
0: Now, when I can say,
4: Mami
0: Sewa. Mami Sewa, me pay jam no dainty mouth. To me, biada a pese a boa dadua. Abrabum, me say so to me. The year was as so. It will yes, demo. Amen. Hello, good morning.
5: Good
0: morning, Patrick. Good morning, Pacho for Satua Commas or Sofo Kagusapon, all the way from New Jersey, Cornerstone Church, or no bumpire, Wasasa Beswaba. Come on now.
6: In the mighty name of Jesus Christ, by the power of the Holy Ghost, I resist every arrow released against your life. I block them. I command them to go back to the sender. And may impossible door open unto you right now, in the name of Jesus Christ. Amen.
7: Amen.
0: My God.
6: Amen.
0: My God. Hello, good morning. Neti say, mi pejam pa ya no dema wono ma wo busu afo won sanu adwuma hwebre onyamema ne siw yie wasa sensu aba e wo Jesu din mo amen. Hello, good morning.
8: Good morning.
0: Neti say, in the mighty name of Jesus, I pray for my daughter. Declare, live long, prosper, increase and multiply. In Jesus' name, may your land be fruitful. In Jesus' name, amen. Amen. Hello, good morning.
9: Good morning.
0: But you want to say?
9: If I'm a couple of
0: me pejam paya mami papa di me pe.

0: The patrol betumi a plant two seed in was 055-944-6673. Plant a very good seed. You cannot be on serious facing a serious problem. Hello, good morning.
1: Good morning, Papa.
0: Patrol one can say.
1: Papa ya otu ni
0: mi pejam paya no odema oma onsan wa juma o shebre wa pom den wa sa sensua ba ni si wiye e wo yesu din mo amen. Hello, good morning.
2: Hello, good morning, Pastor.
0: Pastor, what do you say?
2: Me
0: pejam paya no odema so for baby awo biara en si wiye mro so. Ewo Yesu din mo amen. Me pacho en fresi line from Adoma from line. Adoma from line here 0302216561. Hello, good morning.
1: Morning.
0: Ewo kasa do form do me pejam paya ma. Onya me mani si wiye wo Yesu din mo amen. O fra kasa din. Hello, good morning. Hello, good morning. Hello, good morning.
1: Good morning, Papa.
0: But you want to say? Me pejam paya ma, Father, in the mighty name of Jesus, I declare by faith, be blessed beyond measure. Jesus. In Jesus' mighty name, amen. Hello, good morning.
3: Good morning, Papa.
0: But you want to say? Yeah, Julie, we need a depa power. The money see we ye. On Sunday, Juma, on Shebre, wa wari sem, wa pomo ding, wa buafo. 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Amen.
4: Amen.
0: Hello, good morning.
3: Hello, morning, Papa.
0: Nampacho wane kasey. 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
5: Come on.
0: Hello, good morning.
3: Good morning.
0: Pacho wane kasey. 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Hello, good morning.
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4: Amen.
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7: Good morning.
0: Nampachoni ni saying.
7: So from Regina.
0: Mi pejam paya my sister Regina. 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
4: Amen.
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0: My God. 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
7: good morning
0: but you wanna say
7: Me
0: pejam pa yaman so nyankopon entu chilen shumu wasasin swa ba

0: 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Amen.
1: Amen.
0: I'll listen to the last caller and then I'll listen to the other ones afterwards. Hello, good morning. Hello, good morning. The patrol between us, so see, you know, it was 055-944-6673. 055-944-6673. I'll listen to the last caller. Hello. Pacho, hello.
2: Hello.
0: Now, what you saying?
2: I say, I'm
0: in Adam. Me pejam paya man, baby, you're Onyami humo po, onyami adoye nosu mao, onyami tin eni minchirao, onyami nyi yariye petu uo amania koda nenfi wabudabom. 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Seed ino, a Gideon Army seed, a year 2025, 2026. I didn't make a 25. 2025 is me year, pa. A year 2025, 1025, 925, 826. I don't know. 726, 626. 26 in each number, 2026.
1: Yes, sir.
0: A barber pim, 126. Udiawa bana maujidian tetri because a yamine shinipa. Na Bible so say ni onipa dria and one rocha. And tune to me nia enfia come a permanent chapraya da and then you would dia bia nientia would be nyanko punti nyam famao. Babia would be as on fire so run wa jenkwa. And when ya chamba would dia bia. I think for baby also swa. Munya Christopher. But mut mu show seed. And yet. Yes, of fire, Jesus, so Jesus say, Ura first, and will cry, and your Lord and Savior, and your Savior, keke, and your Lord and Savior, Lord and Savior, and just say, or John Quan, was I Ura, then you open our yet into salvation under the canopy of a master whose name is Jesus. Tibabia will be a Bible said, the commander, Jidiko Trinimu, near the no Pema Conquajim, Posampa YBDH, Casura Jesu,
1: Ura Jesu.
0: And I'm not paying.
1: Matuasem.
0: But Tanama Kumum,
1: Tanama Kumum.
0: Ne dimisu,
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0: Ne fause,
1: fause.
0: Miura,
1: miura.
0: Enemy krajem
1: krajem.
0: Mejo,
1: mejo.
0: Sabat Tanama Kumum, ne dimisu.
1: Ne dimisu.
0: Oh, yes, you didn't.
1: Amen.
0: Ne pacho. So I'll fire you so run what jemqua. Ochina, you were three services. First service near 6 o'clock sharp. And you're 6:30. In tomorrow, two bars after 6. And your iniquity.
3: That's right.
0: Service started 6 o'clock. Now you're close to 8 o'clock. Second service in yes, Painters Road. And you adjusted Tespo Market. Abu Sambi, your friend, Soromo. Your third floor. Ubu say your banner boho, Love Embassy.
3: Yes,
0: and what opposite a Tespo Market, you know. Oh, Messi da, and about 8:30 ni a chassis, 9:30 ni a pong, and a third service, you know, and yet 10 o'clock came by 12:30 ni a day, ya pong, and you free. So when your problem be a free lines, you know, and a bus, you know, a year jumma up a bia, bus, you know, a jina circle, baby, a nungwa station, you know, and I said, jina
3: Max
0: Mart,
3: yes,
0: sir, 37. And then, sir, Jenna, that runabout.
3: Timber Market
0: runabout.
3: Yes,
0: wow, personal buffet service. And you, whom Fremont. Now, and you're late, you are sorry, that. Because I'll be 4 o'clock, I don't come to you when you're late. Now, who Christoni? Because when you're on the time, they're here, Juma. Nyame can't, on my mouth. Nyame to two, I'm going to see you. On your mouth, Pabo, and you're quite that. Nyame tio, Sufre. Baby, I'll be so afraid, be and Yamin tio. No, Yaman, I'm running, you busa. And kobe biya oso fa wucha waha yanina wa dem handama so o did ye champagne prewo utiye so ye nshirafa mano entiye keke babu se obi biya robe manyami nipa enshuya ajo enye enshuya eashe a cup of cold water not hot water not warm water entino babu se he shall receive a prophet's reward not God's reward. The reward is given to the prophet, and then the prophet gives to you, and the prophet is the one that speaks the word of God into your life. Into a new home frame, baby, I will be able to make your seed in this seed line here 055-944-6673. Who sow seed in now and free Adom FM line, free seed line also, seed line also, be free seed line also. So, want to me and sow seed in.

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0: Adom 106.3 so ena uti. 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Ndifatuwa na mo. Do ye in the witchy. I don't pay for Nasia, ma. I would have to trouble so young coupon. A train I am partially the Biara. I do 106.3 so meaning Edis of George. I quand out betting me after me. I wish it. Me up on Facebook, Reverend George Prince Akwanda. Reverend George Prince Akwanda. YouTube. I watch a one TV and a TikTok. Reverend George Akwanda. Demuyopo. Let me ako tune in. 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I'm Miss Emre Kurano, as I'm Renny Kubebri, Minima Pound for Anisha, Ewahanum, Nanyami, Befayan, Suni, I should add the Amao. 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
1: Diki, Yima,
0: Diki, Bibia, come
1: on. 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
0: Oh, Atadians with the Mufuapa. 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
1: 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I say, Abofra Bedi and Frinchia Oha and Sanna Wu. Now, Obesi see a dying at them. Now, why ye bobby true Edimu Abba? 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I said, Diana. 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

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But see, oh, beer, name Quananya day, and worry. There be Safia, a fibia will do. I a fibia BBC, a yampa, a fibia yesiani a kai, the kai, ye di officio, a fibueno, ye di, uba wana bibia sire day, a see, yes, Uncle Kushia. A fear walk out here, one. Let me be full phrase. And on the course, who a fear will ball carom. A finesse says, now you must show. Uba was a fair a juma na woyan. Now we must show, say, Uba Sanya day, a book of you. A brabo wobon. A fear been a BBC, but so may be a BBC. Sadia let me repeat it. I didn't show your crown or your muscle. It means we were going. Tadia we were to me and I. I do not would have the same amount as yes, ACPO. ACPO. But so me now watch him, Medofo. Yes, sorry, near Cassati, the would have it. Sadia may be a nipacato or so, and yet to me, Dabby. And you may be a nipanati and no account, but they would have to me at Tanano. When they say no, you miscarriage. I see first one, see second one. ACPO. Ya kasasa would a day and not some at the Wajiabani said, Ubesia dying. Tio was a mean wabofra, then Quananya then, and worry. Ya we are number friend of Winnie's and number friend of that premature deafen. This is the time. Menomi and we are sorry. Nayakasa a bib may fi hota, a be shibushi and muta. We are Juma. I do time I about promote to that be a senior UFO. Why, yeah, Juma do prepare. What to myself when you award on Nabi be a banabuafu, watch your resignation letter. And now, whoa, he be finna, yes, I'm sure. Be the pussy. I should be able to. I feel Musumi never again. You declare, yeah, to the world. Or say, Aquacura, huh? Bedding Quanaya day, amen. It is a say, and the Pau Basabasa, and the sample form by man with Yano or Masia day, as there be a dubra utimosa be company work with information about the Papa Munya day, who knew what Sako could be we Nina and San away day. Now, above now, dear to dear, was it or the Bonienia would be in fear or Hano. I am domino. So I sat in a nudge and all better than I sat it. Now, what would you already eat? Ah, I rather babu. A sibio. But so me ask me, or be sit there and never woo. If you are well or been to me, see die. As I see a cat was if you had the obesity and woo. Or say, you're busy sit there and then you're busy.

0: she dying at them. Young Cosson Hancroft for dying the pier. Young Cosson TF, we are for Sikama wonder. With Nessicana, they are a book. We start to toss us, you know, want to me see because Diabia was here, who will be a bad day, a bishop. And they are by a sea of power man, yes, sir. I would have the Oba Puau. I'm a way to mess it.
1: Amen.
0: Assassin, what on the Radaba Puau? Nejidio Radimu. One of us with that in him. We sit down and mump it to you. We sit down, mopin' so. The cocosier, Abrantiabi. I was in a side. Now, I will tell you a dying what pejasi wa. And yet, thank you. Yes, you know, a sure bush of funny singing, and he said, it's your day when Timia Mamma Timia. Son, I know of us who see dying to us or seven, 1 year and no coin. It was no of us, and also so. I be repeating the same thing. And no pay a general cassette, and I may pass say. What you will see at them?
1: Amen.
0: Missy, you may see dying at them. And sure. I would have the Okaya who may yard the fro. Men Cassante, Mamma de Cassa. Ye dear would have did this says. Now what you would to an ammonian siena mumpai. M. Tenefi, Otsona, yes, said never again. I say, Yen Sia, Nian Cassantua Brabos, when he say ya, and ma, when he say any miscarriaging qua. Ya frau was here by Mosca on Connum. So, oh, Bibi Abbebum. Bibia babies, atwas, I was here stopping. Donner is here, Namibri Pedaya Manono, and let them be an ABBS, and let them be an any paragraph, and see Biamuta. That disappointment is enough. I was here, Jinania Casa, when I mean ten in Yama, ye see Danny and Trim. Oh, yeah, a Juma Yahu, the king. Oh, yeah, a Juma de Yahu. Oh, no, a mumpetu. If it's a way I wonder would I be a sit down as a fool.
2: And Juma Fair.
0: When you're Juma Mobin Babidi, when you're Juma Dubra, and what's that? What this so abano? Ne Yariaba Bow near Doko. Now it's Yariaka. And now you declare, sir, ACB.
1: Amen.
0: When I'm well,
1: amen.
0: We used to do.
1: Jesus.
0: Amen.
2: Amen. Yo, Papa, I Yami Unshira, Yami Shira Bishop, Isaiah chapter 65. Media, I have what they will move your craft for free. 21, one and some no one. Nadia, I hear Nika Summer, say, Wush and Summer, Isaiah, Yami Fan, singing, I, your Bosher, any, a summer, a cunning pa.

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0: 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Okay, then. Okay, then. Now, so we are going to be Christians. Many are assuming, and as one person, we would draw no and some will but as I have read the catch and say, she and never part me read the maze. But near me, Chamber, my way, and free. 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Yes, you see, Adain. 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Young Quanda Bedden, a be worry. Now, dear, you my Nickasam, I dare me dead near Nickasam. 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
1: yes lord
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0: ready my wadum and my boy him. 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Yes, sorry, a young winner, my pa. 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Now, fee and near my and some fatta, never ready yet, Jim. Send your tree up a book, Jim. 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
0: amen
1: samre no eh jebiana ya sori ne ye de Fidiana Ama, why we disability foundation for no more to me and the art was so never again. Soon, you ready to me, it's me. I can say, Bishop,
2: yes, sir. Yame, I have Thomas, but Tonsa, Afro, Babia, Wubia. Never again, I started on China, Anopa. If you mind the El Cunyre, Numere, 6:30, you church here, I watch on time. Last stop, and I large. Last stop, we do have a call Brock Factory Janshawa. Now, a friend, Bishop of his number no. In Shiani and Kasha, Nebrade Abebum. My number no a 0243 466 238 0243 466 238. Sanso and a one or more pet said, Omusia Yaminimu dear, Cobabu school, or born diploma, in your own degree, na Timio Denuan by our sophomore, and so Ofra Yababuau, na I will a day at Tomo. And last number 0243 466 238. Fre, na Yamon Pai,
1: Yami Oshira, papa. Yo, Dicky, only in here.
0: Yo,
1: only in here. Every apple, the baby, ready to be better.

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So I'm Collins. 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Yeah, my minimum 8 minutes. 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

0: to us in the way you chef. 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Let me ask any WhatsApp, need to space 02433 68145. 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
1: Yeah,
0: yeah. We watch on
1: sure.
0: You better was.
1: Aye, your friend me Edith Shomedo, and I'll bet me a friend me now, Shomi.
2: Your friend me Abigail Amoa.
1: If you YOA Disabilities Foundation, and you didn't cheer my your telephone now, or yourself and then baby Biara or Muti. Yamisha will be brave, say, Edu Samaria, Munya Sona, Mutina, your catcher monos. And last week, you know, your Casafa. 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

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Milestone, yes, so benya delayed motor skills, and a delayed milestone. Delayed one, delayed one, ebi aniti, nitino, only good neck control, yet the ever come over for customs, only good neck control, ain't it? Necono, edda nechisa. Ne calling to me in Jinasu. Nansu won't say be a yawakola and then crabba. Two to three months. Nan a corner I stable. The anidia check cry be a 4 months. Nan a corner I stable. But a be a wood the anidia. When you're 6 months, a de call 1 year still. Ne corner the net nasty and ordinate share with ya. Nan a corner than a chi. A sign a tressing. 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Obonsa or say me bandy why did in the enyon ne hon and fano, fanny corner yen shenu. Ob a collabians once an idiot and ye din ye, but Obonsa and Hordin ni nipped ni don't pen him, ain't he? Why better said I'm a dig gun kind, and no such chesser. And we assign be a chessy be ya wobano, and see fanny corner yen shenu. Obi once an idiot with Timia. With me at Tanasi, but on Antica cra, no a tough one. Ojina or cra, no a tough one, into Ojina, no way inside the emma, or no quajina, no a tough one, or be on piano cra, no a tough one, a be a form one nom in your baby, a horn of my sleepy cra, ube, and I quiet trouble, na colana tough one, and also trace a be ya colan, who focus a becker na colana won usual movement. Say, Ojina hornum crashing, yan a cra, no a status or so. Ebia, a dear be now by saying a yam shishin, but she in see who bones and any yamashin and our tough form, and I say, or took a crap, now a tiashi, Ninia, chesse, be ya qualano, and Nasa answer, but I couldn't swear toss to be me or no, or Nancy as Uncle Connor.

0: say was spirit, you know. 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A bear, a yapa, say beer, webuno, in him tear, in tinde, and nina, ye wo, a mamma, ye da master pie, in send ye yaka ninina, no, so mubiti, na, myen, asumpa, am I, anna. It's your witch. Oliver Twist. Yes, Oliver Twist. Yes, I. Iti, why oh ye? I ye here support be brave. Me dey mba kwa shada ke musu ye Oliver Twist. Eh, momo anka kanka krana ye de boa ye men. Sisi, we have pending issues. 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Iti, momo ana mo de boa ye no. Eh, no na. Ye de support it, ye man. And say, and a Indian anka kanka kra. But ye man, I we live on diapers. Diapers need there, and who here am pa, ye pe diapers pa. Into ye diapers, no. 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I dear was a cerebral person who say, in yawa, it is forever. 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I have found and they live on diapers and so pa diapers ne de ye you soon 247. Into the sewa work allow best sa diapers be brave. 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And I'm pinning for the large. I think you be here pad because your money be a boo or monster into pardon. So you hear, a mo, you hear a mwa, you hear a tomato paste, you hear milo, milk powder, milo na ya penny in sachet, milk powder. So you hear in sachet, you pe washing powder, you pe cake soap, ni di jarry, ni di sin, nioma, disinfectants, gari, beans, a bro, a more, sugar, biscuits. Drinks near the entertaining your minion, or my and toys across one. And I feel say, I hear Ontario, yes, Remo, Ontario, no. I watch a song, baby, be new way, be new. I am well, no movie. I am not and shame crying. Say, oh, baby, mama, dear, not feel the bell could be so. Now, yeah, I watch it. I am in it. I saw some, but one no more preference. I better be a banner. I am not. And you're fine. It's in Tari and it's a kama kama. We see what bag in a kama. Now, if you're be funny, dear Maya Bata, you know. I think so. You be here, Sika. Sika, dear, who here and be brave because in so far and crofee, I think you be supporting your mother since you can't dear. You hear be brave. Into your momo number. Your momo number, no? Eh, 0599-199-899 After the your bank account, it be an hour per se. Would this account so too much? Me patcho your momo name on a yaw or usu answer. Your momo name on a yaw or usu answer. Your bank account number, non so. Your Echo bank account number. Into your number near 144-100-252-6148. 144-100-252-6148 Echo Bank branch be out the me be an yen sabeka. I fancy your Societe General account number. Number ne 600-00-912-4126 600-00-912-4126 And also branch be out the to me be an. Yes, Abeka. Your momo number nibium 0599 199 0800-222-8899. 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
0: 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I was 0277 771917. I would say, yeah, mammy be a bedding 80. 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Your friend of Madame Margaret, ya officia don't pray, aka yesu mu. Your man, happy birthday in advance, or ye don't back on. And a name memory verse, I or dopa, yes, Psalm 23, verse 6. 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

0: Yes, Psalm 23, verse 6. 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
1: Amen.
0: Yes, Auntie Maggie, I'm sure. Happy birthday in advance. Nyame aduma Monday, no way the 80 years. 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I feel so much. Ma Grace, Ekwe Akweino, or Madina like Libya Cortez. 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I feel the Nchiawe free. Auntie Benedicta Ho, Ekomo Ma Justine Efa. Ma Cynthia Sakodie, Obaya Enterprise, or Woko Foridia, Irene Ashford, Yamin Shao Bebri, Wo donation, Yankupon Shao Pam, Ma Faustina Odru, Ma Vida Odru, Ma Beatrice Inti, Ma Susanna Cheneboa, and I think so. Happy birthday, Ekoma Haji Hawa, Mr. Tony Ayenso, Yankupon Shao Bebri, Inti Chia, YOA team members thinking I found a bishop here also answer bishop Nyamin shall be free and a team members thinking ye chia ye tf ye a busing a four ye juma ye phone in so unfortunately last week in the make I sent me with my sister a speedy recovery me feel how could do a juma na why any uncle pon dear and to uncle pon and share
1: on show
0: the owner family the owner family in an uncle pon on share and no boy, oh, sorry, Maria, and we are dear. Yankupon shall be brave. I will change a mean shell, and I donesh also. Yankupon shall be brave.
1: The great Mitchia, I will change Mitchia, and TC, and I'll pay Mitchia, meaning so seeing Mitchia or him, cosy quaxing, or no suit seeing Mitchia, Mister Auntie Gifty. Hairstylist Papa Baba called me Pillar to Michia Mr. Edmond Lomu, and a Michia Mr. Gerard Popolampo, and Michia Munia no Yamu Kesse Mutsi.
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1: A friend, Ebenezer Ofori, Yaboa, I'm a free. Now for my eye, our Eastern region. 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
0: okay
1: there and pass pass watch pop so out there and bravo Baku, because on the bottom of my friend Abisco. Abisco, then you go for a fake Baku, Aka, Naton, Gladisco, Mija Eco G, H, presented in Nazi, and my happy birthday to you, Yami Adma Sandy Shia, that may come at my own. Papa, you have been champion, come in my me, or buy him a cherry to my own half. I have been achievement here, and I'm a pretty amazing drink, come on, my papa. Papa, you have been champion, some Kenny, or Papa, you down, who are some of Romana, what you don't be, team troubles. And at 3 times, I can do my message, drink, come, papa. Maybe your team in car or a walk and man can be another pedial. The message in Canada. I want to go for you. Baba you.
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1: acute accommodation situation in the region since the creation of the OT region. Thank God the MPP government put out some projects to ameliorate the situation. These projects are 98% completed. The regional commander's residence is only left with an electricity connection to be habitable. Unfortunately, it is still not in the use after 1.5 years of the NDC coming into office. Because of the OT regional minister is very comfortable in the facility constructed by the MPP for the Karachi East Municipal Assembly, he appears to be unconcerned about the completion of the OT Regional Coordinating Council, ORCC, office. The assembly is in distress but cannot speak. We therefore call on the OT regional minister and the president of the republic, who promised during his campaign that all abandoned projects will be completed, to as a matter of urgency provide electricity and complete these facilities for use. After all, it is the taxpayers' money left to go waste.
0: And now what is Ora and I said Dr. Frank Urinti, one of your NPP OT regional chairman. Now what can you say? Police commander tene bi krumpa banda dane shasi yeno. 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And project I would draw by the Dana Shasia, won't we? Yeah, it be on my cabbage or how much it's a mummy in Upe. Yeah, what's up by the social? No, my real project to know. Ninaka Honum was say, what would the better by any more? Because I can't know, and so my boy, now when she sees my home.
2: Sebi komisisa ode ba ye so mo to aban e ma no mo to aban no ma no na mo musese no komisisa na ode okai ni nyira no emu die ni ho a otumi aye problems bebre e na e wo otiriji ha sebi otiriji na omo te ye no omo ante no kwa na development na ye hwehwe wo region but there is no development ka e ko so
3: the various places na projects are started this and the 111 hospitals in ya can you go the regional coordinating council a project am we call them move employment office. I can them everything you be them. Market almost on BB anywhere. So, in the air, first of the patch in the ground, in the new administration, she said they don't even want to get closer to any of our projects. And yes, that's it, which I think is very unfair.
4: For the past 1.5 years, abandoned project, origin high, His Excellency Nanado Dankwa Akufo-Addo, and our MPP for Eshas, you know. So, our projects, you know, the MFA block, Mpo, MBKA, Bako, any regional administration, ORCC, you know, Asemui. Bodona, Ena, Ewo, region, Ukoja, Asikaya, regional education office, Esiho, Omobaye, Bepimunde, block, Bako, Pafano, block, Ramon Fanka, Woko, Krachia, regional highways and so ewo ho uko nkwanta regional agric ewo ho all these projects your projects are NDC 4 by a omo abandon omo nye ho hwe
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2: 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They are under current in some business, I say, and they rule Babidu Jabiduno. 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
1: 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So says can almost see into your probably so so a bonjour almost so I was says can so yeah uncle Arjun Crow Papa Penny will be no or barbanting TTB no barbanting the castle or power watch or yeah penny thousand so ni bit ya thousand ni papa cope ni pie no be can't
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2: Sonny and Rano, Yayano, Yetumini, executives, Nishia, Intino, Yabatunya may na ya the right thing because they are nigh and Pessy above a bed then I will phone. It's really a mistake on our part if I'm Choa, I will phone and find Chay now. Almost what to a Yamana, yet we are 2 years in the Bayer soon be ever back school in Monte Pacho. Your handle issue, as we speak now, be a resolve a party or hope be anyone to be uncanacoma so and to me Yam CBBR, the good Jojo PTA or say a Bessar by us name. But no such as say, Bema, Yamaya to Chinchinama will phone now. The right thing to watch. Any of my the right thing is being done. To watch all be in hope.

0: Say driving license number no, obeche agu trim. 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
0: oh ni the radius ne
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0: Na ma, wodi lower radio ni ma me ma ye feedback pa. I you know to say omo omo free akra so kono ho so wate. 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
1: 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I don't know, but omo se ko choku wo ho ntina ma cars ni na.
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0: 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And now, a year, Juman Casa.
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1: 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I will say, eye gengema. 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

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Now, Munti, I say for Munti as Emba could not dock at us and shake your poom with them common as say. A branda not nine a.m. birthday. No, Doc could cry once send me message. Madame Fubian sent Madame Fubi and I'm ashamed him so best sending me message. And I want sending me message. And to me, scroll near money, puppy bray, I send me messages, Miss. And I'm say, it's Madame for one sending me message. E wana or ya ubi e ya bemimu. 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Holy Spirit just prompt me. 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I say, now I will be on with you and I day. Young Copone, we are seeing the Jan Wachon Quentin wishing in a year day. 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I for no movie female among Kai Kai. I could see. I could see any manura.

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0: ahead. I don't pass out, sir.
1: I said, you know what, Chibino?
0: I said,
1: 2 weeks,
0: roughly.

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1: know. I said,
0: 2 weeks, yes,
1: roughly.
0: But tell me, say me who watch it. And now, when you know, where you in work? I want wish me baby the little me I said the moon I channel. I'm pa. Me I am pa. Or wish me and cast memory the baby woman dream.
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0: Nyanko pon ma dey e dey asem change me dey
1: chew. 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
0: Na no pay up mo dey.
1: No go so am bo ho bai.
0: Amen.
1: No man kwa ten ten be pray.
0: Amen.
1: Na e me dey pa with di. Amen. 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
0: faso. 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
1: Yes.
0: Na me kain a ye book be. 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Na or san so a mount giftings na. 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Na me king can we na met now bomb pay and I'm say Miss Media and Yamedi mammy ni. 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So what I say? 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Holy Spirit, be mammy, I dream. 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
1: lives as a son, bra, poor man, for a very better, way better people.
0: Oh,
1: to Yammy Show.
0: Yammy or you?
1: Yammy Show, be pray. 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
0: Dog.
1: Mammy, my dog was it. 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
0: ye pomodin be a biara,
1: ye nyanisa. 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
0: Siwa ho. 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Na ye be tu anamon so ane ye se Amen Scientific Health by Northridge Medical Hospital. 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
0: 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Oh, I know because yes, I'm a cholesterol. Yes, I'm a prostate. Yes, I'm a kidney. Yes, I'm a liver.
1: Yes,
0: these are your mind. Where you mother da? So, mommy, in the area you mother da. Yes, when you say saying. Yes, when you prostate. Prostate in the bed maybe I will be da. So, in the area we because the area bem. Ana I can say ana hono no ana shinsu. So, yes, my cholesterol, cholesterol, you will be. You produce ubi dada, nipediano, send a bear, beboy, or conny, a sabi briso. So, the anes, yes, my cholesterol, you will be dada. Nemum no, medically no, and science, ne medicine, I'm young, say. I was say, you will range beer, I won't nipedianim. So, in the ancestor cost ruby bree, and ancestor cough on be bree. Do sha, odi sugar, yes, ampua. A blood sugar no. I have friend glucose no. 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

0: 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I had you. 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I had you.
1: Just say, what's me try the money pay a tears you?
0: Yeah, that's a mommy.
1: I mean, for only doctor Ochi, na boy, dear one, church, papa.
0: Yeah, that's it, mommy.
1: Well, be our own, you know, at least, oh, tear or yeah, attentive, no, tear, or betting you may be a
0: senior, maybe.
1: Then also, be ma. Ne ni suadi hu anya ne ni suadi hu ne nyo mayo
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0: 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Not a so still and my attend car, baby, or see the beer and I think I call from Nicknoba no crana than in Tokania before. A beer as our cholesterol, I call from the door. Tint me more amount produce testosterone. O baby or cry, I won't why a dear man because of estrogen progestin, estrogen production. No, and because won't even produce enough estrogen. No, Ama, Nin saying immenses won't say my bassa. 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
0: 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if ye or tefaco or dafaco, chaco, did you know Adano? The ones say, one ass radia ya one. 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But adults will do it. 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Low density in a transport, yeah. Which is a deposit. 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
1: The finding
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1: 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It be sustaining me and me ko through the day. It be 2-3 hours and some didi.
0: Okay, the home nyina ni e. 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
0: 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Send your hair, no, I said more banana. 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
1: 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May we say?
0: Their
1: cholesterol, no.
0: Their friend, York, no. 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
1: It's me about your baby analysis, you are.
0: You're very regulating. No. You need a fool. So because
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1: yeah matias
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1: Now free range.
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0: Still a bi.
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0: Eh, wa form kakra.
1: Okay.
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0: Enti ya de e kan say ifia kuku no kra de nka wo form kakra. 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The first say you could see any dear cholesterol,
1: Kakra will Matthias.
0: And I cook one name, Monsieur Beria. Yen this can no. See, ye skin if you want, say a lean meat to ye skin if you want the anonym say.
1: Oh,
0: then okay, and your castle or cholesterol, the an and what it is so. Sradden numby breed, it's three Indian Muslims who wants a salam meat. Nasradden num near dear, and yasem go to a derby. 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
0: customer very now no customer be toy are e
1: I am a doctor. I say a ye me modino. But ye be organa hane, crone crunsua. Ya call called dear Nicotonian any idea. And ye call dear chips and no money idea. Near chicken, no money idea. 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Hey, what a beautiful cholesterol center.
0: Hey, serious, mommy. 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
1: no kebre no ya na ya na rap man ya na ya na me so me interject o kakra kakra
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0: 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So your family be so hoa. Almost a stem no, except that only a slim be a crummy attentive attentive any day, only a crocrow for but nipped any in an essay on Timmy ends or more you so cholesterol too much. Tis half one also so no one, mammy, and regulate ya. Ten be our bones and air coffin. Into a did your lifestyle, and you may be also a union anno. So, Mount Nayan Tintia, where Sabia Army scientific near Bow. It's an senior cano. A coffin do doa. A behagin. Just what I think can you narco. When my son continue produce sperms because cholesterol coffin. Who don't pay I am remembered because cholesterol no intimidate be no produce vitamin D. I'm now boam calcium absorption. And then your mouth would do a bibri. Who sells see the Biana Emre. Who live enough. Just the same bibri. Now things also young vessel cholesterol na cause road do. Nessisintinim am a heart attack, heart failure, stroke. So cardiac arrest. Now there be our pressure nam so no come bo peri because of cholesterol, high cholesterol in na. Diana mean scientific there. E pesi ehu pros and cons no ehu positive no, ni ehu negative no. 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Na mom de ye ka chi o manfo nyina ne se. Amen scientific health by an alternative medical hospital. Ye tu ye hu asi wo se bra. 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Ene nye diabetes, pressure ni stroke nko a yare bia. Fruit trees who could see Unase. Amen scientific and cry had the old domain. Snake flat and chain wire, a domain market. a bend on me crossing and a bend and try around about.

0: 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So obe fa car run about o go filling station opposite. Now so call Dr. Ami ho ana se obe fa car o do St. John's. 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So anso na akwa spin test in patem wa yola sibi clagon. E ho ne yeni goy filling station no. And he didn't share any more. And he bang a shaman under bridge. Pa, for number C, ne fre. So, or how bang a war on sem. And I said, yen, fray and yaribia, ye be bow and yamiadum. Also, a pom de on sem, nessie ye. Now, a sitting a pie, as you share my own, sir, count ye. Fray and oh, 0244 227 192 0204 222 7195 05 0204 227 5254 0245 275 254 0244 227 5254 0244 227 192 0244 227 192 Amen Scientific Helba and Alternative Medical Hospital. Allah Shafi. 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Eda masia no pay.
1: Yeah, that's Dr. Osei from Amin Scientific Herbal and Alternative Medical Hospital. And what they yapo mudin hun chechira brain yen kanka any yen cholesterol na e dokro yena ediwa how any yariwa hudwo edi brayeno. 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Mini mini pa, yami yeye ndomo kwa ndi mini pa beba neja, mini pa ba ni edi afeso, ane. But that's a, have a lovely weekend. 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Yo, yenu yamba Victoria RMR. Also chanya yano paper. I wish me a happy belated birthday. Ante Vic, yami shira, ate, yami shira papa papa. Jerry the Hunter. I say God bless you, Mama. Watching you live from Sanwam, Dobro. I say Adom FM. Mode muyo po ye das papa pa Jerry the Hunter. And I say ye nya bema what's it saying guy we ye wine puny Kofi Ajimai black man or say or share yen live no tie yen edifi pick farm Kofi Mema wache ano pay. And now far above Aram. I say good morning, yo, Gengema and the team. Yeah, that's papa, papa far above. And Nana K, I say I can't get someone to bless me. I say can I get someone to bless me with 100 cedis?
2: Yes.
1: Please, this week hasn't been easy for me.
2: The answer is yes.
1: Mpacho Sofo say yes. O say. Mentio. Donish, it's me. And the park we see in here. Park we see you at the four. Park we see quite into the church at Donish. On us was starting. Kofi Parliament. And so, Ed and India. David Techmanson first. I say, happy weekend. To my dear wife, Mrs. Harriet Alexandra Techmanson, and her fine sister, Sheila Coleman, Coleman Lakai, or Watema Community 9. Piaga Piaga, so, Osi, good morning, Mamie Kwia and your team, watching you live from Achimo Asafo. Kofi Parliament is saying, nice program, Papa Pa. Mamie Kwia, may God bless you all. Watching you live from Aguna Bobi Kuma. Hey, hold on, so Edini Dieno, if you buy, the Aka, a Kekan Honey, Nampacho, more and more politics, Munyai, any more Motomo credit cards, ne Motomo, more gigabytes, ne megabytes of one Pamucho Munya, what's it? Mode by me, who dear, but mankind, into a Yana Modi Jimmy Space, me Pamucho. Munya na mofa questions ebe bua afofura etie ye no emra. 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
2: Almost
1: send ba ha message ne so.
2: Sir.
1: Eso mo ton credit. Enti me now so mo. Yeah, they say, Papa. Then I'm so much, I say. Yeah, bet you are black clients, you can't send client service, maybe you be no more now, so much.
2: Online phone, so
1: online
2: is coming.
1: Anyway, me ma, me papa, no more at your papa. I'm watching.
3: Yeah, Anna.
1: Now, what to say?
3: Yes, you
1: are. What you, Tio?
3: Tese o de o de de bia.
1: Many want you.
3: Se me ba me tese o ka se doctor.
1: Doctor, se me su me hu wa na mu se wa yi uti. Se me de una.
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1: Ah.
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1: 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Me ma me ba ku bi owo. 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
3: No money on.
1: Stella e shire.
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3: bo. 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
1: Oh, Mama Stella wo ye.
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1: Oh.
3: Se ka me bo bo ya no.
1: Oh, there bi there bi papa me nye sa. 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O ye very nice. Persona, very nice spirit, or a very nice woman. Into my house, I don't know pet.
3: And no money won't crack.
1: And I'm a soft four. Me bad soft four. Me soft four D four. Me soft four D four Samuel. Na na muati. Samuel. Oh, soft four Sammy. Name my friend Sammy.
3: Sammy.
1: Prophet Samuel na na muati. Ono si ye mi show.
3: That's right.
1: Samuel can mumie nu ipe. Pepe. That was just a man who didn't put mountain in. Mountain park was in.
3: Yamero.
1: Oh, Yamero, Papa Mijimundi.
3: Let me tell you, so I'm wish you in your eye.
1: Oh, Missy, you're uncle for more monesty, or Yammy, I don't know, Chairman Quan. Only kind wish me.
3: Yes, I'll be you.
1: I'm in the bed you won't. Papa Richard Cronos, I wish me.
3: Oh, Efo.
1: Efo, I wish me.
2: Happy belated birthday.
1: Papa, I wish you me. Anyway. And I'll pay attention. Papa, you might be on Percy.
3: Tell us.
1: The Percy, you be phone lines. No?
3: Perfect.
1: Perfect. Now you need a telephone.
3: Perfect.
1: Every train come on. Because for all this discussion, I am. No? Oma be mu kakra de bat omo ma mu bebre sent mpesanka ye mom akwanya no na ye hwe se bebia ya chere disrespect any indiscipline in our system no say last week ne de ko wie tertiary o transited from secondary school akwa tertiary na from tertiary e de ko to become a politician na hona na ye ne nam wo ho inte ne pese ma atiefo na akwanya na wo mo bam na ne ya chere bia ne de omo sue bia no a foot will be on my family. Your friend, you pay 6 5 and now 6 pay. Never yen yet to us.
3: I'm a old, I was still a fool. I was a papa be or

0: yeah, to us.
1: Ama o was the fool. I said, Papa be or every and he didn't refer for Yahinema. And then answer,
0: Mr. Pia.
1: I
0: Papa Pia, Yahinema. I will breathe with your woman pump.
1: I will breathe.
0: Okay.
1: And then answer, say, young colony, your camp will be one acaso. Timmy found no friend was a papa me timo pan. I say, you see, meaning you didn't come on or say, I mean, can't you say, to the be a beam. No, someone come again.
0: And no cray,
1: and sana, yatuaso.
0: And no cray,
1: and no way I'm commissioned.
0: Oh, I almost said, Edgeman, we're not here, yen, strategically.
1: That's right, yeah, no.
0: Strategically.
1: Oh, dear.
0: Once experience, the experience is the best teacher. And money, I check.
1: And
0: you know, oh, yeah, no, there be a maybe a man, I call yet to say routine at the end. You have to always, you know, see some
1: more. What I say,
0: ma'am, and
1: crumb, you're very right.
0: Man, you're predictable so much, sir. So, what you're mentioning, right?
1: The only thing I'm making me predictable one is to the Bianco one or cocoa.
0: Ah, so, and I'm not saying, come.
1: There is no way you may have
0: and that's what my kind of can say. It's here for your beautiful lines and what it. If you're not patrol, it'll be about next week. Maybe we're your topic. We know now. I see a share a year the consequences of disrespect and indiscipline.
1: And then, yeah, who here, Papa?
0: Or how near at it see as a womb, what dear, coffer the bar. And it or how. And you can say, and you are swaddy, also, oh, no, and you swaddy, and you may beat me bow so
1: easily.
0: You better be
1: nyacha, what?
0: Ah, Papa Nayan is an excess, you mania yego.
1: Miss Ubenyacha,
0: Emmy.
1: Because, you know, you always speak the mind of the people.
0: Yes, correct? You have to. That is why the show is a sitting upper.
1: That's right. Wabi.
0: Who redeem the panel? The old name, money, the old name, in Anno. And yes, I need to know who Mamma. There are millions of people on war, such situation.
1: Yeah.
0: So you have to speak for them.
2: What's
0: the problem? What's the
1: problem? For my scans and work.
0: If I'm a crime, it's a man, and if I'm a happy,
1: there be a hundred of a man, and a man, and
0: Gadafunamlo.
1: Aha.
0: Me gadafunam.
2: Merci.
0: Hey, and your beer phone lines no. Why? 0302216561. I will be also with you. Oh, fetch him. Hello.
3: Hello, mommy. Good morning.
0: Morning, Papa. I'm Patrick.
3: Patrick,
0: what for me there? I rather not do much. I'm not.
3: Yeah, I'm back here from Yakub Dombote, the person of JJ Rose. Ofinso Kaira, do all the way at Santa Region.
0: Are you? It's you,
3: I'm not paying. I'm not paying. I'm not paying. I'm not paying. I'm not paying. I'm not paying. I'm not paying. Aya dia stepata say your politicians ne na ejpon e besre say de na mukan say yambu ye ho a emfa Ghana nkankon enkoyi say say ye nana ne papa no ye bitu ho maye enande ye ne enjoy no e de ne ye to ye mba ene ye nana no da ki biesu ye ne ho a mabu edipa ndie mpo bu emfa maye mpenimpo na ye mpenimpo no so kasa so a won wuse timamfo na e bia tumi ne de ma omo na omo so sadbu no omo de amaye
0: enokre
3: nua maame.
0: I'm going to go to the house. Opening if ye at the mining. Hello, good morning. Oh, I'm not so lying, I can't see. Moya, Queen, sir. Hello, good morning. Yes, darling.
4: Hey, but I'm so, Auntie Mamiokua.
0: May perch our friend Mamiokua. Gangema.
4: Oh, be careful, be Tony. Also, you shouldn't address him like that.
0: Oh, Debbie. I mean, the pack craft from Yokua, aye, and I sister Kua.
4: I asked them all. Because I think this time, you know, that'll be weird. Those times.

0: sometimes, maybe, baby, I'm just fussing about. But I think there are some petty things that we should teach our children. How to say, especially, thank you, please. Or it's just some small petty things. But I think as parents, you know, oh, this is the 21st century, so they can do what they like. You see, I ask you as parents and as teachers. Master, I'm not a teacher. But parents, for the way they're doing, you have a teacher for Ondo. But important parents is what I said there. The children spend just few time with us.
1: Yeah.
0: This is a school for long back, 6 weeks.
1: Yeah.
0: They are in the house.
1: Yeah.
0: We don't walk on market. Vacation classes at schools where we do or her, we start on the 8 1, what happens? So from that 1 to the parents close at 5, you know, what happens during that time? It's as if you know, they hand our own phone, and our teachers for so you handle. But the greater part is for the parents.
1: Yeah.
0: You say, parents, when you teach your phone, you have a button. You say, you have a button. That's it.
2: Yo, me sweetheart, ma so me da se. Yanko pon shira wo. Me pa cho won so betimi afre me. 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Me pa cho, hello, good morning.
3: Good morning, mama. Mama here.
2: Yes, darling.
3: Aiko, mama ni abedrafo e bo ni papa doctor by ni mama ni na aiko.
2: Ye de osuo mama. 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
2: Me pa cho ma ti dodo mama.
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3: Me pa cho yo. 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They say a more fry ni a man a more fry trim me. Let me take one. 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O trim me ya. Respect ya ye can ye say ye mamanum ye ni dear into ye dear we ma ni nananum. She a cry watch ya out of mama. Na ordinary choose no or well present no. Dear me down me ye can more friend boy I'm a frewo, ni nanti frewo bumming chain. Na ma catch on say. It's ya dear about fra and a grant ya baba. Sima pe what ye is a jan at chiano. Good morning, mama. Good morning, ma. They say, no, no, sorry, no, I took who ye, no, to ask. Ain't it to a change ye? Yeah, teach a phone call, send a mammy be kind. And more friendly said, be with ye. And to fab of fun more from fear, see, cassan, cacranca, cranca, crack, near the two or more, the patcho, I, patcho, Debbie, patcho, near the, and my pipe, boning yam, the same, a rauma. Got the prodigal son of coy or coyen, one who's a legacy see ya of a family.
2: No crepa. Mama, yes, you are there. Since hold on, Jina Sona, me banam fam a number, ne ma. Why?
3: Me patcho you.
2: Me da see. Miss, hello, good morning. You be fine last call ye. Hello, good morning. Oh, so. We feel so. Okay, any ADBC Hanumana. A bribema, you be. Hello, good morning.
4: Fine morning, oh.
2: Me patcho your frost and free for him do.
4: Yes, I'm one if it's a previous amount.
2: Me patcho you tea one pay. Why?
4: You but your pa to shoot up at the bed.
2: Me that was see.
4: Almost the young one.
2: Amen.
4: Mama won't to swim.
2: Amen.
4: Mama and Bridia the dear baby answer. And more my Ghana.
2: Amen.
4: And a medical to find quite any.
2: Amen.
4: Me patcho my doctor so are you cool I had it. I am a brain. This is not Kalanu anymore, but it's the Iron West. A crime bang any of the fossil. We look at the Buffer Crown with the Buffer Crown. Then I make a thing you already there. The course could be met as long as four. The core electric of four must be my son. The Kalano, only and we.
5: Open my
4: side. And then I also wouldn't be disciplined by a Bayajima. And then you're supposed to be in every one to a brothel. A brothel and one to a woman. 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
0: 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I'm sitting up. 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
1: Say me din.
0: Oh. 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
1: Oh Jesus.
0: Enti no. 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Odi fi eye o se.
2: Odi free invest no.
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0: Eh.
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0: Odi fi university mu no. Se se se almost fi why dodo na target
1: politics.
0: Politics. Ye ka indiscipline disrespect some of the politicians are part of this. Some of them are part of it.
2: 90%.
0: Into politician we are no business no cause be sounds and where then you to abama no come umreche be dwafi ho.
1: Kakra won ho.
0: Kakra won ho nti won. Because so man there who hia o papa. Obi so ho a people are yen and crofo present ko be ko and so onya kwanya na enko. 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
2: Kan yen to me call your name.
0: I am very bad. Wah wah was kenti obekọ. 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
1: Ashe no.
0: Oh debi mo mu nyesa.
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0: Amen.
1: And by that and reflect o boto me ne ha me.
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0: 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Anka say say enye hwe.
1: Nanga.
0: Eh ya domo.
1: Eh no no no. But I say be show ho. What I say?
0: Oh.
1: Obi fu se se ohun pao.
0: Ohun.
1: Ti no mo mane ohun.
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1: Oh, but man, on the dinner crew.
0: Tigo na kan yon sume, me ti tigo nkan ti tigo uti emi
1: ame me pesa. Nkan ho de be ma.
0: Eh. Ayo.
1: I mean sure. And then what I do say ni say. Bibia o Nyankopon ye no, o de botai na ye.
0: Ano kure.
1: Into program in botai se so ni say, enkrofo ntie na ye nsesa amendment, corrections.
0: Yeah.
1: Ti Bible say kai be bia o fihwe ase.
0: Yeah.
1: Then you correct it. Into year can when you can see year can. Okay, you feel more bad. Nanka Daku, I just said Ghana, ha. You are dear to me, say, schools now, you defeat missions for 1 and 7. 1 year, they are mom. 2, indiscipline, no. Assign Ayera, I'm a discipline, ba. Anka can I know your barba, no. Mama, my can you be out? Nanny Padre, your jumon. Your barba, no. Nanny Padre, your jumon.
0: No, pray.
1: Ah, Uber school late.
0: Chia Mike, I am a social media.
1: Uber school late.
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1: Yeah.
0: Inti no chese bi bia na da na kwam. Ana yejai.
1: Hey, I don't know my jay.
0: Minty me, just a phone a bachelor and that way.
1: I am a one one.
0: See at the bar, send me a mobile.
1: Papa Pani, a training, and you so quiet, dinya, and I prokopa, not shitting, I eat a free and yas.
0: I'm running with the bar, send me a monk, or every moose could a one if you buy.
2: Sir, I want a bit of my MP. I broke because of research.
0: Research,
2: and I almost say a colonel be on my. Niama bia omo suban bia omo dey dey class aye be ka se em fa amra kwan so we say amra because enye dey omo twin sika ni ono dey omo bo pai aye bia akola bi wichre na dia won husu enye em free no ho eye yare bia aye nano ye make counsel learning disabilities and it's just I work for an analyst teacher pointing and saying thing. I'm more full say we are called draw some name man on who at the end. Now with their barbon, no yen is who you are worsening the situation. And I feel so
0: for me more. Sorry. We are not killing them because of we are killing them because of
2: lateness. Now what can was sound so and also in church much say I can't be, you know. Titre omo mo ye house helps no ye nfa ni se nkra ha se dodona ukọ ye public schools na kola dodona omo ye omo a ye ko
0: omo nchen
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0: no
1: san your money nyina yira
2: eno ye human rights for
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1: eno na me ka
2: say akwa say e ba no sa ene be ma obi so won say lawyer for mo to me nya advert enti bibi sa ba na no se ejine mu na ne dia ko chire chire chire na
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1: na bi
0: mama ekwi ati o mada ni pa bebe bebe
1: ofo bebre
0: wa kwa it if you don't permit
1: the next person
0: to correct your children now you are not doing service to your own self
2: and
0: how many times can you be with your kids
2: exactly
0: on am kwa so no misbehavior
1: exactly.
0: Another person exactly. Will see into the person must correct the person Namo ya numu mwenye ni you.
2: Third
0: right to say one na makofa.
1: Namu ya research Naka. Research na say ye mano.
2: Enye right. I will for. Na ojuma bo anasa upata prisoner. Anka say na wakano no first no. Naka. Even in the community, we share with teacher. We. Enye akola mbe school. We share anasa utumi.
0: I'm going to go to the school.
1: Tertiary ho dia community no mu wa be ye kan di ni wo man no mu wa be ye ye kan say opinion leader bi wa be ye obi a odi anim
2: very good
1: na okita role model no okita sa suban we say no di be ye role model be di o man anim a e di mfaso pa na ye hwehwe fisa ni o man we say let's be uncle
2: eno no ene ma Ghana ye ntumi kwa ye nim
0: yo that
2: is the only reason say ye ho say e bia ye start ye bibia emu eda ho anka be ma oman ko nenim no because of sa microphone no be a omo be ye we no ne obi because god this

0: terms of social media. Obi be ni social media account na they be was streaming live a obenho na crop we din echi but o motiva
1: enye obi ana ebedi wachi o efo bi ntwa no obi be ni social media na odi bebe to ho enye o man many at times no ana yenka many at times no many times
2: many times
1: yeah enti mpacho wo a wo kan brofo aka many at times na wrong many times no.
2: So what's an English teacher account?
1: My son is a English professor.
2: Mommy, I'm here.
1: And so, the young is a cemetery metaphor.
2: Oh, me, I know.
1: It's a young many at times. A very wrong English. Many times.
2: I'm correcting my honor. Munchiaka.
1: I'm a baby chiamica. What would you mean, say, Papa?
0: Yeah, yeah,
1: and you're my bonnie, na, a yana, a da uti, and you're my bonnie, and you're my papa, and you're my yahoo, and you're my, and you're my, and you're my, and you're my, and you're my, and you're my, and you're my, and you're my, and you're my, and you're my, and you're my, and you're my, and you're my, and you're my, and you're my, and you're my, and you're my, and you're my, and you're my, and you're my, and you're my, and you're my, and you're my, and you're my, and you're my, and you're my, and you're my, and you're my, and you're my, and you're my, and you're my, and you're my, and you're my, and you're my, and you're my, and you're my, and you're my, and you're my, and you're my, and you're my, and you're my, and you're my, and you're my, and you're my, and you're my, and you're my, and you're my, and you're my, and you're my, and you're my, and you're my, and you're my, and you're my, and you're my, and you're my, and you're my, and you're my, and you're my, and you're my, and you're my, and you're my, and you're my, and you're my, and you're my, and you're my, and you're my, and you're my, and you're my, and you're my, and you're my, and you're my, and you're my, and you're my, and you're my, and you're my, and you're my, and you're my, and you're my

0: who hear no, and no, and ye two dear children when you likes be brave. My papa uncle's not social media say, oh, chile, abraboom, and some new mamma will be a
1: grandfino.
0: The young yan, no, I don't need dear children
2: and a mamma coin.
1: And
2: if allowed
0: it, it is very bad.
2: If allowed it,
1: the inside, yeah, when the problems are Eddie Bayer as a or mine says, ah, Colana, only a very recalcitrant, only indiscipline, only Niamabonia, only yes, na or the way rare society, no one. Young family say, obey politician, school, no walk on, once you and your antenna class, once you and he. As I'm no Scott Crumple, do drana, even at the university level, be natural man.
0: Hey.
1: Yes. And I only we buy okra certificates. By virtue of certificate in our current to make a year cope juma or to make cope position. And I send a year debia can no yet din sano. It is rewarded with political appointments at the end of the day.
0: Mm-hmm.
1: At the end of the day, on one cassa we need we and I'll continue juma warranty. And he said omo mu ye juma now I see a be mistake or better than correct. I feel the another system not done because on no one who su and a corruption I be very very common and I yeah find they say it's normal that
2: and
1: is
2: that
1: the
2: is
1: way.
2: A problem here
1: it is normal that's the way we dear Missu Edu Missu and
0: Missu Medibi
1: and she we and she say Bibi Sana Ibia you per se ye dear ye can accountability once a man now on my coachire. Now we say, oh, Wundim say, more bear mono, yes, so BBs are by a can which you could that you must be friendly, so you have no more negotiating behind the scene. But at the end of the day, no one they call this, yeah, ties pay yes, no.
3: Yeah,
0: some more.
1: I could say a group of the same like minded people are, or my share, and I'm more divided on my home into two. Anything I've been who say, Obi all no map with the same busy, Mammy Baco, Papa Baco, Baco,
2: and if I'm Baco, I say, a quantum,
1: I just say,
0: oh, I have a
2: quantum,
1: very good. On betting, I radio suit to say, yet, and I say, your argument, I know who will say, oh, we are time for about, oh, we are near for, oh, because they understand we are from the same recalcitrant community. Ah, oh, my spirit say, okay, would they call him, Mr. Mikohase? Nah,
0: yes, my dear, too.
1: Very good.
0: How much of that transcend on my dear, too?
1: But Senna, also for Kanaka, you could school Senna Kanyano, your boo, penny four, your.

0: respect, yeah.
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0: bon. 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
1: start teachings, no, e di collective way, ye ye bibiye, se we. 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Just say, be a yes, can handle Ghana City, a chair will be a 2020. Make us a beer, minqua me, jay, handing you now, send me a meco to car me ye way by ye chinica crack, and I'll be a nam, a quantity.
0: A quantity,
1: but say, see, no, because of some way, no, dear, old school now, who could join this occult groups, bad groups now. The only thing they teach you is. You have to be. You have to make sure you squeeze people's hand and take what belongs to them.
0: Papa, squeezing people's hands and taking what belongs to them, no. Aye, boni. 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

0: 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to Kumandia now with you and 1 year,
1: Mamma.
0: Oh, that's Papa.
2: Mamma.
0: I mean, what is that?
2: Mamma, and how? Oh, yeah, I need quiet, man. Everybody is away. Ya geno in pim, pim, pim, pim, pim, pim. And Sunny, yeah, Fano.
0: You.
2: Into a bed in Yaska, not Yaka back. Oh, be
0: serious,
2: so it's more of. And Kofa didn't go for Kabu to say, may I, ma'am, who could do a Juma by any media 50%. Maybe pair Juma. Oh, family Jumim, with all my qualification.
0: No, what Jimmy said.
2: Why Jimmy? I hear. My bet's name, my ba. Intimidate. Day.
0: My ba, na my ba.
2: Make I tell the Bengals chairman, your call conference be, or say, on one ba, in Nimpong. I was say, on Chadem with the office backo, or call the bedroom prayer. I had a coroner and then we'll be friends, sir, master. Men was all tabahapa and I don't know, say, oh, no, so, oh. Yes. You're
0: the forces, yeah.
2: Or more, yeah, no, say. Camera or henty, fetter on his yam. Or the cast in a man, sadana,
0: any a fan,
2: there be pepper near a cradle. So, then a pepper,
0: Matthias,
2: so that is the problem.
0: A
2: system, no, sanity, and to inquire you move himself the 1 year. Uber bottom.
0: Oh,
2: when him say politicians, oh, PMP, do PM, one where the who can was him in a VHA delegate now, umbrella for back when he said, crack crown, he say. I was shocked when I heard about that because near our papa, full of wisdom, or can I come say, I'm not born a crack crown, when him say, I'm more to about. Nipa ba kupen e tumano.
0: I'm on tumano.
2: Because a man for 30 billion at the front.
0: One tips a ma.
2: Ni kwa kwa nse. Because when him say wu kwe, when you wye na wu kwa diya, e yawane wu fi.
0: Eya samu. Inti
2: 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Se ye jatumu. Ene ya corrupt system no. Inti ne if you want to correct it, yen discipline hun from ene.
0: Obia e mo frem na di chiremu a
2: na asem no wono
1: said there o can say say no eno a very simple to you be say say sa crossing that obetu answer na you to abamo sa ne man na say dodo na na omo bejina mp fie nim omo peska ko tie ye sa ne man na e ma omo so omo fu say bia e say ye we no there very simple way of resolving it on say obeye politician. And let's say MP, and I say appoint you Minister of State. And Ababont is a Wunkwa, who hamburger, who cried the call office, 80,000 cedis allowance, and ATL every month. Who make up a buying ATL and Wunka. Who I tell you, I wish you, who nibo, and Ababont is a chess, a bishop, Wunpa, and to over catching and say, want to Obama on one who's wedding. But if I say me, I meet has a teacher, and I say nurse, ni doctor, ni ubian him say, or catch on a crop and soon will see me. Why not? A bit now, me fear say, or be big a crack or two, when you cost when you say, or bar, oh. And tonight, you were on my in the Yoko program, be media program, be na me kai. That dinner, deputy commissioner for Strat, at the home, say. The only mistake I had is a team crop for be a similar Article 71 office holders.
3: No.
1: And now, a bar renumeration, obey a Juma 4 years. Or quite say S Gracia, and S Gracia, no, a change Juma me my year for about 30 years.
2: Yes.
1: 4 years. And so, and just a free more, a Juma more, was that because politics success, I hear Juma, was that the Juma, and will change the next 4 years. No, sign out the same way. And to why we are civil servants. Ah, what you're seeing it, or no, what you're seeing it. The weekend.
0: Ma,

0: Ade baako ni se se de aye kenya e pepepe. 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Se omo e na omo nko aye sade we. But disrespect no. Ehunsunsanso no. Meme hu se
1: ensunsanso ne be treat e no na ye de be classify ye de ye de be see ni ni na climax
0: okay. But I did about Kwame Kwa last week. He wey you know, and now your mommy penny between Madrin agent and your mommy so. But who you calling ya? You know about Baba Kofre, and I know besides say, I'm from Auntie Mami Kwa na, and I say also over to me after. But who signature tag I would use Emma Wejume, any Mami Kwa. Now your mommy penny no, all can say, or call baby call your program.
1: Yeah.
0: Openi or why any doctorate? I mean, nyame abuano mo di abrabo mo kain kakra. And I have inviting youth program, empowerment program. Yeah. It do questioning time, you know. Who say? Abaiwa bakwa odi kain. Sorry, yes, we bisa question. Enti yamfan say me.
1: Ma umai keno cross through kakra. Aha. Ah, so for you.
0: Medas.
1: So for you. Why we send your man so quick? Why come call the better answer? Hey, we trust every. Hey, so for your man, so for your man. Merci, Papa. Say.
0: Ain't you know? Ababa, one sorry, I'll be so question. No, Joanna. Now, we see. Ain't you say? Merci, but the way I obo my mini ding pain. No,
1: hey.
0: Anya my mini de.
1: Of course.
0: Ain't you okana no tumu. Second person by yeah, Juan, now see. And my mommy said, no, I have to correct.
1: I don't correct you. Mm-hmm.
0: And I got you and said, baby, I'm a bobra.
1: I be true.
0: I be true. Mo nroho. Yeah, can't. And I'm a want a man come. Mo ye menanano. And it be an abba. And I yen ya ye siatra. And I wo abofra. My betra wa de. I'm quen ya beda hose.
1: Bisame.
0: Now, who be boom me doing to send your me your classmates? No, let me correct you. Boom to me, friend, me, sir. Address me so so and so
1: accordingly.
0: So. Accordingly,
1: yeah.
0: A china, a demo, or are you doing? Or see, when who say a question, me and Casasome who be. And don't tell me who say, and then, Sabby, and Yanson, a track or baby,
1: yeah. Yeah.
0: A track or baby, a mequia, a ya, a to the beer, a sorry demo. Eh me ka se ene nya me ma do ma me kopie ye ma mpeni ma ma ani mu a me nyi ni se me kotena ase a metu me nan we
2: ato so
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1: Elder two and nine boss.
0: Atoso. Atoso.
2: And then Mitchell.
0: Remember, I can and nine atoso. And my queer, me, hua, and Yemefe. Sepeni, ah, yinni pampo. O conning him now to me, and two or nine, and to swa. How much
1: on young coupon or no, they baby assent.
0: I was sorry, dear.
1: If he
0: ate me, was a young sonny in your moon.
2: Like that.
0: Eh, yadoso.
1: Adoso, abroso.
0: Adoso.
2: One pa, now can't we?
0: Adoso.
2: Me that's it.
1: Adoso.
0: Adoso. And a cup of beer. I just saw the oil. A good form.
2: Let's
0: what will be the type of people or citizen?
1: And then,
0: Mama, I'm story. 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
1: Isida.
0: What in bra me sorry ye? Na.
1: What was that? A personal idea be as I say ye na ye to me. Eshia na ye ye. 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

0: Guho.
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1: Ain't ye quite
2: not an essay when you're fair?
1: And never from Tuntum being so. And said, I
2: know Tuntum, you're fool.
3: No one can say or any pertuntum to name your fennel.
1: Oh, say,
3: oh no.
1: I say, oh no, sir.
2: A hocker crab. A honey said, they tell you.
4: Hey,
3: I'm
4: your chief.
1: Me,
3: my papa,
1: my brother, my husband. I will form my name.
2: Yeah,
3: very serious.
1: I will form my name. Me, my
2: friend, my friend.
1: Yes, you found wrong one more. You can't cause this say will be die. Now you go, you can't say you win the mass.
2: Mate,
1: your memoir.
2: I'm penny for say.
3: I'm Cody Jabba.
2: I'm Cody Jabba. Penny for say. The more didn't win in
1: court.
2: Now the account.
3: Ebeya wabuinti ya puwa meka yo.
2: Ah, Papa Mam 5, what?
3: Thank you.
2: Ah, Papa Mam 5.
3: Thank you.
2: Hey, we are seno. Addition
3: we have a long way to go.
2: We have plenty of to tackle.
4: Nah,
2: ya buwa fuwa omo tayengechi. 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
3: Follow up on
2: my man list.
3: Na man list nga
2: 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Abeb de yadani akadan.
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2: 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Sana Valuvite Value Woman. No so a boy a man. Send ye ye moona ye mana ye ye ye bibia. 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Na Valuvite Osteocare. No so be one man no pimwa ye tene. Valuvite Platinum Plus. 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
0: orange. And natural pineapple.
1: Natural,
2: my girl,
1: we're natural
0: orange.
2: Why
0: are
2: you not going to be here? I am. My girl, I'm not oh.
0: Papa, I'm going to be here.
1: Mama, where are watermelon, pineapple, and dates?
0: Wow.
1: Very natural. Eh. Now, I have no.
2: When's the water tino?
0: Oh, I'm sorry.
2: We're who are the tino? We're who are the tino?
0: And here for mommy and tea, and may you.
1: I'm afraid I can't mind my way.
0: Yeah, and champagne,
2: we're who are the tongue.
0: Happy birthday, new. And then, yeah, my memory, did you? Hey, I bet they go about the team. Co, I'm waiting, you. I'm waiting, the veggie.
2: I'm a matte and I'm a pampine.
0: I don't see a dead chicken.
1: Natural salad. No,
2: hey, you're going to be a natural.
0: Hey. And here for a minute, I mean, you.
2: Now, I bet you.
0: Jolivia.
1: Natural green sauce.
2: I bet money at the end of me. Hey! That's you for
0: a moment. Hey! And
2: then they are come to me, I break you.
1: And see, Otuna, you're going to Otina na ebie Jolivia futa no. Na mpesa make we di.
3: Mhm.
1: Red fish any jollof.
2: Ono nko ani.
1: Eh, ye nyina ye di abua.
2: Se na ka so nko an.
1: Na ye nyina.
2: And you win a muyan.
0: I had our swats in the
2: dance. My grandson, and you win a muyan. Come, I saw the quarter.
0: Ah, went to the Waka. Who was with the ancient alcohol?
2: I'm not some normal.
0: And therefore, oh, Madame Mona, my
3: dear friend.
1: What's an any piano? Langa,
0: Nakasa, good marking when we be a Casa Guidia Mo.
1: Otsuna Yankupon Yard, Otsuna 23rd, and I be a Jolivia Futano. And yet, here for
0: an enemy, I started.
1: Or don't I get any starting? Oh,
0: yeah.
1: Now, fe, yeah, why you know?
2: So, I said, I am
1: right. I wouldn't be any free. Wouldn't be a no one say for
2: Sunday when it be.
1: Hey,
0: I know. Funny this and this.
2: Oh,
3: hey.
1: Ain't you know?
0: Funny. Hey, right there.
1: I'm for your master, no.
0: Ah, yeah.
1: I'm going to make me a happy belated birthday. Why, dear? You are impacting life.
2: Oh yes. Oh yes. Oh yes.
1: You are doing so well.
2: Oh yes.
1: And you were celebrating.
0: Amen.
1: And since you're minister, I'm a unqua, a modern woman.
0: Amen.
1: I'm a unyansa. What do you mean, Jume? Emre, what do you mean, Wuye?
2: Amen.
1: Nyankupon.
0: Amen.
1: Na wunyi hunyo ma papa nkwa.
0: Amen.
1: Nyamin shrao.
0: Amen.
1: From yenye na the asset na pakriu. Yes, hey. Nyame.
2: On shrao. On shrao. On shrao. On shrao. On shrao. On shrao.
0: Yapon, yapon, yapon.
2: Nyamin shrao.
4: Mami akua. You are the champion among the rest.
2: Thank you.
0: Hey. Hey. Now, Langa Bay.
4: Today is a D-Day.
2: Brofu, hey. Fe.
4: Mami
2: Ekuya. Bravo, Mfo.
0: Oh, no.
4: All life and prosperity.
2: Thank
0: amen.
2: You.
0: Amen. Of an Akaya Mike, yeah.
2: I can thank you, my Mike.
0: Hey,
4: you are doing
0: mami
4: well.
0: Amen.
4: Madam, chop birthday. This is belated. And today is Saturday.
0: Yes.
4: And when you reach Saturday,
0: yes.
4: It's free forever.
0: Yes.
4: The boom is Saturday.
0: Yes.
4: Well, so far as Mami Ekuya is chopping the birthday,
0: yes,
4: which is bereded,
0: yeah,
2: which is
0: bereded,
4: take it downstairs. Uh-huh. We love our great Lord.
0: Hey,
4: to this moment,
0: Momra Facebook, Momeshe, Momeshe, Langa Bell,
4: when he's doing fantastic job
0: hey.
4: For our Atom FM.
0: Hey.
4: I'm from Joy FM.
0: Yeah,
4: she also work at.
2: Adam
0: FM.
4: All the crews on board.
0: Yes.
4: God, may God guide
0: you. Amen.
4: And guide Madam T for us.
0: Amen.
4: Happy birthday to you. Oh, mommy. Happy birthday to you. Oh, mommy,

0: Blofo
1: 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Uh-huh. Oh, music for this lady.
0: That's uh-huh. right.
1: Adishimoja.
2: Hey.
1: Na share young queen.
0: Aha.
2: Hey.
0: Odenando, sir.
1: Obiam.
0: I say young queen. Sene amaye. Eye yesu na waye.

0: That's wonderful from Lagabe.
1: Amen.
0: Quick one, and I work with your birthday. My mommy be Susanna Nkrumah, on also didn't be the Apostolic Church Ghana. 0244 70 69 04.
1: F O number no.
0: Natural. Natural.
2: Natural.
1: first lady toilet and sanitizers. And on papa, who display your bounce infections, abapa. Oh, quite, you might cry now. To a small bottle, beautiful bottle, they are to bag him. Natch, I say, who could see to be a better now to be and no spray so, and sana, waka could say. Then, no be na me bed, yeah, but last week, or brave man, Michi Chen, Crofu, and Crofu, and I said that Jim, papa, pa. Na oh, yeah, first lady liquid soap, first lady toilet sanitizers, no, and oh, yeah, products, I hold wa, hold wa, hold wa, hold wa. Ain't no, Miss Lesser, or do home. Over pet baby, I will walk now so what pet a year, nin roy, a be at all. I saw Batty Trinadia CSC, who knew fee, a cum, wa, mwa, gems in a friend. No, I was 0530 105 674. Also, Mama, obey the package, and on a media bay into me, we never have a crochet. And so, well, friend, and you will hear be as all pet sanitizers or pet cleaning agent to be a piano, Emmanuel Woho, obey bois. 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
0: Sabon no what you could see from him in the piano pa. Ya can't put him on something in a guaproso. Pensa Pesemu ye. I have Dumago can see what to my fem so. Adumago can see. Say if you an arm on a name, Nian can show. And the can look at Swabi. Ya deserve you to say, say Adumago can see. Mimini Dani Mimini Debia, 8 a.m. to 9 a.m. My Asia.
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5: Bit warmer today, boss. But how do you explain the game today here in Stadio Olimpico?
6: Look, the referee has to explain, but they don't speak.
5: Well, what did the referee do wrong?
6: Did you watch the game?
5: Yes, of course, but I want it from you. You see it from your point of view.
6: You tell.
5: Now tell me. I want to hear it from the Roma coach.
6: No, you tell.
5: You mean there should be penalties?
6: Come on, you know it, no?
5: No, you mean it, you should be penalties.
6: And you?
5: Which situation did you see should be penalties? I want to hear that from the Roma coach.
6: You didn't see
5: it. I'm not a normal TV reporter.
6: No, tell what you saw.
5: I couldn't see. I was sitting so far away, so you have
6: not,
5: to tell me.
6: Not even on the screen. You didn't watch it after the game.
5: So you meant the referee took it away today?
6: Of course.

0: 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Dr. Ado is our coach.
1: 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Good morning Ghana, good morning Africa. 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

0: pom sa kwapem se game no ensom ebetimi eh ade hu so de
1: Maybe Smalaka and never tell how. And Tim and also air and summer hoodwa. Nurse and also a better teacher at the amount I would ready soon to carnation and so. So way air a doom, I would can say our doom 106.3 FM and there are no pay a yes in Kunya. Now for your barbe quaidim, now yet the stories, you know, and so etimi ato hokama. And so at the amount, I know what Johnny on Facebook and so I no pay Facebook and I just said, Ibe Jumapa officer also hood. Na se aye ready no predictions ahodo ni na ye de ni na nso e be gufem na ye tumi e di amao enso e ho nti enom ene kakra na se anopai ye de ebremo enso e wo kasafidie so nti munya nti ntomu a aha na se wate atom live on Facebook no aye adom 106.3 FM adom 106.3 FM 106.3 FM na se atena si no na bibia nso e koso kama enso e de eba nti u join na wetumi ahye medical catch yourself broke code no enso u join show no on Facebook a na se wetumi e pia share button no na yetumi akoye nim share as much as you can or as many as you can. Obe to me, Ashe, nafe, ye di jume de non so e to me, e de abremo, en so e wo show ne so. 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Na yet to me at the amount. Na when him say would when he at chemwa. Na say neno defending champions. Aye Inter Milan. Womo ebe bom homebody pi na fe. Womo any AC Monza. Omu game no. And so el koso ewa stadio Giuseppe Meazza. And no ewa Milano. And wanna game no. And so el koso referee di and Livio Marinelli. And woko kwadisa game no inter. Any AC Monza game no. And then so el basuna Udinese Calcio. Womo any como game no. So our Blue Energy Stadium and also our Italy Mountain so Nagano team no woman so and Napoli woman game and so Basso our Stadio Comunale Luigi Ferrarita and also our Italy Mountain so into Nagano woman so and Napoli game no and also bet me at Toya Yeri and one Sam Kakra Nano pay and so at too many Mepacho Palma Womo at Stadio Anoi Tardini Womo and Cagliari Gemino and also at Basso Yami Admo China Gemsa and also at Toya and said Juventus Bianconeri Signa Vicinora Nessa Juve Bequa Way.

0: Juventus Bianconeri Signavicinora, Nessa Juve Bequa Way, Na Juve Equa Weno, Na Womo El Quacobo, Ewa Stadio Benito Stipe, Ewa Enomini Frozen Noni, Woman Game, and Sobetina Toja, and Afe Games Ahodua, and Ensuatuas of Venezia, Woman, a newly promoted Timua, Nessomo Sotimapa, Na Venezia, Woman in Leche Gamenum. 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I want Olympic Club de Marseille won both four goals. Nessa Strasbourg for a presubia. Woman to me and Timo Bakukra and so El Hormo. In terms of four goals and a C film, Emma Brenton, Didi Pierre, and Mer Horbie, you know, one of such a gonna be at the Olympic Marseille team. No, na games I hold to and now Ochilan Monday and then submit to me across the Senna City. Natimua, Nidi Ade RC Lons, Womo Ebo Home, Womo Any AJ Oze, Womo Game no Ebaso, Enafeno, Le Mans Fono, Woman Stade de Brestois, Womo Game Nebaso, Nice, Ene Laurent, Enafe Toulou, Womo Etrafi, Ewaches 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a gamer, and also met me across only have NHS AS Monaco, woman game in a basso, and a Sade Renesse Timnum. Woman so ne Paris Saint-Germain. Woman game no Eba El Razon Paga. And also our France brought memo into way any games out of France. Nessa and so met me at Toja. Yam not my weekend, you know. Nessa pressure get out to ye pop pop pop pop pop. And yes, I'm get work away any games I hold wa. Nessa and so Eba so. No English Premiership anymore. Mame Manchester United Modiano. Na Yamfer no Entrim Sabria. Na Manchester United Ebbono. Namika was Enron. And the defending champions, Arsenal, Womo etimi etanches Emirates ya, and not just a game, no, and yes, I'm Ketua Kwa Brenton, and Didi Kai Havet, and Bukayo Saka, Martin Odegaard captain, Womo to me, Ebo, three goals at the matches, Arsenal team, no, amateurs Coventry City, Womo etimi ante Saka, no, Coventry, Womo presubia, sa 3-0, no, and yet, just a Baku, Womo to me, tiye, and no, a game, Bakuan Noir, etimi Toja, Ewa just a English Premiership anymore, Ewa just a Emirates Sports Stadium, Yan. Just an answer for women to be fast. Social with three goals against Coventry City, Edda and Noir, our Emirates Sports Stadium.
1: Saka takes it short this time to Lewis Skelly. Lovely threaded pass into Ben White, cut back to Tolis. Effort blocked. It was Thomas on the stretch who made the crucial intervention. He's pinched it back for Arsenal. Calafiori's ball inside finds Havertz. Sweeps it in. Once again, Solis involved. Calafiori's pick out was sensational. And Kai Havertz picked out that bottom corner beautifully. Here's Rice for Arsenal. Uses Odegaard, who was inside of him. Lovely return pass to Declan Rice. Here's Solis. Low ball across the face. And it comes to Saka. And Arsenal double their lead. Bukayo Saka back among the goals. Another free-flowing move. And Arsenal have their just reward. Here's Declan Rice. Oh, that wasn't far away at all from the England international. It had Carl Rushworth panicking. There's Arsenal's new boy, Ezri Konsa, watching on from the stands. Nice, clever pass that from Rice into Odegaard. Here's Saka now. Saka finds White. Lovely run from him. It's pulled back. And Arsenal have their third. And it's Martin Odegaard who wheels away in celebration. Fresh off the back of his goal in Cardiff at the weekend.
0: We are in someone else, Brentia. Nidi Ede Martin Odegaard, one on Sono, Wapre Preche, Wobo Gosunibi, Ede Egum Emma Arsenal Football Club, Nessa Edenua, against Coventry, Emma Sports, and Nyasam Ketua.

0: and then when you concede goals, not great from us, you know, the goals. So, and that's the reality of this level of football.
1: Always lessons to be learned. What did you learn, and perhaps what did we learn about Coventry?
2: And in the Usian and the end, you are like, we'll be on phone into Frank James Lampard Jr. And our acknowledge Sam, they met a better team. Now, so be a jitum Sam, EP on Imono, Omni Pony Bo, and I just want to be the 3-0 no, and try a quay, Omni Mono, and you may be to me as a side of Coventry, and no air Frank James Lampard Jr. Mammy Fantuja, Sir Brenton, did the Caleb Yerenchi, and Da and Noir, Gemino, et me, or Bobia, Nessu, or Boca. 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woman game no a Boston Everton Bobocono woman and a Crystal Palace a Boston our Hill Dickinson Stadium and also El Honmo now we do any HMO Ipswich Town woman and a Sunderland team no and so our game our Portman Roda and also a Troja and a Fenon Nottingham Forest woman so train ewo fie ewo the city grounder womo any Leeds United womo su game no air basom na Brentford womo ni Tottenham Hotspur womo 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Liverpool put him no ebetumia chayam so Monday one game ebekam no and he said they would win HM ewo Craven Cottage and want to chase a full on bob poko no womu any Chelsea the Blues ekwa kwa siya kain 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nyebete but wabeshe chile ame
3: They want to leave, and then it's difficult for any reason they want to leave. Then it's complicated to convince them to stay or to change their thoughts. So it happened with Rodri. The same thing is happening with Savinho. Since day one, he asked me that he wants to leave. So now we are waiting, but it's complicated, you know, when the player, they are thinking that they need a new challenge or they want to change because they want probably back Spain or they want to play more minutes for different reasons. So.
2: Young Kwai, in team Orani D at the Enzo Maresca, Manchester City manager, HM Yepaso, or face it off time, Yepaf is a player, you know, after Sir Pep Guardiola, Edo Mobaya, with Jahoko, you know, players in the Benana, Omo Elkasa, HN, who say, on person free team, Nuna from Tibico, Eko seeking for another opportunity elsewhere. In Tanum, AHS, Enzo Maresca, and Sam Kakura, Nessa, or those who are to your head of the weekend gamer, Womo, any AFC bomber, and so Enzo Elpaso. Now, we do any HM Ewan Sam. For moi, Nessa Xabi Alonso, see a new manager, Edmund Chelsea, a few test managers, so we new in India Dosso. Nam Xabi Alonso Olano, a Chelsea for coach. One also see a me at Monday and Obebo into our Nano China, so I'll be a sick crab, but also to me, Casa, a Chelsea supporters. You know,
0: Enzo is Chelsea player, he's a top player, he's training really, really well since he started. 10 days ago with the team, very integrated, and we are happy with him, and he's getting ready for Monday.
1: Has he told you that he wants to stay at Chelsea?
0: No, he's training really well, and I see him really good attitude, and that's what we want, that everyone is trying his best and to prepare for the kickoff of the Premier League.
2: We and in Saban and Sene Xabi Alonso Olano, manager Edema Chelsea Football Club, Alonso Wadi Etuja. Now, Michael Carrick, a coach here, will lead Manchester United after being interim manager. No, and they, your name is on a substantive coach here. Washa Che Eddie Amateur Manchester for this season. Now, no.

0: Ghana Manchester wo mo bo early kick off a away game against Hull City na Michael Carrick was e adwuma no afa no wo be feel pressure ni e pa fi se wodi tum se Manchester pressure wo mo no enya sam keto beto metumi akope win enso against Hull City.
1: Since then we're looking to strengthen the squad. We're certainly working towards that, making the most of the situation that we have and trying to improve things and trying to move forward. You know, I said the same thing to you last time. So, certainly trying to make the most of the opportunities to finish the window stronger than we went into it. And I think we're in a good way to doing that so far.
0: We are in Samana and Samaike Carrick, so what they are to ya. Nayaka coaches, I'm a for new clubs, and Nayaka was Andoni Arola, a coach at Sawako for Liverpool, Tim Noa, one who's washing him on saying, no matter me a koye, and so etimi at the Aman, when himself Liverpool back away. Now a tough game. Edmali Poo, Fisamu Kosem, Jameson Spagia, Woman NHS and Newcastle United, Woman Game and Sobetimakoso, Nanu, NHS and Doni, HME Passe, hey, Afen Waba, the first game against Newcastle, no, and yet better Fiso, the Alazana Ishak, Elkwa Kushia, the former club, and Doni in some sense it here.
2: Yes, you know what I'm going to tell you, no, we cannot speak about players that are not ours,

0: Liverpool be kwa we. Na a tough game. 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Wamu game. 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Nanu NHS Andoni. Eche miye pase. Hey, Afeni waba. Ni first game against Newcastle. No, enye bete fisa. Di Alexander Ishak. Kwa kushia ni former club. Andoni in Samni Sene City.
1: Yes, you know. What I'm going to tell you, no, we cannot speak about players that are not ours. I understand the questions, no, and with Curtis, you know, he's not still official, but there is an ongoing situation. I understood with Curtis, no, I talked to him in the first or second training. We talked, and I value him a lot as a player. He loves this club. It was very clear since the beginning for me, but I understood that probably the outcome was gonna be what it has been at the end, no? And in terms of, you are asking me what we need, you know, there are certain situations that for me are clear, that are especially now on the wing, because we don't have...
0: Okay. Andoni Arela, air manager, Edema Liverpool team, no. NHS, what this handsome way, so etumi atuja. Na enche, ne say the betting also, no. And so ebe gufem, yeah, the games, I hold draw predictions, no. And so ebe trusting to win Johnny, ya. Ne say, oh, Johnny, on Facebook, ya dom 106.3 FM. Wutie, ewo trotromu. Na ebia taxi and our team na fe catcher driver ni so volume normal ni kwaso kakra na fe the phone nti me kana na wo hyehye na wo type na wo hyehye na fe yetumi akoy nim but wo Facebook ni so na wo hyehye na yetumi akoy me patcho Spanish Premier La Liga na se games a hold one so eba so match week 1 no and as a match day 1 uko Spain month so and also eba so na match week 1 kwaba last week sorry match week 1 eba last week na mom this week, no, match week 2, and that's a match day 2. Na clubs ni bin su di afe nombo mu first game mu, when him sa Barca, NHS Madrid, you know, last week ni no man to me and siya kain, this week hi NHS wamu games, you know, and so e baso ebusu ya fosei, NHS first test, you know, and hon sem and so esiti e de Facebook, you know, so, na enwa, ena one game e tumi akwa so, udwe ni eche mu, na o kwa kwa kwa e game akwa so, Real Betis bo boko no, wamu eche 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

0: 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Na Spanish Premier La Liga. Me predictions in ye. 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Spanish Premier La Liga. Me betting slip. Me predictions for this weekend. 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Oh. Both teams to score. Valencia and Celta Vigo. Both teams to score. Valencia and Celta Vigo. Both teams to score. Woman, you know, be able to go. But, over to me, Ayano, Valencia double chance. And now, say, over to me, Akono, Valencia multi goals 1-3. But, both teams to score. Real Madrid, Amani Espanol, Madrid, any Espanol, San Madrid game, no, near warm, any Sam, because a away game, Edmund Madrid in tea, a likely, Sir Madrid, and Shani and a ghost name, Flobe Brisa, in tea, Madrid, also to me winning a Ebia Corresco bet me a PM, a 2-0 Madrid game no Corasco ami hu ye 2-0 and what chira banko ai bia na be 2-1 but also Madrid e win 2-0 against team and did Espanyol and so elho Atletico Madrid and shen ya na Atletico Madrid and to win weekend weekendy but Atletico to score final shame Atletico Madrid over 0.5 Atletico to score Eno Ebebaso, Atletico to score. Eno Ebeto. But also both team to score bo Atletico. Eno Biarien game, no. Also both team to score bo. Some bo 1-1. And now 2-2. Enyam wawa. Atletico game, no. So bo 1-1. And now bo 2-2. Enya debe shoke me kura. Ewa se Barcelona kwashe Elche 3-0. Ewa se Barca kwashe Elche. 3-0. And we are ding near betcha Elche for go nibia. Ebia 1 goal be intebe Barca 3-1. Now acquire Barca 3-1. But Barca 3 goals on idea also to me share against Elche. Barca 3 goals on idea also to me share against Elche. Inti and no e kakra. Nessa bede emo. Now meko epia ni mu kakra. Nafe me di EP anonso hon sem enso etimi atuja. Na wusha team nua Osasuna di also win 2-1 against Levante. Mame Manchester United. Any EPL predictions? Ha. Manchester United ni EPL predictions. Johnny Facebook ni se siya. Ni ame bubo boso na edaso. Eda Facebook. Into wo Facebook ha. Wodi anisa oba. Mede tosu anuwe screenshot it. Wa winya time na wo tenasia na wa wa fa pen ne paper na wo shishye na wo shishye na wo shishye or say this kakaka, nan say be on uncle a man for you to an anoshu.
1: Maybe
0: no, a friend me from Fia. A friend say Patricia Fia home for Mensa Mercy. You seen the school books in textbook in Kwano. Hey, and yes, I'm content. Say, hey, be bro. He says, when I'm 11 years ago, oh, Yamiadum. Yeah, I'm going to cry with you. I'm saying, no, man. Okay, English Premiership. Adam 106.3 FM. And one of you know, Goddess number one radio station. Facebook, and also, at Daso Deja. English Premiership. I'm going to say English. Nebe diano no kasane ntua okanye ne ewom no no English Premiership Manchester United 3 Hull City 1 tenye eye Manchester United 3 Hull City 1 Hull City fan tumi an show mo go no abed ne teni se Manchester be fa sa go na come de no into na Manchester kwesha 4-0 yeah so Hull City and Tumian channel one dia Manchester at the one ebe Canadian wa kwesha 4-0 but Korosko I want Manchester United game ni mo and so some Manchester e win 3-1 yeah or some Manchester AC fame no mo win 3-1 Everton the Toffees Everton omo ni Crystal Palace Everton ni Crystal Palace Facebook ni so aye deja masa Oba Facebook ni so obe unse da so. Se Everton ansha 2-0. Everton. Wansha 2-0. Also we need 2-1. Everton correct score. Se nye 2-0. Also to me we need 2-1. Enso e oho. Sane mi hunu e oho numo. Nottingham Forest 1-0 against Leeds United. Tottenham Hotspur. Tottenham ni wane. Amo ni Brentford mi bwa. Tottenham ni Brentford. Sa game no. Unim. Eye full time draw. Sa game na eye full time draw. Ida 0-0. 1-1. 2-2. 0-0. 1-1. 2-2. Brentford ene Tottenham Hotspur. Eye full time draw. Ewa Facebook ni so. Ewa Facebook ni so anewa share. Mo sana sadina mo ya wo Facebook ni so no ente ya na bet ni kwa meja ino mhm wo ba no wa me share because wo ntwe data mame me am to me data ya me research na ma paper games na mde abetum na wo di na 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mebo 2-2 sa Aston Villa One shot Brighton 2-1, Umbebo 2-2. Manchester City, any AFC Bournemouth, sa game ni 4 goals in a room. Man City, any AFC Bournemouth, sa game ni 4 goals in a Etoja. 4 goals in a Etoja. And Man City 3-1, and that's a Man City 4-0. Man City 3-1. And now Man City 4-0. Newcastle United and Liverpool. Newcastle United and Liverpool. And both teams to score. Both teams to score. Now, so we've been winning was our game anymore. Okay, for Liverpool, multi goals. Now, so say Liverpool winning 2-1, 3-1, and now 4-1. 2-1, 3-1. 4-1. 2-1, 3-1, 4-1. 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Fulham and Chelsea, Monday. Monday night football. 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

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A both team to score. Both teams to score. Lyon any to lose game no. Nyo be winni sa game ni biano or the 2-1 and a be winni. Lyon game no. Nyo be winni biano the 2-1 and a winni. Na Sporting CP. Sporting Lisbon. Sporting Lisbon. Wamu kwa amu bohom. A multi goals. A 2-1, 3-1. 4-1 against Alverca. Alverca. Sporting CP. Also, I'm winning 2-1, 3-1, and now 4-1. Now, PSV Eindhoven. 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Womu Ebol Groningen. 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Sad game, no 5 goals. Let me who? 5. Me who 5 goals? I bet. Mede beke kani say hoche 5 goals na me hu. Eye PSG Eindhoven either so beshe 3-2. Obeshe 3-2 and obeshe 4-1. Either 3-2 or 4-1. Ewo PSG Eindhoven. Obetumi ashe 3 first half kura. First half obeshe be 3. Na Juventus. 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Me mau serious message, pa. The next Assem Pastor 2026, Erbaso. Na afidiano. Yes, who say, ube to me a presenter or radio so. Ebia, we a presenter. We a sports commentator. We a newscaster or news presenter. Entertainment host. Ube to me a reporter. Vivid reporting. What you say? Lifestyle presenter announcer who are aspiration to become a radio personality. Ye ma wa kwenye no obere niye. Obere pa na mi bebosu obere ni edwi. Epa chao, fa ufone se se na kwa WhatsApp. Ye u short video na introduce ohun. Ni baby a u free. Ene ni uye interested sa upesa obeye wa multimedia ha. Record on who short video about 30 seconds and 1 minute. Naturally, baby, I will free with Dean and in your person obey was Empire FM and a Adom FM multimedia. Nasani, the number way a very important a 0531 0531 00 3813 0531 0531 00 3813. Now, for Sani Efakoho, Ube to me, Ababe, the next Assem Pastor 2026. Me pachao, yaji ages between 18 and 35. 18 to 35 years, omene yaji omu. 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The next Assem Pastor, nese, weyi AHS, jumede yade brewa, Kompu Ghana. And I just said, "Nay, wamu edia ba kompi Ghana se passion for technology. 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

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October 2nd, 2026. 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Friday in Sudan, sheye. And 8 p.m. on so. And yade jumede ne bremo. Me patro tediye. We are single. Unkwa na woba dia 150 Ghana cedis. Say one corner over a 150. Sebia, wouldn't who can he and I would you become one more bar? Say 150 by two, no, Nanko say 300 meboa. Ye 50 gun and friso. In the same way, a double, dear, ye bemamo 250 package. In 250 cities, some way a double, me and impa me crank, I'm in impa back, could become huaco. Because metria 150, ne menqua, ne metria 250, ne metria 250 mum. 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

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Now for Sunny, if a call, we bet me about the next Asempa Star 2026. Me pachau, yaji ages between 18 and 35. 18 to 35 years. Omene yaji omu. 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Uye below 18 so a wunye dey. And also unka hon. The next Asempa Star. Nase we AHS and Jumedia de Brewa, Compu Ghana, NHS and Ney, Wamu Edia, but Compu Ghana is a passion for technology. Wamu Edi Jumedia no Amaya Kama, Ayadi Ebrem, Y2K Jam, and so Ebaso. 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
3: Milo all in one, a milk baby wumu dada. 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

0: 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First edition, a Kuku Dam Ebe Support Money is so beautiful. 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Na Ebukem
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0: Na the year 2026 year. 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King Paluta, Pat Thomas, and the Empress Gifty. Yeah, parody a gluvoin kabumguene. 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General Entertainer and Kwakumano. A Basel Live 28 August 2026. Time 8 p.m. sharp. Red carpet. A Shasia 6 p.m. UPSA Auditorium Hall. A Friday. MCs.
1: Acrobat.
0: 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Clemento Suarez. And special guest of honor. 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

officer. 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So I don't pay what you go soon. What be a moon? Now what you and can I would say? Yeah, the moon. MOBBA chain. 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

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Uti OPD inka. 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Se upe radio presenter ne airtime do sunye wa. No aye juma Monday to Saturday ne Sunday pen wa de home ya. Aye OPD. Entu beti mo work and happiness a juma ni ni di Monday to Friday. Not mimini day and nay, would you can would you mean? I didn't bear or say, Oot, you work and happen, Debbie. 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I had a Jimmy more.

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Say say. 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You say e cause. 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
0: you'll be a man who wants to
1: warn
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0: 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Maybe be a phone line. Maybe a phone line. 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Open in Quemmy Grand, Mr. Put a picket call, mammy. 030221 6561. 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Because, oh, yeah, I know I try. I like you. 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Mamio bua manzo. Yeah, hello. Hello. Oh, mo feri ana. The OP di diaba no pe. Yeah, hello.
2: Ode.
0: Ode. 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Yeah, hello. Hello.
3: Hello.
0: Aha, yentio. 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I don't know. Hey, we'll be a green to us, yes, my work on the anchor. Yeah, hello.
2: OPD.
0: OPD.
2: OPD, I
0: don't pay the only answer. What do you say? More friend, let's take a head. Hey, I'm in front of the hall. Hello, my mother. What about the Snake Canaco? Yeah, hello.
4: Hello.
0: Snake Canaco.
4: Hey, I don't know about the Anopedi.
0: Well, I'm sorry, Cooper. Hello. Yeah, hello. Oba, hello. Hello. Hello. Hello. Hello. Hello. Hello. Hello. Hello. 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Hello.
2: Hello. 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
0: Hello. 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Hello. Hello. Yeah, hello. Yeah, hello.
4: Hello. Hey, OBG.
0: Fasidi afo from Fasidi afo from Nyonko.
5: Hello.
0: Ah, there be minka so bianke hello. Un fire anu asatis re.
5: Na ko. 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
0: Ah, Jimafen. 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
4: Hello, OBG.
0: Would you cry and cast and I can't remember this code for Froya? All right, dear. Hey, what are you causing here? Yenvenzia. Yenvenzia. Yenvenzia. One. What you can do in responsible what you say, he now course what I'm having, you know, because we'll be a emre.

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0: Blessed Three Ventures, my miss fan of Pemo, Chimu Akwaba. 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
1: Major so.
0: Emo Chimu Akwaba, I don't know what attention you miss.
1: I know be me in Yama or what's a wam would be in me call of Kaka.
0: Oh, okay. And Opedia, a friend, what? And Nam and your partner and say, who two crying, who for free, techie. Me who are now in Belgium, me who are now San Am China, or San Bay and Abbey PMU, and say Belgium back, na or fly to Ghana. Me no can say, one more air shame, and right idea shame, say, would it be jar office and commission and run uncle for whom? Neo manua, I can't want seminal. Currently, as I stand here, me here, Jumain, me shall tadia, blessed Three Ventures, they bread me, or bread me too. Na dear, fine, a banazine two, Nankasu becho be a dear crana. 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
1: 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It's a blessed that three, you are doing your Wanika and top, twist Ghana to this very quality one. 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
0: Brazia, funny, yeah, abe, ya. 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
1: crap. 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
0: I have fashion.
1: Na obia crabbing out or you who know who know who know
0: who know who know who know who know who know who know who know who know who know who
1: know who know who know who know who know who know who know who know who know who know who know who know who know who know who know who know who know who know who know who know who know who know who know who know who know who know who know who know who know who know who know who know
0: who know who know who know who We were ladies slaves, and in your army too. 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A ditch of mine, the London way.
1: Hey, me we unim masapa o. Wow, utime 2 pound unim say me no ka say. U video bi so etwego adom 106.3 FM. Minim say wow betimi are a. Me hu say u kura ladies pants e na u bie mu. 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E na wo she jeans. E na o I don't know say wo to eke dia minim. E honey shop no aye buy en sabe kan sa anyo man nyina bi won.
0: The fashion shop and idea. Ye display nyama ye won nyina di wo shop ni mba hose ni ni building ni ni esi so no me ne uka sai mi she dan ba kuma obi aba mi yi nyama ama no.
1: Wow.
0: Yes.
1: Enti yen hwe brazier no sizes no because ye dem say binum bo 32D bi for de mu odro yen hwe de mu odro ni de mu ha en koda
0: no
1: brazier
0: de mu odro no. To send me the 38 GG.
1: Over size, may I say?
0: 38 GG. 38 GG, that's a mod.
1: 38 DB, no, a no food,
0: a mod.
1: A DD.
0: DD, yes, DD for dining.
1: Educate us small, Not so big.
0: 40 D. Waha. 48, yes, super. Yes, I say, one kasa when you beg 48A, you want 48B, you want 48D, nini na duo. Then you ain't one want to say, fantasy in the ponisiano, ye yin bako. Ye di bezi nini na boom, ya yon 79 de, in bed ye ye di abasi sigan. Ucho panty bezi bako to over. And your brand new labels, boo. I share the case in Ghana from today.
1: Wow, what's the auto brazy a boom bear saying?
0: By the end, me in a bar called 30. Maybe near to Saka Kana, a year 28D, 28A, no, now 21st, 25, 20 Ghana cities. Maybe now label boom.
1: Hey, there be a me. Yane wa mwa ye business vise anam. 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
0: Ya tini se, utu kwa ya, mwa sa utu adiani quantity no. You get it in the lesser price. Inti no, uba, na u calculate ya, utimi bua, mobisi tumi beto bikoton. Because of, force na habani inti no. Ama do you want to so kit a 20 uncle forcing, but who kit a 20? The blazer through when you're braviable. Who kit a 30 gana blazer through when you're braviable? And you say you're doing a gusu or motor.
1: I don't know
0: what uncle for free see an idea no mobile.
1: Wow.
0: Yes, a mabada and a pain or mobile to someone your marco.
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0: 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I will bring your pants at Coton. 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
1: Yeah, hello.
2: Hello.
1: Mami na ye mu akwa ba o.
2: Meje wo so be me na.
1: Uyo bi a enyoma be na aton.
2: Fashion meton braziers ne panties.
1: Wo so ton wo hen.
2: Meton wo nungwa market.
1: Ah, wo fi nungwa na be tubi akoton.
2: Fashion.
1: Oh, okay. Now, what's your panties? No, I'm going to talk to you too. Any idea? Because you who are guests, you will be a woman. You who are near who's a born or a saint, you're a mom, scan your who's a pascal senior day, my woman. Oh, no.
2: Panties?
1: Oh, my friend, free, what's your turn to say?
2: Oh, senior, dear man, there's no, you're quite 20 dear, depending on sizes. Unse man, you're it. Body shape size. You think it's 20, they bet me I started from 20. Nanke si eno so ko 30. There's eno so you bet me at on 1800, depending on body size. Because I had it there, you befan a girl of folk. In si eno so you had the cry, and pesi had the baby, but so na ako wa wa ma e ni itu mi a befafo for akoton.
1: And the, say, Mami Musa, the AA in at the end of the day, bin mi say, di grabeba. 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
1: And Quadanta, you know, from age, you know, bear saying
2: from 0 to 12 years, 13 years in Punani moon chain, Bianpo, bits me a shit.
1: Oh, okay, good. It's if I know, bits me, I recommend it, Blazer 3 Ventures, a hinfa location or hinfa, so be a etty and canal person about who be to your man.
2: Okay, may they mark Blazer 3. Hello,
1: a security
2: location, yeah, well, Apostolic Church Committee 5.
1: That's it.
2: Would you apostolic church come to fight when you see neighbors? When you do, I will be blessed at 3. Now, if you come to fight, should you blessed at 3? You did it, yeah. Would you come to fight station? Because I would you chop a solid church? Would be our best show in now. Who ram now? Ben would build a lucky house. I am blessed at 3.
1: Yebenya o contact number na minim se before ansa na do contact number mai no September bosumi ya ye wuremu ya no nyankopon ya do ama we mi se what the branch ba ko e kan ho de ama wo ana wa ye no kra dada
2: de me fa
1: ne o pebi edi ni
2: me fa chop September yi
1: okay
2: me fa chop yi ye ko Accra Makola na Makola ni bebi ye ko ne na metram no SIC more, right opposite. When you're in your building now, who been with best friends, what I say? Would you have been blessed at three or now, what you're normally getting to? You were standing fine, you know, you were conditioned, you were iron. Didn't you know you were person iron? Didn't you know you were building?
1: Oba getting out or you don't know what a power. Ay, ono so oni na ye adwuma no ho.
2: Me pacha oya ni business but obua mi. Ono so oya ni travel and tour business but obua mi.
1: Nice, beautiful girl. 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
2: Okay.
1: Baba ni omo ni ade sa. E ti e benya contact number na obi bi o person obeto ni omo ni bi.
2: Me pacha 020 1 020 sorry 213 2952 020 213 2952

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shell. Will be a while 10 years in it to 20 years stroke into me in cop. O be bema and yejuma, O be a while in a bonny Tim Connor Sini Trassi, Bema no moon ya day, while no moon run no manuma and to be ye, my catcher says, O bema no woo cry, Branam Shaho Panamia Hojuma and for mount. Samson or by fibroid net also, won't be your bushy muda better, where be our coyano, yes, oh, I feel the fibroid abetoso, what quack abetoso, what quay operation, quay operation, as some fire de abba. My catch also, I yes, a dry trasso. 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
0: 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Machome sorika.
1: Name the large as I say, and for Afin was I can be a cracked account.
0: Or say,
1: or say, yes, in Sufian Zani as well. And I was a
0: you want to teach him a winning supernova.
1: That's it,
0: yes, because in supernova, a chenachi,
1: a criminal one want to say, yes,
0: I say, oh, milk mass.
1: And go on, baby, I want to watch you. I like you, and I want to be in real time, no. I like Bobo Cronoda.
0: That's a Maria airtime. Da.
1: And then 5 million.

I'm a DJ. 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Adiase. FM. Wasuguso. Now we tie kan we bie mu anope. Memene da so ko jumedi so. Ene wasuguso a wutie no. Ye fie nu ane no. Yen kan hu se everybody is a winner in the Onga Delicious Abin Waha promo. Over 4 million worth of cash and prizes to be won. And when you say upia, man, you say baby, we a special Onga Delicious promo. And on winsa kebia. Now on sabe kebinsua, ajiwa to be edia ye duyane. And this is how to be ye duyane. Men shada ento rapa non tonchene. So when you mako 20 ya, now I submit it. Onga powder promotion such as no. Now fee say 20 no unya ya. And I say be a Onga shrimps no. A ya tablet no. Promo rappers no. And I won't say can be a job any Onga redemption center be a Ben Wall. Oh, I wanna kasa. I wanna be kwa ko redeem it responsibly. And I say, who receive a yes scratch card, you know? For more than set that unique code, you know? 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Promotion runs from

July 15th, 2026. But still, many will say, we're not changing. There is a promotion in Kusua Air Coso. Onga. We'll see promotion runs from 15 April 2026 to 15 July 2026. The Kahwe Mian Kahwe Mian. Then so,

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Edi aye. Yes, and this ika. Edi amaya papa num. 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Obu awa also okay Monday. Monday no ma koba o debi debi. 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Yenim se bank no more standard. 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Obi en yanin kwa Echo Bank so. So opese onu abusu ya fo. 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

I don't want to believe it. 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Kwame etu ahene. National Road Safety. And na ye hwe accident esi e wo ya quantum pon so ano den. Na ma hunu say publication bia ono ankasa e kasa. Na o chechere mu say se wo na mo na wo ka no eseye a. Ade ba kwa so ene say wo shenkani no. E wo say wo kokopɛ towing car. Na de beto wo ka no. E fa free ho. 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Before I sign my friend, bad boy DJ selector, IMAX DJ Roll.

IMAX DJ. 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
0: Baby, me say, minimum be a. 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Me say, Obon, you're not me feeling say no. 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

0: se dwumadie bi ba so nyankopon ye adom a eye 29th August 2026. So grab your masks. Yes sir. We eye masquerade experience. Or say Starlight Pub. E ba so dendendeng. E wo Dodowa Metro Mass. Na IMAX DJ. Dwumadie no on one kasa any city stress, so when you saw catcher, a DJ said banner. I know a ding, papa. Oh, DJ Sal Vation Eba Mix Up DJ and so Eba. Should I say DJ? We don't know, the DJ
1: one track.
0: One track, DJ one track. What I say, my name is because in here, you're okay.

ti dwumadie we no ahun for information ebi a support wo pese wan kasa abegi table because se mas dj kwade as say bebi obeko bia opi me support no menso me ko and the number abetimi afre I'm going to be there number no eh 054 67 59 046 054 67 59 046. Yes, sir. A masquerade experience with DJ IMAX.

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OVO Arena. OVO Arena. Yeah, well, UK. What him say? 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
1: 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Hello?
2: Onde?
1: Onde? Non, musicien Ben.
2: But a great ampon. Great ampon, and Lumba.
1: Ah, debut.
2: Uh-huh.
1: Yeah, same one. Was it? Baby, we are current too. We're not coming petty phony, but we are current. Why? Mammy, five for four on us all. Yeah. I went to you, so. Yeah, hello. So, I'm going to
0: ask you. Ode, ode.
1: Musician, any musician, Ben?
0: Obra for any Papa Sako.
1: Obra for any Papa Sako?
0: Yeah, Papa Sako.
1: O can Lord Kenya?
0: Yeah.
1: Na there be otio. Who would him story now? Share the story with us.
0: Oh, so that time no na obi a pese on clean ta kumasi won mo kin no. Nti na obra phone papa sako dia na che say tension na ewo mu no. Anya sumo kra.
1: Wow. 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
0: 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Set it no kakra ha me tonka.
1: I can say opera for the Lord Kenya.
0: Oh, one is obi abeka graduate fini omwa.
1: Yeah.
0: Monko school kra.
1: Oh, okay, ne lumba ni na champion.
0: Lumba ni na champion no so ya Canada.
1: And ye Udi.
0: Udi ni papa bills. Yeah, hello. Yeah, mami entio na why ni why?
2: Udi. Chicago near though.
0: Where?
2: Chicago near though.
0: Oh, unu omu nyumutu atuka kra chere me why?
2: Hey, baba. Oh, baba. Ezo baba.
0: Baba, Debbie, a horror, say. Unyanga.
2: Unyanga,

0: Baba, Debbie, a horror, say. When younger.
1: Unya
0: oh, now you say when you say, we try to got you.
1: What is feeling to?
0: Miss me feeling more. What is it?
1: Washington.
0: One year.
1: Oh, Papa
0: Bini. Oh,
1: Baya,
0: Oh, Baya, who is that? Now, worry.
1: I'm a worry, but
0: to make die. Oh,
1: Miss Filu,
0: Prince Fakwa, this is our webinar. Hello.
2: Okay.
0: Ne, what, bra? Vim ne adi kasano pacho men fayan kwa fomo. Enyem kuma ne adi ni jinao.
2: Ready.
0: Yeah.
2: Ready.
0: Na me pacho ehwan ehwan.
2: Digi. Better when I wish it. Reyawa. Look. Ana kutini ni o kwa kesi.
0: Ah, no problem, oh. Problem. Ne, dear problem, wa.
2: All of them are claiming beige wrapper. That time, oh. It's that time, we're kissing the country and the pa.
0: Eh, Mugana, for some more fill
2: out.
0: Wow. It's when you fill a crown.
2: Sometimes, I do me for my fill out, oh.
0: Hello. Why?
3: So I stone wine and
0: On said radio, so I dare back also know. I think we'll be tuning into you. You need to repeat yourself. Wow. Messi say Stone Boy. And then Shatawale. I quite say, he to be the woman tell me at the idea. Sani, you know, but the woman tell me your name. And growing up, musician Ben and a woman. And then he to be the woman tell me, sir. You know, crack, daddy Lumba, and then. And then I champion. And then we'll also say, time. What do you say? If I better for you. Hello?
4: Yes, sir, boss.
0: Then why not?
4: The late Nanam Peduni Alex Kunadu.
0: Are we sure?
4: Yes.
0: The late Nanam Peduni Alex Kunadu?
4: Yes.
0: Debbie, what do you have many years?
4: Oh, my name is 50 years.
0: Hey, any of you? What do 50 years in Kwan? In Timpacho, can one some guy catch a DNA problem? No.
4: Okay. Nanam Pedu, and then our office.
0: If I don't know our radio set in my mind, Yeah, hello. Yo. Yeah.
4: Yeah, what do you mean?
0: Betonka.
4: Tina Nampa do an arena. Then I'll let's go to Dubai. In German for diabetes, in a number do call credit soon. German and number do be born, you'll be on any, or say, the late wife, Mambi, and so we order so.
0: Mambi?
4: Yeah.
0: Hey, and then part, Uma me Juma Pau, Unim say, Obey, I'm not quite Umano.
4: And your soccer, you lose a friend about Tony Jagadua, baby, and mammy be a bachelor.
0: Wow.
4: And Tina, and I put a boy, you'll be a hoo a bedo, a caca can be jay, a buffle fresh, as you say, and from my first one, you or do go any goose in the hoo a bedo. Might be never come on.
0: Unim say, I had a me here, DJ Bo. Debbie, I won't even check, I'm about to mount. Whoa. What you do there? Grab me here or studio up. Debbie can't send me a music.
4: Matty, what do you only Mac 2 Casa Obenyamia, my wife?
0: Oh, Sam, any Mac 2 Casa Obenyamia, Obenyamia, mommy.
4: Put all Casa Qua Mac 2 ever connect to a mommy.
0: Matthias,
4: Nana Padilla, who were bedo, or Casa can be die, a buffle fresh, as you say, and from a fast on you, or don't go any goose with whoever. And a man, let's go to school, call a pino, who do Miss Mitchell. Who can be out any other than to quay? Who can be worse in Yamisro?
0: Kalenia Eshu. And I was saying Abdullah Wudu. Where Y2K? Y2K, Tina Miyewe. And then I was saying Busendi Eska. You sure to go say. Hey, me pacho, Samonte ya. Nidie kwan so. 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
1: Hello.
0: Open your mouth, Kwaba. 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
1: Ah, Kennedy name Fasulu.
0: Ah, no, no. 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
1: Oh, na. Enter. Seka Kreis Kasemia Fasulu ni Kennedy. Zibo tamo mi yesibo brothers no. Yeah.
0: Ah, tamo no mi yesibo brothers no. Na Ebane say na ntokwa na eya omo yire no. Or my girlfriends, because sometimes I jump to four. Or my girlfriends to me bum na problem I see at night then.
1: Would be I will eat ya. I'll be scassel, yes, cassel.
0: How many days, cassel? 200, yeah, medassi. Why? Yeah, hello.
2: Hello.
0: I ain't you. What's what next? Jump to Nini, jump to Nibe.
2: But so, Mikai say we, Sako de ni manifest.
0: Ah, Sako de ni manifest, wow.
2: Aye.
0: Ah, now will be our vibe.
2: Oh, no more vibe. Me name my default thing, but we're out to know to say, we there, come away, we say, come away.
0: I would want our shan, I would say, we're rap, no, come away, now we're rap, no, so come away.
2: Aye. I never said
0: you. We are white, tricky, for Nibia.
2: Aye, aye.
0: And the Unim Sadum FM, Yedi Jumedia Bias, so I told the Adum FM Y2K, Jumedia Basso, La Palm Royal Beach, we are away. Are you ready for that beautiful program?
2: I'm ever ready and I'm rapping live.
0: Do you know the kind of shirt you wear that day?
2: Yeah, crop top with my belly jeans.
0: Hey, sister, where do you say? They bent up.
2: Crop top.
0: Why do you get? I'm a family wife. What do you say? Hey, hello, kum pacho. Mema kum, ma obi eba no obi fufu François ba. 0302-6561. Brim. 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Prince Kwan be my. Yeah, hello.
3: Hello, OPD.
0: OPB Eddie.
3: What's that? I'm a soccer. I'm 50 older Shoma.
0: And your name, musician, Benny, musician, Benny.
3: Sammy Nini KK for you.
0: Sammy Nini KK for you.
3: You made the organ.
0: You make the organ. True me. Make a.

0: No, no, Eban, say, who name story, no?
1: Oh, na and you have said a crisis, Casemia, Pasoloni, Kennedy. Zibu Tabo, yes, Zibu Brothers, no? Yeah.
0: Tama no, yes, Zibu Brothers, no? Na Eban, say, and talk on them, eh, or my girlfriends, because sometimes I jump to four. Or my girlfriends to me, bum, na problem, I see, eh, nah, then.
2: I will need to come away.
3: I'm ever ready and I'm rapping live.
0: Do you know the kind of shirt you wear that day?
3: Yeah, crop top with my vanities.
0: Hey, sister, where do you say? They bent up.
3: Crop top.
0: Why, Tuke? I'm going to find my wife. What do you say? Hey, hello, Kunku Pacho. Mema kunku ma me obie ba na obi foforo nso aba 0302 6561 brim jumtuni ben ena na problem wo ho ne ehun se heated feeling bi e kan wa se menye ye na amakire de onu obi anya sai amakire de ni obi a brim score no bi mai. Yeah, hello.
4: Hello, OPD.
0: OPBD. Eddie.
4: What's that? I'm a soccer. I'm 50 older, Shoma.
0: Into your name, musician, Benny, musician, Benny.
4: Sammy, you need KK for
0: you. Sammy,
4: you
0: need KK for
4: you. You made the Oga.
0: You make the Oga, not true me. Make a make an Abi.
4: If I not true me, you made the Oga. You made the organa to me before you make up. Now be before you make up.
0: Jim FM. When him said, why took a program that day? Baba was an human in and gave you your baba. When him said, so, personally, this question, maybe Sano, into Biamra. Now, on church, him, the reason why your boss are human. Now, true me, you make
4: up. You made the organa.
0: You make
4: the organa to me before you make up. Now be you before make up.
0: Debbie, on tune him. Okay, it's like chorus, no, no, him. So they are kind of trust.
4: Oh, for phone,
0: good. Now I say, what drew Umpenny Fierce? So I make us a walk qua remoa.
4: Without
0: the program, we see a sacqua called network, Umpenny Fobe Baho. Okay. Now, true me, you make
4: it.
0: Now, what do you mean the title?
4: True me.
0: I was say, yeah. Oh, hello.
5: Hello.
0: Hello.
5: Hello. OPD.
0: We are the power fran. Yentio. Musician, Ben. Sad time.
5: Where the man chair, Madam Otio, then the atom could see a banker or the car soa.
0: Now, Casafri,
5: stay with me. Patapa and a common evening. I'm not the energy. I know a shit to tell my corner.
0: Patapani Kwame Eugene.
5: Omo dia dia me mo de.
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0: toglie, quindi.
1: Yeah, I'm 5-4. Yeah, 030221 6561. Hello?
2: Yes, I hope you're
1: here. Oh, baby, you're a musician, Ben. You're a musician, Ben.
2: But,
1: Wow. Oh, Chicago. As though Chicago. I'm going to Illinois.
2: David
1: Mada Koko Maka woko kada kafi vilai. 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
2: But
1: always
2: say I wake up
1: and I'm in shadow and tinted. Baby,
2: David Mada Koko Maka woko kada kafi vilai. 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

0: Brother,
1: 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Hey,
2: are
1: you? We are rewinding time.
2: Chicago ni zo.
1: And I see the problem me buy on.
2: And the problem me buy. We see you we media. We see you we media. And we talk about
1: the tomorrow. And you na ede abro sodo. 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

0: when him say be dey Prince Johnson way. 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You have a boys no born you no. Omo ka Alex Kunadu na won wa de ko be say. I am here DJ Bono. Yeah, hello.
1: Ode.
0: Ode, we have a better answer. We are Y2K.
1: But I found a crime in the end. But I found a year old and then you go to Nesson. Now come in, you go come watch them and I didn't talk on the buy.
0: What do you want? Yeah, hello, Prince Wavro. Yeah, hello.
2: Hello.
0: Open the NGO.
2: I obibini techini dilumba.
0: Obibini techini waya.
2: That dilumba.
0: Na omo eba ni say.
2: Anyum ose ay obibini techi area na anyum. Mary Mario kase. Dilumba bono Mary Mario kase.
0: Obibini techi to kakra.
2: Mary Mario kase.
0: Bacho to kakra. To kakra mami.
2: Luma dia no born Mario Mario no so ebotwim Mario Mario can say the case
0: no
2: kwako
0: Tulumba dia no Tulumba dia na kakra kire me na wi awabo isu dia kakra kire me
2: Luma born say Mario Mario Mario Mario Mario Mario can say Jim FM no bibi ni techi su born Mario Mario can say
0: so I didn't see say kwa me ujun ya dia on say

0: A rate and answer alphabet.
1: Hey, 91.
0: Hey, Nancy, also, who's your?
1: Mr. Opa.
0: I want to ask my baby, Nana.
1: Pastor Davio.
0: Sir, any old voice you said, Yanka, was in my many CD.
1: Oh, Davio, I know me, I know.
0: It's also what I say, what I say.
1: Pastor, I know Baroni, any Frida Ryan.
0: Ah, no, almost no problem at all. No kind of problem, they buy. Because now sister fear me when you feed around me so. What you say? If we have a media forum, presenters, they presenters, I'm not going to go. Hello?
2: Hello?
0: Up any here, I'm going to go into your voice, I'm going to ask for you.
2: I'm not sure. And then maybe you can send a caucus to the PA.
0: When you story now, share with us, Pacho.
2: And then you story, don't send out, wow, I know a war, Sibu, and I shall say, okay, but. With 2001.
3: Jim FM!
2: Caucus, I shall say, okay, now. One of you, what will be our JB Clinton now? A plane that you bought that you don't want to go to the pier, but I feel you go to the pier and I'm going to go to the pier and I'm going to go to the pier and I'm going to go to the pier. The big news is now going to some tuna and try and say, you can't
0: tell me.
2: Well, currently, I'm in the US here. By every country, I'm in the middle of the world. I don't have to panic.
0: Debbie, what's the every country? They say, who's the US here?
2: I'm here currently. I'm just here. I'm just
0: here. Oh, US.
2: Yeah.
0: We know because Ohio, it's US.
2: Okay.
0: Every country. Do you wait me to run your back, mama?
2: Oh, management to run your back. Okay.
0: Because the one I walk around, I don't fast. Security question. Radio presenter, only me here. We're gonna be two foot tall, we're nimsa.
4: Yeah.
0: Baby, can do it on
4: Tias. Chicago.
0: Tias, I'm not a panicker. Yeah, you are. The way you're crying, fuck you, baby. Now deny the power. What's that? Hey, when you hello, hello.
5: Hello, what is it?
0: Yeah, Joe. Now, why?
5: Oh, no.
0: But
5: you're just like a splinter.
0: And then why?
5: Hey, Lumba ne bra sami.
0: Lumba ne bra why?
5: I call a car. I give me the cancer phone. Lumba, any bra sami.
0: Ah, Debbie, bacho.
5: Ah,
0: no bra sami. Hey, hey, hey, hey, hey, hey, hey, hey, hey, hey, hey, hey, hey, hey, hey, hey, hey, hey, hey, hey, hey, hey, hey, hey, hey, hey, hey, hey, yeah, hello, why ye?
5: Ode,
0: but you're whining, why?
5: I did get the money, breeding, brother. A candidate. 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
1: anti unim story no unim story no e ba cho unim story no
0: me ji se omo ye kolabo bi unso ne woni ne ye kolabo bi by me did say when it go way back, I think best I know more be for some Oya Casahale or Adam Wino. And the moon on any Nasa beef.
1: If you don't say one
0: more, and what the call, if anything, where I know Baron is best to ever soon.
1: Oh, okay. What can I say more? Madam pese me ye di beto ma kan ti no
0: o we no kure so we be bisa bia because na mimi tie me follow adon pa o
1: yeah because me kai pop skin ni one shot awale o studio at that time and now o fa to la pato
0: o no wan do mu se se san shot ai e fa ni se pop skin ni ba be the last 2 years no mo ye homo ai homo to e kwa pini
1: mm
0: asa na wo ba o ma o ba the last 2 years o mo ye ai unu ma no so ma so wo o ko se bi cheche fa san na na one no so
1: da I say say na say o ba gan na pa akopa
0: eh eh
1: Matias that's it. You ever free phone as well? If we are seeing industry, we move past today. Because me kai shatawale, one pop skinny, Adom FM studio, sa Kasahari, ya dem sa.
2: Hello.
1: Yeah, hello.
2: Hello.
1: Nee, why ne why?
2: Aha. Hey, nana champo ni jadirumba. Hello.
1: Is that voice in our dama? Is it me and Kasama Egobe? Hello, me so voice na e me de. Ama e go ventina.
2: Ese wala, mpacho o bidia me me ye 67 o, 67.
1: Ah, da bi o twen o. Si we 67 na voice ni e.
2: Ah.
1: Enare
2: 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Ayo se me mami dia sa de ne o benda.
1: En tu mami o fanu mami wa na me hwe sbeda.
2: Tu mo ya sa o ba bro, mi me 69 na o bei. 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Hey.
1: Se sister, unim what come out of so me, we free this so young girls who are moving for you and I'm
2: going
1: to say, what's the
2: name?
1: Missy, Missy, so young girls who are moving for you and Timpenny for you.
2: I don't pass out, Sabre, one and so
1: I better know Sabre, one and Pemmy.
2: Sabre, I don't know, catch on, no one is
1: here. Oh, sister, I smell who can't hear you say.
2: Oh, Brian, don't pass out.
1: It's there, why, anyway, I would have come. I said, yeah, like.
2: Ese
1: ye won lai odi enfa lai nto na
2: yen to. Ai eh Tommy Redu adeti na mpacho e mo bon ne nyomo sa no.
1: Tommy Redu.
2: Eh mo bon ne nyomo wai na ne nyomo ye je.
1: Eh na Tommy Redu no ne hwan.
2: Ah.
1: Na Tommy Redu no ne hwan. Hwan na oni beef den ntem.
2: No ne eh.
1: Obwa o. Emi se o free club ne bae na obae no nte de ko ye na benkwan bi. Okay, before I call, it's your own. 106.3 FM, so. And I was so good, so we'll be here. Yeah, hello.
3: Odi.
1: Odi. Nee, why, nee, why?
3: Anyway, I'm not for new. I come back Ghana, phoning in a special youth. I said, I'm not youth in a stubborn. What kind of youth? I said, 2000, I said, 2000,
1: that's it, oh, yeah. Ghana, mommy.
3: Yeah,
1: no, we uncle.
3: Yeah,

Mammy, I'm sending me a message. I see why two kero mammy Kobe. Already, I'm your radio swa. You be the commentary. Into a Saturday, it's a mimi who me kaki pass. Medical why two care. It is a bedroom Friday. I'm in coffee. 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I said, as that way.

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Na, a sansu shape here, growing up. I call a cat to our

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1: There was a man who was sitting at the beautiful gate for 48 years. 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
1: Abrabon mu ya dia wo hian kran hyesama ebe kenyan etimi abobra ne yie nti yetun safra setie the Royal House Chapel with Apostle General the Reverend Sam Crunchy Ankra ewadom 106.3 FM so kwesi ada we ni kwesi ada bia 9 a.m. kosi 10:30 a.m. siye na be yin shira kesiye ama wo ne we busue mu ni na
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1: Besa Tola. 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
0: And to catch no bin on us on Kentucky.
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0: 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Na Ebikem.
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0: Na the year 2026, year. I don't want to do Robiti say, Okonfo Kwade, Kim Paluta, Pat Thomas, and Empress Gifty. 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
1: Me say 2026 edition of DKY Night of Comedy and Music.
2: Bra, no fool ni bebe. Impasiri ni Jimmy. 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
1: IMAX DJ, come get close to me right now. I'm asking you, how old are you? How old are you? And now you don't want to say your age?
2: Oh, no.
1: You don't want to say it? Yeah. Okay, so how do you know music? Quite Ben, I'm fast so because minimum say won't feel any swag, but maybe so I know when you need what we did because me doing for many a one. Tell me, Busa or no? And why do you know the bonum? Tina me, Busa say, how old are you?
2: Oh, I listen to before me, Yambai, I listen to Andy Dusty.
1: And before I win your mind. So, oh, now tea and the dusty. Dusty, yeah. Oh, okay. Now tea, you know. Now, person, we are in the dusty. Oh, no, you knew. Wow.
2: So, let me follow. 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
1: monkey, chop, banana, no, satam, near woo. 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And your home. Is it Y2K? No, yeah, judge, you made any show on success started from the beginning. Being a Ghana for inspecting Renfrew.
2: Or something big.
1: Something good.
2: I guess Papa Babaji.
1: Say again.
2: Before me, Papa Babaji.
1: Before I send a Papa Babaji.
2: Debbie and the Dusty.
1: Ah, before I send a Dusty Babaji. Yeah. Okay, I got you. Wow. You're good. What's your program? No, you're going to be.
2: Dodoa. 29th Saturday.
1: 29th
2: next week Saturday.
1: Okay, Matthias. Because what in fact?
2: And Dodoa Starlight Metro Max.
1: Okay, sounds good. I'll be there. Yeah. Yes. Wow.

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0: 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Niako Pebri Biedi, in your Fufobia, and one Quangne, Agribia, Yansu Timiati Biedi, responsibly. 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Oh, Pebia Grim. 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
1: Good boss rule like as a buying agent, just like Red Sapphire, just like PMMC did in the past, starts and end with take money and go and buy gold for me.
2: Right.
1: In selling that gold, Good board is not parts. Good board is not a signatory. Good board does not determine who the off-taker should be, what the discount should be. Good board has no role in gold sales. So if profit is a function of selling price minus cost, and gold board is not involved in determining selling price and the conditions for selling that gold. How do you blame gold board? Just because gold board participated in buying gold. Then it means that any institution trading gold in Ghana, when you make a loss, blame gold board or PMMC because we charge you fees.
2: Right.
1: So, I mean, no,
0: and now what is a work can not get a me dream wa was so on TSE at TSE woman a juma wa ye waka boka with the horse of war ever good board was say what can sa and ye into a bomb can san sum and a good board a car and your good board a cano no crebianim now who soon uncle would be san sorry ye say now good board na kasa a juma mo yeno musika no munya free he ehina munya sika ena mo dia somo ho 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
1: The funds of the good board may come from funds allocated to it in the budget approved by parliament, or funds raised by the good board from the financial markets, or funds raised by the good board through borrowing, or funds accruing to the good board from its fees and charges. And if you look at what constitutes fees of the good board, number one, our license fees. 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Large-scale mining companies will have to pay an asset fee of $90 per every sample we are seeing. And you are exporting it. Whether you are Bank of Ghana, or you are MIF, or you are a self-financing aggregator, or you are a private exporter, whether Ghanaian or foreigner, you must pay an asset fee approved by Parliament of 0.258%. We issue licenses to refineries, and the refineries pay $10,000 as application fee, and license fee of CD equivalent of $50,000.

0: $1,000. We issue licenses to jewelers and fabricators. So all these fees put together is what gave us our non-tax revenue of 970 million. So this is where we got our revenue from. We are not sitting at Gold Board just milking like a parasite another institution. Every fee we charge is approved by Parliament for legitimate services rendered.
1: And I would say, or rest some agent fee, H. the Muno, and he will make us a good board, Sicano, if he and the Mutuidi Bob Hobra, now Church Muno, and you know, if it is our Quakwaji license, and every good board, ho, good now, also, you know, and was some better stay, now you say, good no, Bibian Fra, and you go to Crojane, on the bro for a say no, and yet, what you want to draw so? 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
0: Somebody will ask, why is Sammy Genfi on the Gold Board speaking now? Why hold a press conference, you know, and respond to this issue in the manner you have done? See, the reason is this. There is a difference between constructive criticism by opponents or critical voices and a deliberate, malicious disinformation campaign. A deliberate smear campaign, not grounded on facts or issues, but intended to denigrate personalities and institutions and demonize them in the eyes of right-thinking members of society. And that is why we've had to respond to this matter the way we have done. And I'm so happy that your producers have, right from the outset, placed the issue in the right perspective by playing an excerpt of statements that were made by Honorable Alexander Afenyomakin on KSM show. In that clip, you hear him make a categorical statement that the IMF has come out with a report, and in that report, the IMF sees Gold Board aboka $1.7 billion.
1: Sammy Jim Finatin and Canon, I won't say, and send some sorry, yeah, you're a fenu marking, a drum kuma bano deni, a yen some truffle simu, a chimu crojin say, good bodo no, a Canada ya omoa, such a good no more cotoy, you know, one man cotono, a boa that was some toy, bebwa my yam faso, and no more cotto, a manate faso. Now, an owner, a better jar, maybe moke casuo, yes, or ye, extortionist. 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
0: In this world, the most cheapest thing to trade is water. You went and supervised 4 consecutive years of losses at Ghana Water Limited when you were board chairman from 2017 to 2024. A cumulative loss of $3.3 billion. You were sent to ECG as board chair. You supervised another loss of $8.2 billion in 2024. What on Kenya Boka? Who you are not asked to meet any onerous bill.

0: conditions. Sami Genfi, that has not incurred any loss. It is me who will meet onerous bail.
1: So that's the point.
0: So
1: if the exonerates you from the claims he makes, why should you reply in such manner?
0: No, but that is why I'm saying that just like he can criticize me, he's also not beyond reproach.

0: point.
1: So
0: if the exonerates you from the claims he makes, but why should you reply in such measure?
1: No, but that is why I'm saying that just like he can criticize me, he's also not beyond reproach. You get my point? So Sami Genfi should be criticized. Afenyo Makin should not be criticized. This is not an insult. I am showing you that this is your record. Cumulative loss of 3.3 billion at Ghana Water, 8.2 billion ECG. You are not facing any criminal action and onerous bill terms. Why should you project that on me when I have not made a loss? You see, my brother, there are many underlining issues between I and Afenyo Makin that you don't know and those watching don't know. Perhaps in this country, I have held more press conferences on political issues than anybody. Have you ever heard me use the word extortion against any of my critics? Have you ever heard me? Why will I use this word now? And why have you not heard Afenyo say anything about that or challenge me or threaten to sue? So the MPP people talking, there are things you don't know. I will not just... Me, I'm a consummate Democrat. I eat and drink debates.
0: I'm not worried if you criticize me.
1: Yes. And that is why he cannot comment on that or even challenge me. He cannot. Because he knows that what I said is true.
2: And now what is the moon was say? Nanka and Yamanwa. So what no atina abonting a catchy refenu makin brunika sasa extortionista mitreche wumwa wa JJ Ochese wa wafakwati kwanso jiji usika tata wo ya wanfasi kanama and ye your best wa ye wa ye wo wase 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
3: Well, it's not easy. And sometimes, you know, the president calls you around 2 a.m., so it's not easy. Ordinarily, we shouldn't have blackouts more than two in a year. And Ejepa or other colleagues there would confirm. But we have a peculiar situation we are dealing with. You recall the fire incident at Akosombo. When I visited them, we had two options. Some of the engineers thought that we should wait and restore the control center before we supply power. Some also said we could do a temporary arrangement with some relays and feed the power directly from Akosombo all the way to Tema so that they will use the Tema control room to support the system. I thought that shutting down Akosombo for 6 months was untenable. So we opted for the temporary arrangement. That arrangement is not very robust, but given the circumstance that we find ourselves, we thought that even with the fragility, that was the best option. So the two major incidents we've had, all of them traces back to the temporary arrangement. Fortunately, we've already done four. We are left with two. And my briefing is that next month, the other two will be completed. When that is completed, then we would revert the original arrangement and use that system.
0: So your timeline is...

0: is concrete. By the end of which month, all of this will be over?
1: Next month, we should have the Akosombo control station back in service so that we can now evacuate power direct from Akosombo. And now,

0: Yeah, we say a third beer and your mahodin be dra, or see a swa and I know na musa no but transmission no, and one not problem no. Yet this has seen to win neighbor, into one more egusua, where young Wajima was so dear to just say. So, by your mahodin for one now, or how a hole, or how cast your hole, a sunset and feeble bring you know. 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
1: Second one is the investment. It is true. The energy sector needs investment, no doubt about that. And the investment must also go into the critical areas, not just investment. One problem we had was when we went into the IMF program, almost all the energy sector SOEs, including GRIDCO and VRA, were put under the cap. So VRA couldn't raise financing, GRIDCO couldn't raise financing. Fortunately, because we are out, the minister has now indicated that he would support us. And so I hope that we're able to get that support so we can invest in the grid. The grid is not the strongest. We still have some challenges with the grid, and we must invest, particularly the line between Kumasi and Accra. It's so critical. We need to do that line so that we can have redundancy. If we have a problem, we can use another line.
0: A swaff of share and in a mahoday and some suyura John Jinapo and our tenant canoe. Now, mammy found too far. Na yanko South Africa. By your say, Abosume Kakrenye, Yabo Hong Koma, Edianaba, Wamomo, your South Africa for a this year and say, a hohuaba, a bajo munuma, into your this year pie, your South African knee, win ye jumanye, 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
2: that's right
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2: Okay, so I say again, if it's here, no, na yes, I bind the chartered flight, the Enyamuba, that was in May, any June, Honmo. And she almost yeah, chartered flights, and not chartered flights, na yeah, no, nipa, you drive it by, I bear say 926. And she says, yeah, no, face, your friend said, young friend said, a second phase of evacuation. Now, so far, no, about 600, and now it's me about second phase, but I don't know, and your chartered flight, Omobano with commercial, normal commercial flight, into no, acquire, say, you don't have on each flight, no, and those who say, a chartered flight. Now, the Siano. Yen mi amo much from jeans as om person move voluntarily or move brief om brief, you know. The cars about 300 na I walk ye list swa a kai omu beba. Na a jada ebi ye in sabeka about 150 more of this 300 akai won.
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0: 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Hey. 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
0: 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And the Akano, Ghana Fuego, South Africa, no, and yet number in a Brussels, Sakra.
1: When no, my banner, a Bissu, a tree, how much from Dinda than I say, Dibia, my beam.
0: So the Aka, well, South Africa, well, High Commission, no, at least Susie Fiano, a bear roughly 300.
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0: 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But it's as and when government is able to, and then your mobile. So government is still open and willing to bring all these people who want to come home.
1: Yeah, na mo sese mo nebi mo bedrusa na mo bo matina siye mo musika kakrebi ni yema we mo suba no maje ne pepepe.
0: Package ya buy dia go kwa mama mama no se omo ya arrive pena. Yeah, well, medical team and we stand by our airport on. They first give them support. So

all stand by our airport on more. They first give them support. So be home for now, doctors or home show more. They be an a bruise or honoma. You need 37 hospitals, military hospital. I and she share. Until the omu, if I say maybe I am serious, no, you're the omu co honoma. But you're betting me a show or honoma, the port health officials, no, omu deal with those ones. And then we have psychologists who are also there to give the counseling. Because someone say your mouth feminine is very traumatic. It is, there are some who need psychological

0: your mouth femino is very traumatic. It is, there are some who need psychological support, so this is also extended to them. Then, apart from that, no, Sikaka Kra by the demand was a friendly resettlement package. And on Obia, so Akoro, so Penny Obia, Sakebi, say Busia Bakuka, Namu, a five Krana, Obia, and Saldakabi individually. And apart from that, no, so you more Bia transportation, Sika, Mudebe, Ebia Bibiofine, Ewa, which bus or why not before I make it available. Ah, you perform bus terminals. Then they continue their journey. It is actually kind of a demand for transportation. Now, apart from that, not so are pack packages in terms of a DNA, a money, oil, the one or two things that immediately they get home, at least they have something to start life with to prepare something to eat. Then Telcel, any HLT go for so war. Or a mumbuai, a mumu phone chips, so that they all get connected. Oh, the mumu free, omu chiasi, omu the credit kwa guswa mumu talk time credit was so, omu the mumu kwa kakra biya guswa mumu free for free into biya obe biya onyebi. Now, apart from that, you know, yeah, arrangement. Health insurance, national health insurance officials, no. Oma be set up for airport honor. Nti obia ya register for health insurance, no. So ebe ya unya pia if you feel like going to the hospital, you are covered. Then National Identification Authority, no. Ghana card, ehunbe nyapa unu se si Ghana unu Ghana card na nyama bibri owa unti miye. Nti anono so no ye wo a contact tracing na ye Red Cross ni na before no. National Health Insurance for Geometry. We always ask them to give us their contacts, phone contact at least. The numbers that we get from the companies now with the mom, so it's a very useful number. They are, we do follow ups with them. Arrangements will be made. The better arrangement, I'm a health Ghana card. No, the biomu would be, they will be assisted to get a card. And so that I'm going to be so difficult. I'm going to say, I'm going to be these are the arrangements that have been put in place.
1: Okay.
0: And apart from that, the last thing I want to mention is that a Juma, people say, be brash room with Juma, only BBIA. You're paying back on your friend ambassador granting track. On only telephone number, you're the ammonia, and you're friend, whatever skill sets they have. Which information we've already taken? Yes, Bomodi, any companies, no be more kasakasa. Ama said they can get some opportunities to work in some of these companies. So some of them have been placed in some companies as we speak.
2: Ayo na unse bebre na so aba ne bi wo ejapade e bi wo nyuma wo honum ntwo baba no ni nyina aka ase ana.
0: No aba aka ye minister wakasa asem did I say. You are setting up a team of legal experts. Umbeji's assembly with the government of South Africa. It is something that we are not going to let go. But it all requires collecting data and all that. It is legal team now, Umbeji assembly, they will handle all these issues.
2: Okay. But yeah. Francis, may jawa mwa kwa menim se, biya ya kahu asemba yebe sansi subim. 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
0: e se non tina health officials no report no omu shwa omu se ubi bibi hanu seriously ya fine but there's omu nye check individually sa but what they do is that those who are showing any signs of unwellness, almost immediately, and those who probably have serious issues, as I said, are transferred to the 37 military hospital.
2: Mate, yeah. Francis, Maminasi, and Ebra, when you're my name, a yata, and your interview. Why?
0: Yeah,
2: Mr. Bedasipa.
0: Okay.
2: Eti Francis Bugla, and Atene Kano, Woko Asuya, ya. Wamo share or a year amanone and some soa, what any penny or share in Kitamudi and Hunsam so. Every prem to make a seabo, and now go so would see a higher drum 106.5

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1: 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Who thought via the Dibiwa, said Dina, a tossy Dian Hodu Juna, and answer Dibi, a Yeno. 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And now, put you on, if you far no, I wouldn't go to hospital, I said, why for Ina media. 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You know what, Sana?
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1: 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A year long, a home in Woma, I was at the Boom. It is Nashe, na Edia Wow.
2: You know,
1: 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Also on Fasua, Naja, Yakai, Tibumani, Kungalamis, on top. It's all queen, Yakam, the doctor, me, I, Adiashin, and Union.
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3: 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From January 2025, our President Mahama is a bit na a kunyaso. And Krofu Ayachi omo related to Galamsey, and kwa 258 they are currently before courts are court air trial omo. Excavators are yes easy, more than 200. Excavators, they are saying, they are saying, they are making sure, say, ain't me, ye, you may be more than 34. Pumping machines are, yes, easy, 1,469. Chanfine machines are, or moody scenes, you so, the chanfine in Kwano, more than 950. And a 9 months for SEZ. Easy.
0: Mm-hmm.
3: Motorbikes are, galam say, for a deal more operations, any more rounds, a supply of Mediani, a supply of Monsieur or Galamse set near the idea in Kwan, more than 285 NESCZ. Gold detectors, 82. 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
0: And now, what say you know, Nathaniel Tete, or no Kasama NDC, in the El Sabana Chicham Fine, MVD. 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
4: 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Ne boxers also cragana for neto. into all
0: or yeah omedi post no on Saturday na
4: o say
0: omedi good board see no on Saturday
4: na we different na see to na wash no Saturday no
0: je be no on Saturday
4: me say na we say bi enso enne no ne conditions of service no entade ka ho eno no won ye I don't want to say me made the gold board or no. Now me share my tadia dada. 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
1: 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So, Toma.
0: So, what are Now, Fermantium Boko, the OT, a Hoya Boko.
1: Well, Fermantium, a Hoya Boko, and soon I won't say, yeah, yes, you are for so dear, and soon to Senex, I won a day.
0: Ah,
1: say, Demosa,
0: and you obey Obesha Demosa, right? Now,
1: correct.
0: Yes, and Patasikana, ye come once some no. 22, almost a few years, ye, Obian Sabakana, the boy, Mwamani.
1: That's it, Tom. And it's in an answer over Fermantium Hanum or so for an issue of Fermantium Hanum, a young opinion name. I also say Dean of a year with a regional ministers, Opinion James Gunu, and all that to a year and Penny Four or more a war, both are in a coordinating council name. Say, Oshia to the best and fear best and send here at Yancha Matima to Ghana for Ednam, a question goes to Tatana yet near Buyama, at Mamma for Japa, Japan, the Ankana one more Fermantium Hanum, my pair, and then a Mantra Mantiano. 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bank me anxious of it to matter compensation. When Timmy assures and no advocacy, ye boom one a minister so 8 year minister so I beg catcher a year VLCC when you put in a say. Ghana, a bank so to me as a financial minister sent to a month me share to meet me a 3 year ASL compensation. A year this year, or more to me, I come was a year staff right issue no more. And no more now, what you say, Ghana, a bank party, why any body in passe. But if Biara, no who become would be a war and never be a bank between my best son as no party. 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A bit within 20 my dear by Honum. What you say? Aye, queer Juma, tourism, and I think so. Aye, and never mind, bit me up 1 month for month, you mean a year Namibia 14 come on, no bit my fear. Now, we are 3 days a year torn and my manager say. What about for month and party? One who say, Uko Kita Honum Padia, your tourism site no one, aye, beach, until one who say, Oko Namibia. Naso samba and only for month bit my come on to my boom pa not what me after say told the men I think so could my domit my phone to my pa at papa. Now what do you say? Abana Bia Geno Busmuya Asia Zia Enna a Ghana Abai a dig me to gas in Ghana Medical Trust Fund. Ah Ghana for 20 years Mahama K. Na enumu enna voter in a coordinator at the master a fan way MFA Dite. And that's what I say. So far, so good. Since almost as I say, a Ghana Medical Trust Fund. And after my fan at my back, I'm not in hand. No, no, no, no, no, no, no, no,
0: no,
1: no, no, no, no, no, no, no, no, no, no, no, no, no, no, no, no, no, no, no, no, no, no, no, no, no, no, no, no, no, no, no, no, no, no, no, no, no, no, Mwede ya yeti mwako suyi yepa, edia buwa, edia gana bain.
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How NSC, I could not say, oh, PM or Castle, a main station on the more public toilet. And I was overseas station, almost see Eddie Cahon, and a mile to our dear, and a drama for you. I said, you'll be a queen who you. Nano, and a mamma Bakwa, or to our dear, or station on them. I was so quack with Jan and to Kujan and Nano. Now, so for a Janabia as well, or more, that's the idea if you're Jan and I. I'm going to go to the house.

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2: 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Why would your background, I'll bet, say, any genuum and no more so, Nina, and I say, 1 hour will be paid. Or when say, a police for our court, say, a crown for now, and bear, now watching me and Sunny, or movie rabble paid, Juma, or more robbing mobile money, ra, or Monday, Dika. 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
1: 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college of education SDA College of Education said that COSA 2006 manya 20 years. It's when you're homecoming and you're na mumra is still rooted in the past, rising together. It's no any motto, ya mudi edijumano. It's when you're told for Bibia 2006, we will be our SDA College of Education. Burner so 20 years in ye, ya mubi ebaye, koso, say November 6th to

0: 95. 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

0: next year. And you book it up. 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I move into my dream house. No landlord the same behavior. 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
1: Trust them, sir. Obeka and Sempano, I will rease, Eddie, the Amamano, and Dance, and Sana, a Vienna Abba. And we see, and I was a witty and quadrant, Sem, a free apostle, quarting out that bride of Christ, a sorry anno. Quesi the way, and you could see the Bia, our Brabo, and upon Lucia, a Pimu, a Wadum, 106.3 FM, so. Now, our Brabo, Bessa, Pusha, the bride of Christ, a sorry, a chiaquine, Ewa Accra, Madina, Lanquanta, Red Coat Flats, Fitting Shop, Nutrien Mupe, Mua Mortema, any Ashaman, so, Ubehuni, Ewa, a Jacuju, Ashanti Farms, Quarant. Yeben Agri School, Fred Apostle Quartin, it was 0244-699266. Yami Asubi income.
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that's right. 106.3 FM and Wasugu, I would hear in area. Baby, I will share beyond and check us and confirm out. Now, you're da, Otum for Yanko Ponce, sir. What the names are coming on? And me, no, what the Ache and I want you, she. What's the mark in a tear for? But in that day, Mimini Day, a Chamoqua. When I'm Timuna Munidimu, I'm on from water, the Yangina. Yeah, the radio is on one, a bit to me, aye. On one, son of all, yeah, on one, son of all, yeah. And hey, I'm in the radio, don't want to hear some of you. And this is your show, Adom Entertainment Hall. Where I the creative industry, and some more, a piano, a mu, a bina, a year. Na, yet the home commodity amount. And then come on, Kessi and the Bacosu and Swagina. Yeah, accountability series here. Minister for Tourism, Culture and Creative Arts. Abla Jifago Machi, Edibetu Piano.

And we're a continuation of it, part two of it. And now to me we are. Now yeah, kung kung honka kra. Yeah, to me we are better to us. And this song, come on, you baby. Now, and then also, yeah, the MPP time, 1 more 2 years. And now, say, 1 and 1 year 8 months. And then, ma, omu to me, and you beka, you be better to talk. Now, fe, near a blood you found, come, I see. And then, so, the better 2 years or so. Then also, yeah, they are too hot. And the Kosovo Asobeti Adomo 106.3 FM. This is

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But I want in a crazy. Pay my observation. Mehun is a Jumwe, one of the songs. I want some sick as someone. And yeah, play power, I don't FM so.

is Yantachi. A special one to you. Now, dear Bako, yeah, I am a friend of Sam. Oh, boy, you know, I know it. I sent a message. Oh, that was it. Obia, or tires are pans, so I guess I guess it. And now that I have cool. Medium is any pamian, say, be any harbor born in your more radio. So now, that was it. Won't you put?

Na mamenka wo se nyankopon ye adom a August 28, 2026 Tema Community 5 Blessed Hand of God Ministries International or the amode jumedia wato den business and entrepreneurs prayer gathering e baso den den den nyame e ye adom a Tuesday August 28, 2026 aha awo Tema Community 5 asore dem ho a eno ti ba moden ase odo ho beshe mu bi na we e ye okwan a Prophet Samuel Nana Amwatin, a day and Chechere Bema Ghana 42. One more year, more businesses. Ubuha, or quite a befaso or to turn the business, quite an adding, unim. Sikan what you mean, you is who how to use it and use it well. Unim said a baby, you soon now fee, are you profitable? Na your church on Ningina, Chivia, Nafi, your dimpire, Bocassi, a part time to say. A Juma, away in Ningina, and I was so too for Yanko Pons Abum. San say, ooh, di, ooh, ye Juma. A town foot to me, my Osikashi, a town foot to me, my store horse, and never be bread to me see a comfort in Biriao. Tis Ampire Bona, I born about Bobo Juma Hobine, I'm a Wajuman also, and ye and I have from what to me be some branches, Eddie Akaho, and don't ye, Edna, Prophet Samuel and I'm watching, Eton Sadia Frost, and Yame Adoma 28 August 2026, Tema Community 5, Bomadi Ansobeba, na Sampire Boy, Edna's Anchechi, or so do who I would be, Ebe Kama. I don't see far which move power. Turn side the floor, Bibia. So, Bia Emra. Hey, I'm going to Mukasa. Mukasa's out for Missa. Mukasa Tonga. My home cry, my home one. That Chromecasa bear 10 minutes here, Manunsi. And the Missou Musa, Miss Adom 106.3 FM, Rasugu, Utia, Sabre, Utia, Aye, Adom Entertainment Hall. Free Sabre, Copim Sen, Usabon, Yadi Adom Entertainment Hall, na Ebro, Nankoma, Yabedin, and then Ning and I are born a toffer. Ah, Yadebro, hey. And no 10 minutes. What's that? Casaton. Aha. A Duke and the Chula Casaton. It's been a Casaton, Beba. I said, I can see you. I want a good morning. I want to say, all right, I don't want 06.3 FM. I was so good. I will tell you, I'm caught in the interview.

has been FM, has been TV, and other companies are Gira Steven Boateng, aka Kabina Kese. Oh, Nino, Papa, no, Adan and Sabin Kumoso. Come to Jesus. Yeah, ma, Kesbin FM, Kesbin TV, phone, you know, social day. Chitruna, Yenuya, Ziga, Yenini D, Juma, Atom Entertainment Hall, see. The director, Ankasa, Ankasa, and see you. And what few more? I'm saying, crying, so ever can say, see you. And say, Juma India, Radio Juma, we are in together. And yeah, ma, the media fraternity in shedding. No, no, no, I mean, say, Saint Tia, Panos, Gazano, Boateng, Boateng, Mavis, why, Boateng, no.

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Na Ghana do be pe de. He's the bread of life. 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

0: Na yeah can yeah fashion de kesian so Emma Joshua Tigo come. Program director come to G. Adom online news editor ne mame edafom bread of life the living water come to G. Tigo says now ya men koswa en show day ya men koswa en show day at least this is the first time oh mommy if you move. Don't mind me. Welcome to the club.
1: Okay, I'll send me saying, eh?
0: And Joshua Tigo.
1: Yes, yeah, but
0: I mean, because we are now on show day. And the way, yeah.
1: If I'm saying.
0: I mean, show day, pa. And to our name, Joshua Tigo, be a no. Fred, and now, I shan't a day.
1: Oh, see. Yes, yeah, but.
0: Holy day, I shouldn't have your buying. Ebaza. Evan to four, hey, Baza. 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
1: Kojo yesu yan baze.
0: Okay, bro, YouTube says, we are ready for you. Adom 106.3 FM. Africa, now, you need to go home. I'm on Facebook, I can't come. Why? What's that? I'm on Facebook, I can't come. I'm on for the same day, and also I can't come. I'm here, I'm here. Now, they say, YouTube, and I let me clear my throat. Yes, radio should be lively. We be here to be see. Auntie, yaba. Yaba. Yaba ni de ne yaba. Na, enkomono bi wo. Stone boy. Africa, no be nyan video ni bi. Yen fye se, sorry se. Auntie, yen pe Stone Boy show no so. Yaba fye se, yen ne Vaida Aduchimu wa. Tebe di enkomona. Wa ma the rundown. In fact, ya te and ye hun say program so are very successful. Inti yabeda the team Stone Boy and all the organizers here, Ghana and UK. Maya dear papa. Maya dear. Maya dear pa. Inti yabehenafi yene vaida aduchimwa boating akasa nafe. Yeah, or mind the rundown. So any name I in na fee. Yeah, but in the meantime, between time, you know, videos need be so ready. Now about YouTube, now about here. So any name I call. And I believe, sir, if it any name ko so any di any mono say musician be a tongue gun a man a woman on it. A share say a che pa. And you to share say or my gun a mono. Eda yam penny for no so emma and yum to also see what mobeti so a call a manone ton gana a ton gana yum. Na me did say a brenny a bribia no so no impuntu and so a bum that's in a tumpon a con any more a yum to forno omina a bomb ho a modding and yasam kitwa. Yes, a lot of artists this year or more up for me or a manone. Ning in Elmuno, I am very, very, very successful and very, very encouraging. Inti, ya bomba basu pam. Even the lives of Samini, Omo de Anonso, Chichika Krabu Bermu, but any day, no, no, a council, dear, Shatavali, dear, and me, Omo, a council, Shatavali, dear, so cancellation by. But in no, they are doing well. They are doing well, pam. Enti, we are live on YouTube. And now, momra na

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Adom 106.3 FM. 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Se se jama 12,000 plus. 12,500. 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Aha na ye ayi no. Venue where they OVU. OVU arena. Okay. Na wa kwa open one. Na na no dey dey OVU no wa kwa order. Ah wa no dey dey OVU. Bring go order dey minimum ho. Minimum dey no. Hey, Macri. Oya kwa na be had you. Oh yes. Oh yes. Enti mumra YouTube as say ah. 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Aha. Enti obi amra say ah mumra. Aha, Farabev enzo so wa ha. O say hello Macri. Yeah, I dey here. I dey here. Na o say o say nya minister de mama hin kwa brasante ene ahwenia AK Toma. Aha. Correct. 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Halina Sasu, ewa ha, wase I am here. Halina Sasu, one of my girls. 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Uze eya ne ba YouTube rani dimbo ne anedi. Facebook ni di ane simple. I am Emilia Yangsin. 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I bet I be called good tema grower. Was it called 25? Because I could reach you, baby. Because I could grab me drums. Hey, how you know, real tema. And Stephen Daniel, Trevia, I say, I am here. Mike, too, baby, on the soa. And now Victoria. Kwemuwa ha, I'll say, we are here, we are girls. And me youngster, I'll say, yes, it's Tema. Yeah, that's already, we're going to 5, 25, and then, wow, wow. Hey, hey, wow, wow. And Amma Ninison, Washington. Ah, Ashama, Washington. Ashama, we're going to Ashama, Liberia, Ashama, Liberia, Washington. Ashama, Togo.

0: fui me cuyo. 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Also, I enjoy. 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Okay, yada masi. And afe Juliana Aram. What's the baby, please? I am Juliana. A small girl millionaire. Hey, cash no. Just our cash no. Hey, the girls almost go. The girls in the brutal. Yes, into register yourself here so that your name will be called. Auntie, I want to echo said you. I will have any. Hey. Wow. Hey, no, whoever is our own. Hey, you know of you. No, I bet down the advert. I don't know. I bet we'll be down our side there. Maybe we'll be down pass our advert. Okay. Skip. We'll be down pass our. Okay. Advert will be down here. I buy another down pass. I'm say, hey, here I'm here. Tell you. Okay. So yeah, the stone boy. Hey, I had a stone boy. I tell you now. And I know something. I have skills. Hey, Stoboy, hey. Hey, Stoboy, it's a bit queer, you. Catherine Texan. Infantifo, we are here. Hey, Catherine. Texan. Yeah, me refuse. It says, sing the count. Sing the count. Now, Obiso de Dixon, I don't know why. Johnson, why? Obiso de Dixon, who you sing if you are Cadian? Okay. Hey, okay, it's yeah, that's it for you now. So, you heard Quan see and Sabbath can't find that which you want to feel. Yeah, then I didn't come on. And me trying to mind, Senior, yes, Sabbath can't find that which you want so that she gives us rundown. What actually happened? No, na omoye munchire mo. Okay. 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Me refredo.
1: Oh, die.
0: Hey. Oh, does he see me? Oh, does he see me? The head do. Oh, does he see me? I can teach you. I want a boy. Okay, I'm going to go back at the chief. Akatachi. Odo esisime. So this is for you. Odo esisime. Let's go now. Hey, anyone number?
2: Love has cheated me.
0: Odo esisime. Love has cheated me.

Emmanuel Gani, Ewaha, oh my, good evening. And now say good afternoon. And now for Prisla, peace Prisla. Was it a fellow car? It's live from Spintus. A fellow car. Now, also, or your boat driver, I was Pintus. I'm out. Seth. And I know, Michia, online driver, now, or yeah, a lady. And next week, I'm here, I don't know, I'm come on. And to your online driver now say, oh yeah, Elidia, special one to you. I spotted one last week. Now, Sonia, a jumwe, airboy, ameakai, yinchipa. The days of Akatechi, the days of Lord Kenya, Obrafo, Ubodini Bebre. VIP, Bubak. Obo Mosha, say free 2000, 2001, 2002, 2003, 2004, 2005, 2006, 2007, 2008. Your friend, Y2K Char. October 2, 2026.

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Amphi Theater Na sa Amphi Theater kumasi dia ya yache we 2023 in April ena the then deputy minister for tourism Mark Okrekumante LED delegation nomoko kate sort with a promise to complete the theater by July 2023. That is the same year. Enti April, May, June, July. Hey, now it's 4 months. Wow. Na san komo we in 2023, Mekai 22nd July. Ena mekodi hun komo. Ebisa Marco Krekumante se. Da ben na yenkoja monamon koye commission or inauguration of the project. As promised to be completed by July. Na sa time no. Na me say mamenko hwe borofo by July. Obroni say obi kan bibi no so by 2 p.m. I will be there. By 2 p.m. I will be there. By July, by December I may be in Ghana. By July kra no ye borofo by mamenko hwe by July ni meaning by July ena ose it means on or before the final day of July correct hey. Enti before on the very day or before enti omo oka by July no before July they couldn't complete the end of July on the very the month no promise you know they could not complete edeja Ghana for a bomb bongalat say MPP monko ena MPP for Ezisa wa mkuku nwa mkaka. Edna wa motu wa mbebi. Na sabri ya na NDC 4 pe kwa ya benti. 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Eni ama wa mwoso wa mba mbe yedi ama the creative industry. Mr. President. Mwasomra ha. Ghana mpeni fuwa mwasomra ha. Na ama mpeni John Dramani Mahama. The first term. 2013. Kachire. Ghana for ni we are seeing na or see and on ya in August 2013 Ghanaian government under the president John Dramani Mahama announced securing funding from the Turkish Export and Import Bank that is Turkism Bank to build a second national theater in Kumasi Momra has to say video aye ya cho on YouTube aye the current say video way we mu twa no last week ti say ne ene yakodo ho de a ene na say video way eye last week but ebesin de omo no ya that is the current situation the current stage or state of Kumasi Amphi Theater. Ghana abro ye de papa he. And wuf ma enkrant ye. Ene mu. He. Na video yi. Ruthie. Ene bua ye mienya ye. Credit.

40 million oh, 2017-18 more. And yes, Katwa, for creative arts projects, including Marine Drive, and other projects, the last minister at the sector. Here we Japan be catching here, say, amphitheaters, no, sika omu DC, no, and here World Bank, sika, asa, until at the time, he was returning to Accra. Now, if you work with the finance minister then, no, he's going to be in your Sikabi, and they're going to be it meant at the time, say, he couldn't get any money from the finance ministry. And I'm going to be in Jaho. At the time, Robert Shea was saying, by December, no more. Can somebody then go on the chair Ghana for? And then, a whole fool. What do you say? Site work right there. Contractor no crowd will see what crowd Benjamin in few bears are here. He need. Obi Amahebi. And he Abla Jifago machine. Minister. And we won't win. Chief Director. Chief Director. Our Ministry of Tourism. And he. And also won't win. And he. U minister hunu ya chief director umu hunu we at least monko do ho kaka keke menka ne sempu monko do ho keke na enye ahomeka mpo we de no minister so hunu ya chief director so hunu ya hey, and this is very serious, this is very serious. This is very serious. Minister so on who you? Abla Jifago machine so on who you? Chief director of the ministry. Ono so on who you? And it is there. Ewure fu ho. And say. And then see what's saying. So on who you? So on who you? So on who you? Oh, and say. Eh, Ghana Fosika. And say. Yemfama ho. And say. Creative industry nuclear fire, yes, say. Sa mayo Kumasi mayo. Becatcher said, creative art school, I use Kumasi, and who says, where I say? I'll say, I'm fan of home. A womb point here. A home mayor by the candles of McCoy. Honoka, why we a man and I best a presenter. Journalist, or say, also, a win here. I join a political party. And when you know, see what, when ye, and it's one. And say, and say, ye who ye, minister so who ye, chief director so who ye, chief director, our tourism, minister of tourism, was so who ye, and say, oh, and say, president to cry the way to own cry, oh, since the minister cry who ye, a bad am a president, what chief director so who ye, and a minister and Robert Dehu. Oh, Ensay. Ensay, home, Kwana, woman. In Tikumasi and Fitzy at 34. And here for where we are. A contour pony in Osma dancing in a cock buckle. A firm one could do US with your mind, with the NSU home. A arrow who? In Tinano, mammy. Mami Jifa Abla Jifago machine minister ba ya Obakin kan ne ma cheche hu sese ne ne ma no de ba ya no enka hwe enka se tro bro fu de de a enka se theater sa hodo ne nyina na gu ho no o ensei enye ye de a ensei. And the chief director of Ministry of Tourism. I don't want to believe it's over catching Ghana for any mic too. Say, who here? Ah, correct. African, brutal, I know they. How they may have to change, or they will have to change. Ah, moments of Africa. We don't be there. We don't go TV, crack, and why? And I'm a Dafano. And they would answer a Dafano. They would have met you. A wuram ne dahon. Amphitheaters no kumasan. Adani wura. Minister of Tourism. 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

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MPP for buy and they didn't see the money. 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Wase, the word secure, eni, save from harm or rest, risk. Eno di ye, sa, you know, the contest no, de kanono. No. But when you have been able to secure money, eno su kita different contest. Nti, mame nkobo sa contest no. Nafi, you will be anti asye. Securing of money. Uh-huh. Was it to secure your money? Okay. Mame nkobo, we ni ye. Me pese mi ma, ubi a mi nimi se gana for to secure nasi. But me pese ubi anti asye, huh? First, of okay, how do you know, protected against or fixed success in obtaining. Hold on, my pen. Second one. They were successful in obtaining money from Turkey. That is the meaning of secure.

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And then why ya? What's about the promise? Okay. Mebo. Yeah, we are there. MPP time. 1 or 2 years and so. Senia, MDC for the 2 years. Sabrina, I feel could never was. Almost a promise, almost promise. Sabre 2016. Almost we need 2017. Almost catch here, sir, on my end. 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

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theater yeah, renovation of cultural centers. And then so you go on so, but ning in a mono renovation course. I back home. Afeku time, almost $200,000. Sabre no more pay the year of return, the time that the year return by. And I'm going to call a campaign and say advertisement. I was CNN. Say Ghana, you better Ghana. 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Eno so odi hu juma Afeku time and the United Nations World Tourism Organization na selected almost selected Ghana momoko regional training and also the time na your friend be hospitality breakfast and also so oye hu bi World Tourism Day the time and digital TV initiative Olanche C2 TV eno na jako TV ni ambassador sa oyi wom nipa be sese 30 sa he sabe lucky men sa no nyina no mka ho ene dada kedi a 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
0: Isu ayire no wo ho
1: me ka me chiro
0: onya ka o de beba we say we gina o na wo ka wo
1: I mean America
0: okay
1: yeah idea em say this e pe kodo bi ni e de kofa no
0: na wa po mutu say
1: ai ho adu
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1: sasa
0: obi be say na ye wie no ye wie wie wo na ena no po na me kai say say 2013
1: mm.
0: Okay 2013 ena abampani John Dramani Mahama at the time no the first time oka so ye secure sika every take your ban ho
1: okay
0: nti ewa ha eno se in August 2013 Ghanaian government under President John Dramani Mahama announced securing funding from the Turkish Export and Import Bank, that is Tekezim Bank, to build a second national theater in Kumasi.
1: Oh, fine kiss.
0: Project intent was it the facility was planned as a major cultural hub outside Accra to promote the arts and creative sector in the northern sector of Ghana. Can I get a second amphitheater? No, yes, you Kumasi. I'm sorry, second national theater. Yes, you Kumasi, because a fund was secured by then government. I know that's what you're saying, government. It is our report. No, so it's a better enough. Yeah, I can't wash them now. And I know what you feel. Yeah, what's our shame? No, okay, come on. A dear partner who we are last week. Yeah, muscle. A war, a accountability series in him. Until me, person, what you can't know about. Eh, but answer na no. Eh, my answer same free. Eh, yeah, Stone Boy. Yes, I same free answer ni abawisu. Correct. Stone Boy. Show. Ewo OVO. Na abawie. Yani efekwa nse yani. Vida duchimua boatin bedin komona fi. No, wama a rundown of the show. No, sani yani amako yingi na inti kakra also here yano. What is your take?
1: Oh, I believe, sir, it was. Was it Ghana anymore? In his own way.
0: Mm.
1: I mean, at a point, you know, not Mishro Kakra, because in artists are, yeah, artists, yeah, big artists are almost try so more be lift a flag and a high, you know.
0: Mm.
1: In recent times, almost shows some mobile planning issues here and there with
0: cancellations
1: and any idea. And you know, I'm happy, say, Oma, Nani, the mechanism that he paid attention to the things that could possibly have gone wrong and then worked on those things that Nyamiadom, Utumi, a show, no. I mean, it was a beautiful event by all standards. Yedengamiyase said, "What you're pulling it off." We are hoping for more of such. My name Kahonom. I saw a few comments online. People, people were saying, so I did no cry, it wasn't that big an event. Any idea, any patre cry nearby, any patre nearby.
0: But as I almost said, a fat 12,000 plus.
1: That's it. It'd be more
0: cash. Nipa 12,000, ya grow.
1: Nipa 5,000 cry, ya grow, bro. Say nipa 5,000 cry, and a coy, and ya grow. Especially considering, say, when you crew
0: move.
1: Say, Ghana. And I was watching where Tia to Dome do a Tia Cornia there, but what to me to Quayaco and for people, Ghanaians over there to come support the event. No, no,
0: I didn't saw a near free show.
1: No, it wasn't a free show. Indeed, why are dear? Why are dear? Why are dear? Why are dear? Pa,
0: okay,
1: yeah, yeah, Bohom Pai said other artists and so would. Put in their best and give us amazing shows like that. I mean, the performance is
0: a challenge to stage a show abroad. Others are
1: not particularly. We're artists, every artist seeks to grow.
0: Okay,
1: it's about building your audience in other places as well. We all know say streaming alone doesn't pay. This is the industry na say.
0: Yeah.
1: First no Kenya yeah, would yeah when you now try cassette. 20,000 I don't even say 20,000 cassettes and a water. Say who streaming bare 1,000 beer and on ya about 0 point US dollars, which is very, very insignificant.
0: Yeah.
1: Yeah.

0: shoes na dodo na e shoes na and Ghana shoes and so they are very limited. I mean normal boha no ma ma hati. Aha yo mu fie yan ye ti omo ye.
1: Omo
0: tre omo aha. Na other people in other countries, and that is something that the Nigerians have done so well. A lot of the big shows outside, almost they are killing it over there. Inti, I'm happy. Say, see, see, MC, any akosa di ane huwa. Yeah, yeah, boy, home with in that regard.
1: Okay, me that's it. I need to tell you, I need Inti Stone Boy, you're back.

0: Eh, but John, we are saying we are making 24-hour creative economy. So my madam, the Musisi National Theatre. So my, they hear, you go they hear 24-hour economy. Yeah, you bushwa, you bow.
1: David.
0: You bushwa, you chance ya anopa. It me we are anopa. The Musisi be my. All right, Adam 106.3 FM. I'm so good. This is Mike 2, baby. Now. One of my girls, I say, Juliana Ayram, was in there, a birthday. Oh, Julie, happy birthday to you. Happy birthday to you. Happy birthday, happy birthday. Happy birthday to you. Julie, happy birthday to you. Remember, no, African, you don't know much chase for conference. Money day. Money bouquet.
1: This is obviously illegal.
0: Ah, sir. Oh, Julie. Where do you want your lucky crowd? Hey.
2: Julie, where do you attend?

0: Money physical, any money booking, I am money.
1: Money, man, got booking in there.
0: Booking, I got a swag, man.
1: Yeah, I just shun around, round.
0: I will bunch him.
1: Richard, Ankuma, also my two baby. How well did you know the latest event of what battle there be? May name it that. May Shannon put that. Men jana da e din boatin na na me me de boatin na me ka say boatin for de me boatin no boatin e ka ho asem no ye ho adwuma oh kesben or de boatin oh sika oh ah boatin for de yana me pe bia ma o
0: what in that's why I said that.
1: What a beard wow Uniska in Jebisa Bizada. What a beard wow, madam. Makai Bandes was what a board a feature. How about them? Bandes bread, Bandes Gary mix. But when the answer will be Pibiato. Now, I come up. Nana midi kan ka che o se nyame adomo a Blessed Hand of God Ministries International Prophet Samuel Amwaten ni program na e ba so nyankopon ya adomo a say business and entrepreneur prayer gathering no e ba so e sha say free 25th of this month na ya kwakwa kwie aye 28 and it dry. And then 22nd. Hey, what's the movie? Go join the power.
0: Pa. But I made
1: it.
0: And till the 10th, you have a
1: car. Oh, yum. Because it's true, yum. Could you?
0: Yeah, yeah, yeah. And
1: to,
0: yeah, try. I saw no sea.
1: Quasi. Yami Adma, 25th of August, and Blessed Hand of God Ministry International Prophet Samuel Amwaten program. Next year, 25th, 26th, 27th, and then 28th. Into we you know, a businessmen and have entrepreneurs. We a prayer summit. The day mamo said, "Beya, obe to me. 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
0: is it acquaintance that my birthday October on? Inti meshe da
1: edim.
0: How about Y2K jam? No, inti ye we Y2K jam now. Me new be any birthday same year.
1: Yeah. Now me baggage is in the set chini. Set chini. Say bola.
0: What do t-shirts?
1: Aye.
0: Kakra.
1: I don't know what.
0: Any bandana.
1: Ba ya. That is it.
0: Any work mats.
1: Ah. I don't measure you know, sir, yellow combat no.
0: Timaland.
1: No. Hey, but I say, go for time, just and also I go for my car by best up.
0: Oh, best up,
1: yeah, snake and Sunny, I didn't bull up.
0: Cracker.
1: Any much shim.
0: Sir. Why should I daddy chain in essence and who be
1: fine? I don't go out, Jason, no try.
0: Jason, no one would it give you a salary. I saw
1: her. And you know, tag it out and bother and also
0: yente. Now the bandana, no, they show back pocket.
1: Aye, that's it. So, that's what you took.
0: Sir,
1: I got a guy.
0: We in African interview, lady.
1: But I'm going to go from.
0: And some of you are crap, but also knows our time. No, guy in Nimusa.
1: Hey, African Nigeria, you'll be out to Nigeria.
0: Oh, that's it. Okay, there, my main Kenya, so I'm new.
1: I'm new.
0: Guy saying those times, no. I'm not saying no woman who life in any zoo.

0: Hey.
1: Oh, what do you mean?
2: Hey, who may defend you? You may gun and you defend him.
1: David, I've been forgetting. Hey, oh, what do you mean? Hey,
0: Baron Men. Na 2nd October.
2: We be there, be there.
0: Palms, Palms Convention.
2: But in the combo natural.
0: Okay, mama me here agra.
1: Charlie, we die.
2: Said the woman African, I can't hear you. Now just
0: what we be. What we are now is a fear of Bokoto.
2: Second
0: October, I hope that Mr. Wada, we want to be a mad this year, a busy night next year. Hey,
2: I dear fit.
0: If I dare know, yes, I see a full frost. I was also doing with Jim. That's what doing with Jim. Okay, Y2K Jam, 2nd October 2026. Our Palms Convention Dome, how about the power? It's my mother and say, you be sure or honor, you know, so a filia, filia, filia, filia, filia, filia, filia. You be filly,
2: sir.
0: Okay, now, Bev Dickers here. All right, Adam 106.3 FM. Ena, what's go out with you? Nah, okay, me bana fi yeah the birthday and so atu eja edi ama nana. Okay. All right. Ma yemfa went to be say endpoint will be party clinic. Okay, endpoint with Empathic Clinic, Air War, Sprinters, Shell Signboard, and of other branches across the country, Ghana. 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

0: to you. 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
1: That's a meme in Casaqua.
0: Won't come shut up, Bam.
1: At the end, I'm going to be here, Bonting, when I'm in the Ecoso, I'm going to be too many. Too many, I got off for a moment to be in Dua.
0: Mefrika,
1: and then move heading.
0: Mefrika, because. Mean to be
1: my own, so would you be?
0: Mefre catch this, Mentiasi. 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
1: So, no, I saw the castle made the crew.
0: What? Take a look at Friday, Robin.
1: That Friday, no, I bet the crew.
0: Oh,
1: be easy.
0: Nanka, my friend, no, dear, dear, for Mutukua. My friend, direct.
2: Hello,
0: yes, I'm to be my.
2: Man,
0: I'm going to be in
2: Bano.
1: I'm going to be in Bano.
0: But as I did, I've been bearing a crow. On commission, I've been a crow. Okay, man, trust me. All right, I don't want 106.3 FM. And TK, and then, yeah, I'm sure, because they say here the state of amphitheater Kumasi, and oh, my fans are known.
1: Debbie.
0: Oh, my fans are known, eh? Na afi
1: mention any swadi
0: everyone is swadi na eh eh ma me fan sendo amphitheater ha eh ma me fa en sendo se sia pa edem
1: sa
0: and they say no, that is the state ah comment say amphitheater no sa babedru and that of 2013 fund secured at the time to build the second national theater in Kumasi ah no. And fortunately for us, so, no, government here will secure that said amount, no, and we are seeing nothing in terms of the theaters. And the ones a cramp are a bit me a fuck a crack cramp, no, and also the dasso a good remoya or more and can't wash in. Now, everyone was in his in her accountability, no, or man capture, say. Na MPP time, omo esha amphitheater biase na ebia na omo so atumi aya kwakoduru no omo de ababetu yo man kan hwe eh maminti o ewo nkomo we hu
1: em se with respect to amphitheater no eno no enye tied directly to something they wanted to do,
0: yeah,
1: inti I think se that but may also have contributed to why one fan shiny way in no because and on any and your project specifically.
0: Mm-hmm.
1: I think I heard soundbite Vianna Orca say it's one of the things that they want to look at.
0: Mm-hmm.
1: Because and no yasha see that and who a juma no compared to what they have planned to do, no. Iswa in the Omobehe kwai omobefasua omobe wie eno no and she says she has presented it to cabinet and they are in alignment as to how true it is and I say how to we need it. We are yet to verify. But MCN also can enyuma omopeso omoye no ho. And I think say it's a step in the right direction though because
0: to have it in this state.
1: Oh, say no, the young no mujan was asked it to him. Obi can answer me, Obi ba.
0: In Tinka, I won our war DBA, and I'll be true. We are Obi German, I ura.
1: Debbie, say a meme, the Anka mean Germany.
0: In Jan, then Obi so Herman, Yaka Urum.
1: Say, Intina, or say she took a tour of the Ashanti region, I think, Senna, or her project.
0: Did she also visit this place?
1: I'm sure she did. Since she made a statement on it, yeah, it's possible that so she went to the place.
0: And that statement was not captured. I was on accountability, man. I know you know about who I want.
1: Okay. Or maybe it was also, I mean, you may never know. Even so, it was deliberate because current state na ewom no, I mean yin nyina ye ni tua say it's not the best.
0: Mhm.
1: Ntin koko ka ho asem wa ye baby sounds I didn't think so na mobile after all it's been almost 2 years now na
0: mm-hmm.
1: boy.
0: Yeah.
1: I didn't think na mobile am over 20 so my German I say because now you are saying say oh more share kwan am over fast am dey wey so that no ebe hold the fort no whilst you think about the bigger project in future. Ntin mobile na dada ni nyina no I didn't think na mugya ye man call into that state.
0: Mm-hmm.
1: Because a whole human obviously would have been less and anka odi she mu a anka of course and anka by now mobile no more ye whole human anka it could have been something to her credit as well. But unze your politicians na a due time bia se obi start bibia obi mpeso obi wi na ya ka say enya na start say mimi vision na wa ba be nti you know that kind of way so e wo honom and also comes into play, but yeah, they were yard yet. So we're German, Ababe Dusa Abrewe, say, because the ideal thing would have been to work on it. But say, also, a quack or she, Omobeya Huejuma, ain't he? Let's see the way forward and hold her accountable to her statements in the near future.
0: Miraho, Miraho, say, wouldn't you say, they say, you know, or my gun and Mupano. Ye ni baby a ye yisi ni.
1: And ye true.
0: Ye ni baby a ye ye shoes.
1: Mm-hmm.
0: Ye ni biu. Because they say kwa se, a ye ho almost yoma klusi for event. Conference center, which is not really meant for.
1: Yeah, it's for international conferences. And thought leadership, san yoma, yoma no ehe enti. But look it at was, what it turned into. Afe di any adebo concert.
0: Say ye ni bi.
1: Ye ni bi. Oh. Any be
0: Obinzo see dome my air. Yes, I could boo ho. Yea, yet trade for any, yes, see be fro. Trade for is why you hear.
1: Trade for is why you hear. So, what was the rush? What was the rush? Obia invested resources, huge amount of money. Nada crope, yea, the Akubu booning in. Now, we still don't have a place to hold the events. Nippany investment in Eswa.
0: Ashe. Project is so much more than
1: so. Project is not. I stand to be corrected, but I don't think currently there's any
0: serious
1: works going on over there. The place has been quite dormant for a while now. And who said the IFJ as a people? It's appalling.

0: Yeah.
1: And because they say politics is a game, that is how they play their games.
0: What's it? Game. You can play games, but you can play it in a, you can play it in a dirty way and you can play it in a clean way.

0: a kind of thing. You can play it in a dirty way and you can play it in a clean way. Wait me up bo game na man munyam shabim. Now wait me up bo game then so man any eye nyai. Oh. Nka den na efese obi aba ba ye kakra. Now so aba no aba bi wi na de adwa wonu. Oh. But you be German, I say. Just so that we can hold the person to it and say, "Eh, buy our car, so be we no cry when we now call ye." Oh. And that is what I anamentia say when it comes to our politicians. Say yeah, best so very few projects na so be sha see I will be baby. And most of the time I an a road project any idea because I know no dear yeah mind for never boy chica if those projects are not going on near there.
1: But we in the free one.
0: We are no free one ma.
1: Hey, school dying cry.
0: School dying cry. Back and forth, back and forth, back and forth. If you be here, you know, near the army, and fiat qua qua ya, dear. And by the time I answer and cosumubium, you realize that the cost of production has gone up about 2, 3, 4 times. Near Boca, Cassia, pa, a brank here, buy an annual so monkey, which may be at a very, you can say, minimal cost. Hospitals, you need to say here, and see a big jam and a go on one. This will be a cool and now you're gonna say, or bring Ubio Dimubi, a cool and I send be quarto, Ubi pet, Nafia coin, giddy, near Siakofa project, no, near Cotam Sica Cassia, near Cobo Bosnia, near meanwhile, thank you, buy an anki, prioritize. I believe, say Ghana, we need to move past. Not in the policy. We really need the national policy agenda. Because I know never boy. Other than that, yeah, so haka. Every time Bian will be expending cost. And so you real project biada. Ubiaba or beba kwa bone bossy also. And so you real project another.
1: Bakwa me kaya me ya say me offer as you call secondary school no call 4 years. There be or say on the court 4 years, you know, will be by house, but it's only 3 years.
0: Can you imagine? It will be called 3 years, will be called 4 years, will be called 3 years, will be called 4 years. I said in Kualano, Edachi e Diago. Speaking of in Kualada Chia e Diago, Enra, there's an issue I had with respect to the 24-hour economy secretariat. No, sir.
1: Yes, it's school, then you are on Kubu, and I know anyway.
0: When you're numpo, we are say, Bosia, be on Makwa Koba. You bet you in the next 36 years, about $5 billion. As to what exactly we are even going to use the money for, we don't know. Make up fifi muye. Next week na yeah, who said you bet you come? But I know that the amount involved is in billions of dollars, and the loan tenure no is about 36 years. In Drusa 36 years, no more mobi. Boss, I was saying, you know, I be cramp on you know, your money and ananum in a babitiaka. Can you imagine? We are just playing with Mofrana Dachi
1: because how can we make some of these projects go waste? Say, it will be a CBB, you buy a Yanisha,
0: Debbie,
1: come a national theater, Mosimuntimania renovation, national tobacco parka.
0: How?
1: Mosimuntimania?
0: How? In the end, we need renovation. We need a big work. We need science for foreigners.
1: I'm going to park you from German to say you from Africa.
0: If we are Sutherland,
1: Sutherland Park.
0: National Theatre opposite Honomana.
1: I'm going to park you.
0: Say Honomana.

0: 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Meanwhile, thank you buy na nanki prioritize. I believe say Ghana, we need to move past Obia ba no the policy. We really need the national policy agenda. Because I know ne bebo. Other than that, ye beso haka kra. Every time Bian will be expending cost. And so ye we project biada. Obia ba obeba kwa kwa bone bosi anso. And so ye we project another.
1: Ba kwa me kaya na me ya se eh me offer as be call secondary school no call no 4 years de bia o se ah onu no call 4 years no obi ba house but so call 3 years
0: can you imagine enti obi call 3 years obi call 4 years obi call 3 years obi call 4 years it's oh asay den kwala no edachi edi ago speaking of in kwala da chi edi ago enra there's an issue I had with respect to the 24-hour economy secretariat. No, sir.
1: Yes, school there. We are going to be
0: one. I know anyway. We are saying both here. We are going to be one. You bet. Yeah, in the next 36 years, about $5 billion. As to what exactly we are even going to use the money for, we don't know. Me call. Fifi muyi. Next week na yeah who said you didn't want to come. But I know that the amount involved is in billions of dollars and the loan tenure no is about 36 years. Andrew sa 36 years no more mo call boss abo sen nyina e bi kura mpa no nyina ewuko. Ye money e nananom.
1: Never
0: be tiaka. Can you imagine? We are just playing with mofrana dachi.
1: Because how can we make some of these projects go waste? Say ye obi SBB ye ba anya ne hwe
0: da bi
1: kum ay national theater mo se muntu menye renovation national ba ko paka
0: how
1: mo se muntu menye
0: how intie muntu menye renovation ye be de be buagu ni asiansi foforo na
1: sada en kwara kwara park kura mo german to say kura afia
0: ifo sadaland
1: sadaland park
0: national theater opposite onum na no
1: kwara kwara park we pa
0: se se honum aye mfutro in futu nkwa
1: park ya ya e wo drink to anyina na nam so nkwa
0: we couldn't maintain it
1: na drink is kwa ya
0: ah well they be say be as drink as na entu mi maintain ya ka ketwa de ketwa
1: kwa de ka mutu maintain ya
0: ketwa we so be kwa so ya
1: nkwa ya di agro
0: oh
1: ma ho ya nika ni nyina enti how do they even think about creatives in Ghana?
0: I guess a good you know. I feel that they don't take the creative sector very seriously, but sometimes and so me blame you on mubibri.
1: Why?
0: Because we don't have a structure for recouping investments. Sebe se me kofa emo bags 20 ne guho. Minim se me ton wa me nyam faso se. Like the structures are there. Me ton ye emo ne guho no. Obia ye. Enyom obi etwesini we don't have the structures to effectively milk that creative economy no entire no mu hu say okay me di sika say ishim kra me de na me ye free mu and that kind of thing in reference to my no
1: Asamoah kan say they don't have the they don't know the manner or the way to measure
0: some of these things. I mean creative arts funds, yeah, you almost say, yeah, really easy. Kakra, yeah, yeah, way.
1: And we're going to put an allocation.
0: And no crap.
1: In your airline.
0: Yes, yeah, film development fund. The question you ask is it, are we going to finance the more films? Yeah, films, new year. Audience, never heard film, no, away. And him put no more behind our films. We are not addressing the fundamental issues and our challenges. Mm. But acquire to say, when creatives start agitating,
1: then they come
0: then out they throw money at you. Okay, mu ye de ya discussing ya talk on my DBCC industry, you know. But they are importing a DCC or industry.

0: restrain him, because they can't say they don't know what the issues are. The main issue is the structures, no? So be interesting. We are. Do we have a platform for streaming? Do we have a platform for? Yeah, kind of saying. Do we have the theaters to premiere those movies? And I say, cinemas, I the bury your movies, no, etc., etc. We don't have those things. Indeed, those are the things that we should be channeling the fans into. Instead, no, you say, oh, person, ultra senior, and I say, oh, project, we are person, yeah, for proposal, bra, A, B, C, and D. Near mouse, can have a call, yes, our project, no. Now, Nippa never quack, project. Now, it's a beautiful idea anyway to invest in the people, but when after you invest in the people, is there a thought through plan to recoup that money that you have given the person? Crying Ben and Nippa no be fa so a or the binya says can, because Ohia cinema or the premiere movies, no, the cinemas are not available. Why are we not fixing those fundamental issues? If it is a streaming platform that we need outside of where now say what's it called? Partnerships now be secure with some of these distribution platforms, it be Netflix, Amazon, those are the things that the ministry needs to be looking at. Ah, say Ghana need be each one is seen be here. You name say Uche, you know the core normal veterans in him sinini meeting certain international standards directly between me and Shahaman or the Benyan is sick back. So that Sikana, the creative art, the film fan, Edema, no, Omun himself. You bet me are saying as I can back near the abwa will be for fro. Because as you can get the man, I am fan chair.
1: Now,
0: it is an investment.
1: Only me say, I'm more can say, apart from everything I'll bet me, I am qualified in the crampon. You have to have business certificate and then certificate from the GRE.
0: Exactly.
1: Say, okay, you're pensive most can be in here. Quickly now, call register, general department, call register. Kwa korejita ne fa bagiska
0: e se ntinu na se omo hwe the structures ni, because like you said say ya when years I never kwa kwe obi abuzo ki, once I have a business and I have a tax certificate me to me akon ma kwa kwa jisika ni, but the point is ye term sika ne de mana ye be de ni nya se sika, but those are the things that we need to look at. And until na every time bia we allocate funds for some of these projects and we don't get the money back, I buy any be quite for Robert Bano. We won't see Sikana Yabasa.
1: Now, MPP time, Grant, I'm the man Crawford. Is it because
0: you're the way research? No,
1: they've been covered, you know. So, 40 million, $40 million, Yana.
0: Yeah, DB Mark, creative.
1: Some for Grant during the COVID time.
0: Exactly.
1: You don't know the chair more.
0: Yeah, yeah, yeah, sir.
1: Yeah, you can't grant now, such a thing.
0: Grant, I had to say, Bosnia, sir. But it's for a demand for a purpose.
1: No abitia.
0: No abitia etiri. And I say it should be able to put in place a certain way and also be boa other people. In the enfama or say Jine Diashim. It should be able to achieve something. But
1: na me hwe hwe.
0: The akowe dia say akoye a
1: Akwe buachi
0: mi. Akwe nyame dia.
1: Buachi fo se me mo mudi mfa nka se msa.
0: Ndi akwe mic bi di.
1: Buachi fo bi di. Hey! Ghana se be dro. Ha. Adam 106.3 FM na wasugu awuti. Na yeguso. Yeguso na eh ba me na me hwe say last security for the car masem say ya pompa ma tag dia mama wom nti eh one of the achievements ya mama wom eh yeguso uniform so mo say e won national theater ho national theater e kura mbono eh no dia.
0: But when you say the truth of the matter is, a lot of these interventions and answer we are more, you know, you realize that the people who benefit from it mostly are those in the urban areas, to say Accra, Kumasi. Ebia, ma chiako e chia ebia takura de. We no cry ampono, we no cry ampono. And so you ask yourself, say Obi, epa madie wa tamale, and now Obi chesini wa tamale, and now Upper East, and now Obi yanyomo Upper West. How do all these people benefit from some of these interventions? Mm. Do we have regional centers and Crawford able to me accord to access some of these things? And I say, yeah, and then only a few people who are close to leadership, and I say, almost urban areas, almost have access to it. I mean, it's a very serious issue, but I say,
1: Trust them, say, Obeka and Sempano, and we are say, Eddie, the Amamano, and Dance, and Sana, and Vienna Abba. And we see, and I was a Uti and Quadrisem, I free apostle, watching out that bride of Christ, are sorry, Anno. Quesi the way, and we see the Bia, our Brabo, and upon Lucia, up high moon, a Wadum, 106.3 FM, so. Now, our Brabo, Bessa, Pusha, the bride of Christ, are sorry, Chiaquine, Ewa Accra, Madina, Lanquanta, Red Coat Flats, Fitting Shop, Nuke, and Mupe, Mua Mortema, and Yashaman, so, Ubehuye, Ewa Ejekuju, Ashanti Farms, Quine. Yebeng Agri School, Fred Apostle Quartin, it was 0244 699266. Yami Asubi.

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1: Star 725 star 3404 hash. 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A man, show baggy jeans. 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

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Also, I'm live from Ampoma Estate. The Fantis are here. And I'm in Fantis 4 in Echo. 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Hey, Fantis 4. 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Namu penchichi was also, hey, but the boy, hey, but the boy.

0: UPSA Junction, UPSA Junction. A whole now Guelph Filling Station. Well, MK, special one to you and your colleagues. Vaida Aduchumwa Boate, any and Como, that's what we're changing, you know. Say a friend of FA, a year horse up on this one. Vidash, now what to say?
1: Boko Minia, you didn't see a Kasipa for UK, a Bregana Funina Sabri.
0: No, that's all.
1: It has so genuine pardon, then the Yama Manone has seen.
0: No, we are more of your boy today.
1: I see a preference, crack, and I didn't watch it. Obi owa okwa adwuma no age posters ni bi onam ba station ni train station na na o chebi ko afa edribre bi kra na wo da Africa aduane a sey Nigeria sey East Africa sey Ghana aduane a waduane ne beba na poster ni bi hye ho
0: hey
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0: e no so ye mo strategy
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0: na mo se baby amokoye no ovio ho no na e fa ni padodo say
1: steady on my phone name dadano e fa 12,500 and tina ye kani nyina na ye show my phone cross for the first time ma ye ba bi bie sa arena nano as Ghana ni a oba be feel sa arena no ye be here obi bia support in the 12,500 capacity and aye ye no fefefe
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1: samini de
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0: no ma mo ye omo dia no ma afanche professionals ha o
1: mi dia na mi di ho adanse ye obi adwuma dia mint mean kahwasem. If you mimi dia midi one dance and I meet so much say free day one no, you make it sure say oma oma kwadari we jumani mu any de maomu. E jumani ye ya my two, ye wa hudra hudo, ye wa security, ye wa crowd control, ye wa ticketing, ye wa technical team no. And ti ye fan show baku fon san kasa we master of all trading ti ye di way sa wonsa ye to ye buti temu. Into your security, I want a penny or your crowd control, your penny, your technical side, your penny. I'm on almost sunny sun reports together. May you who said that day was going to be a good day. Into your dear, nay, yes, I am the animal dear and empty me and my soul. I buy a far woman set young to 2 months for security. I say, I face a sunipa 8 years. And a babesh stone boy until I was see a more value for money. Until no, you did never ring in a goose and any car say, yes, I had dear. A tight dear. Now, so young Pesa Ghana event, a beggy dim bonny will you can tino. Now, was say, you shimmukin a ye pants, you know, and say, I had a good call a former dear. A sapper pepper ni di so ba ya your honor security a hood gate out befair room entry ni exit na ne brum watch. And what was an abaya oba unko bomb peso unko hun found hunko di to be ya into such a say any day and a kama ewo over you honum. And to near nim se a ye daya said the shows a hood on a anti nyam basso or mount for a ya pa ba or gana shows m the ye den di big pija or mount for vim pam or mount who se gana shows ni na.
0: Okay, Inti, at the time you had your date announced, and Chenny at Shatter first and so Eba and also Obey and San Amabayamodian, even though you had your date announced before them, no?

0: e shake kakra e shake mo kakra
1: there be my two shaking ben a woman say Antonio bro I mean obia wanna hits obia wanna bangers obia wanna crowd a year can yeah na ye can be say quality of audience yeah you show who marks yem me who se chrono send bia cos see a fufu before
0: Vada Vada Vada no
1: yeah show no mean pass that obi dear to Sam me mean I may dance yeah me name dear may dance up as a utrimis insane my two yeah what be a friend is a quality of audience obia I want it. Yeah, your quality in a set I was through. And to be an in it, Chef Fasidis, TFA. And to the uncle Basse, Obedia Bandia Boschik, and at the air, you know, Sadia Shake, Rema, Debido Muyan, and your back of phone lead you. And you're to Fua. Who don't see us here, person? Your best same market, no baby. Into the air by your bay, you make sure say your bar, other stars in Somo Figana, a Dietri, a baby, and come for us at the Stone Boy Bayana, and the stage who say or the Independence Arch never be seen on. Or Tanakra Moses Puma, or the beer quamus, a fish abri, arena shows to be a beer pococonum, so be a funny beer mefum. My leader,
0: what's up, man? As a trail.
1: Commander said, no, no. I pay ya dear far who dear first and yes, Ghana for the year by UK. Ya perform ya bros at 3,000, 4,000, 5,000. But Safa who dear no independence actually be see on just a ya dear one free sank was so many more. They say, I read now quite a bill 20,000 capacity bones and next year. Ye near Sako, the Ebacaco, Yene Kama, in him set after that, no. And ye market second, second, sin a biddy so. Ye born Nigerians, the dear Ghana, yes, ye did be PM would be say. Ye born. Stores I can see a power you can have. Yes, you did more cuts in a pa. And to shake the binim. Unqua, we are yes, or back of car back into me a convoy, man. There was a car, a brace, sasso, near convoy, near ba, near ba, ben, pa, pa, pa, no being with a gun, I any ye bay. And to stone boy down your selfish, so be any dear, I'll best support it. 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
0: e pa cho e wo US
1: e wo US
0: wo gbu na keche mu ko US a o twa ni recording of the album
1: okay.
0: I that's what best san echi enche asa ba bi pa UK ni nyuma ne die e bebre na as we go along no your best string you be along your activities no man go die etie mu
1: okay timodi ene yan cancel wo because you had quality audiences.
0: What must say? I feel professionals any idea Jumano a shell musa gana for no sweat by an omo comporti or mohu kama.
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0: two omo comporti or mo de be unse event biane a mamre batahu. 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
1: really. 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
0: me patch on.
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1: Eh, but UK hon eh ke kakakano mfeni sey. Eh, o two di arena.
0: O2 Arena.
1: I
0: OVO.
1: I
0: OVO Arena.
1: It depends on the chance. You say, like I said, your target will be at the O2 Arena, right?
0: So you can see a corner, Kessimudia, you basically, I can say the next one, no? NAA O2 Arena, and I know for 20,000, no? Where you're 12,500, yes.
1: In duty free, more. I 7,500, be penaka.
0: A crabby pet. Now, Chef Senia, him Ghana, Franca, and who you can have ya. They say the next event, ye di be bunny dear, my two. A dom, a beggy, chi, a baba, a stone boy, I will perform it because ya yam will be a kuma funny him. Will be an ask for the first time, no review of the show, no, ye jama ordinary people, no. Ye as professionals, so ye and jinemu. Ye jama, now, Chef. TikTok and so social media and obiye can for say what you are let any be crap out they were starting a taggy Afro Nation say the kind of quality a stonebody body two stage in so no self at the Afro Nation stage you know and to was shunning fair for Nigeria for any Ghana for you know and I'm what the passe and I'm would you say on all banner now Mr. P P square half our baby perform me and then you the quality na stone boy exhibit in us in no way. Way dear, it was send me a lot of need, dear me, a Nigerian, but was send me dimmy who Jim. Now your mamma saying, you know, who say any anum gun of force so what do ye, the stone boy, any dinner kaya, or the traman saying, you know, say artistically, any dear. Oh, the net for my ye.
1: Okay, now, yeah, me, sir, because movie, ye. 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
0: mo yes we busa me sa se ni wa mo se o bo show na o ti studio e se ka twem wo ho ba se yente
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0: 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stage in the West. I know it's a stage in it. It's me trying to say L shape, pisa.
1: You, yeah.
0: And in the L shape, no, or shiny nifa, a dom guho, or shiny benkuma, a dom gu, or your performer beer, a ya or perform your own, or draw energy from sa crowd, and

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0: 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Oh yes, sing along with crowd man. Ube jinja on.
1: Mm-hmm.
0: 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Ne sa timi so stage ni so.
1: Mm-hmm.
0: Mom ye UK ha die. Yebe sa di da die fu fro. E cha hon. To the point se. O France no tu omon sa. E intimi so stage ni. E sa anse security inti.
1: Mm-hmm.
0: Already now only me had incommoded that says shows nibi wa wa ye cancel ye.
1: Yeah.
0: That security to di mwa kutine. Inti yon kane sano. 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Inti omu tre eni mu ho sano. Ne was pe omu timi klosi e suru hono. Because I want close to the one on Saturday and you move on and don't ever be good on the bed bro 12,500. And almost we are wine. One must stem rasa 12,500. No, we are wine. 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
0: Ato there are videos at Grammy crown or to the beer. Omutimi eye sa draping no no bro ni friend draping. 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Onu bro ni friend draping. Nti no enya ade a eye technical like you use for performances sir. Na ka menye show sey ba ko to sukra wo ho sir. Nka e will not be available. Said there will revenue ni ma ukra sharp metal.

0: guy will not be available. Said you will revenue ni ma who crash sharp metal and now say dey be affect you be a yeah alcohol cry empty my own for room no senka drip ni ya dia enye allowed in such a venue uncle bruno ne grand grand ya say I want to make a country and say, by a cosy brony, Michel, minko phone room, Tino, Cocosa, Sabi, Bibecata, Catahama, won't be man as I a strike job on a man in ye. Say, ya, dear, what ya stay technically, sir, or do goof for mamma, man for ya. Oh, I have say, and then run a year, Juma, ye and fire, eh? And best ready, pewaha. Omo catch and say, after 11 PM, ya pong, my two. 11 boy, ye, hey, and I'm trying 15 minutes, peck out. 11:15 nan twene no obi a pon
1: ti mo start mo start time ben
0: yes that is 6 PM k yes is emra da hanen se 11 bus te se wan kan tim nkane na e wodem ho kom bedum no
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0: 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moon say, ya tre any moon honor, send a bayer a bit close to so honor. Na artist no energy now will draw from the audience, no, or you tipping on a sape pepe. And one tina sasemiko baya, just a de will be BA.
1: You, and you know, yanum, some encounter will say, a kettings, you kettings. Shut up for one neck.
0: And I am saying, dripping. Na ye drippy, eddie event, Emma acoustics, no sound, no, a box are dripping and a sound reflecting back to the Biauti Nafe. Ujina demo am I too, beside be or by event, and be sound, no. And did you wanna see, did you, Emma, who say yes? Quality and kasankasa pa ena a stone boy ni team near Brofia Kambuma, or Modia Bre or Mount One.
1: You, Connie.

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0: Okay. I mean, okay. Beautiful. Me that's it. Yeah, yeah, do what?
1: Yes, yeah, that's it, pa. Yes, I'm gonna put you now.
0: Yeah, I'm gonna put you, so. My uncle, Fufu, ewo ho, you.
1: Yeah, yeah, Fufu, ton, so, so. Upe, be, be, dia, and one of snack, to now, where you, popcorn, be now, juice, be, come,
0: ma. That was say, so.
1: Like I said, be, dia, ko, yi.
0: Ambulance, be, I'm a full, be, uncle, ho.
1: That you'll be in country, air conditioning, your juma kama, who's a summon your way. In Tinacha, say, you're my shibon, you're a damn one, you not face sound, and you're a pencil so edgy. Now you're a say, na ambience near kama, we're then kuchashi. What's been country, man, in your year, sir?
0: Matteo Bapa, me does it.
1: Yes, you're that, Mike.
0: Hey, if I had a duchy, what?

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0: Evelino, I cry about Eba, I don't want to tell me so that to say. Yami Adom. Now, last week, my program on a call saying.
1: If I saw your
0: program, come on, come on. Now, program, I'm friendly saying. Program, I'm
1: Oh, a poor, Strasbourg, Air France name. Mama, first out and say, big deal of Parker.
0: Mamma, good deal of Parker. And I'm a wolf.
1: I don't know.

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1: was on your name.
0: And then,
1: okay, miss me up for baby.
0: I'll say, I'll do my family.

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1: Okay, miss me for baby.
0: Come here, what's your name for me? Your man, happy birthday. I wish him. I do my family, no, Utia, sir. That's a yeah. What's that kind of part?
1: I'm in Satan.
0: Aye. Okay, Nana Jessica, pa.
2: Oh, that's right.
0: Nana Jessica, papa, baby.
3: Hello? Hello?
0: Hello. Happy birthday to you. Oh, I do my family, sir.
3: Thank you, thank you. Oh, thank you. God bless you.
0: Na
3: me na sefa.
0: Me ni mse na ya das from kon e de mao. Na ye bom pa ye se nyame. 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Na afisen ne. Na ya se hu bi na wodi o birthday.
2: Amen. Amen.
0: Na ne de na mo ye.
3: En na cross ka familia. 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As I say, utimi ye bibi. Na as a cross ka familia. I am birthday, you know. But this I just say, you better barbecue. I want park so.
0: Hey, mum, be real. Mum, be.
3: Yeah. Yeah. Now we have to. Yeah, here the first camera. And then now we have Buso.
0: Wow.
3: Then Buso, Bibia Buso.
0: Wow.
3: Then I force so. But come, pa.
0: Wow.
3: What do we say? Unbreakable, Strabok, and Abapa. It is easy.
0: Wow.
3: I come up.
0: And I don't mean from yes, we're going to happy birthday, Yamisha. Pa.
3: So, I don't mean from Wunina, Medomasi. That was your for Ghana. I don't mean from Mungosun and Munti. Omutuma Mutino, I know what thing. I don't know across Kapami, the Amarasua. This is so, maybe you are paria.
0: Oh, okay.
3: That's
0: right. Inti
3: Sikapa.
0: Eh, me no be se enti edru. I don't with the teme ho so anwa fa. Enso o Sikapa media.
3: Obusa break up on the number be ma.
0: Ah, enti e be se se. Why enti?
3: Me ba se yo, me da se.
0: Program director be se na fe. Mato afa ho dia man. Sikapa media.
3: Me da se.
0: Mo ye brutal.
3: Me da do me for phone na se.
0: Right.
3: Unbreakable.
0: Okay, and ye be a license not to muna. Also our friend watch.

0: ye be alliance na tum na wo so afre na wa kire wa dwen ke wo di kakra ba kan wa na nti fa kakra kan na ye alliance na tum ha
1: bada roma ye bi mi
0: mo ah wo bi on gratem
1: wo bi mi on gratem
0: eh de na ho ba hi em se we you know kind em se yambo there was a raro to be bar
1: oma unto me unto me we nya kodo the friend no e ga ga ni ade we nya kodo
0: we nya kodo ba ba ba bi se oma e
1: we nya kodo
0: and our friend no catch us oma
1: me na nka san su as me can be the in the tomb I'm a chef.
0: Minister,
1: no report.
0: Tourism.
1: Aye.
0: Okay.
1: Because, Osha, the long list of activities we organized, we launched, we partnered, we constituted,
0: we engaged,
1: we are developing. But, as some of you say, in the last 1.5 years to 2 years, what has really changed
0: in the creative sector?
1: In the creative sector, and you must say, in a creative sector, no, it me a creative. How much revenue have you been able to revenue? New crown put your
0: on one
1: bekan and one sense, or more kind of more fast work to me. I do revenue,
0: or more change,
1: or more
0: UNESCO 2030 report. And now, say, statistical service.
1: Ever born when I statistical service really at this ready to with him. Minister, is you here, Momwa? In tea. Can be a member for some of my because I guess I hear how much revenue is being even realized within the sector.
0: It didn't anyone want to say. It's about to say the last time I was just asking this question, say, I'm about no more because we didn't find a say last cramp. I'm saying I want to say with the tourism sector, no crowd. Omo data
1: aye. Ah, with tourist sites then you have any idea

0: But baby, how was say film no my ain was it or go 2-3% and a drew by my going says I want to cry me more or say by my 3% of our GDP. I feel baby was 1%. It be beside once I was who knew how much it can contribute to me young who you would have called him over can measure.
1: And no, on a chair say,
0: ain't he? Or say, the film industry, that's if a creative industry, now film industry, so can
1: film industry.
0: Or say, the film industry is a vital component of Ghana's creative economy, contributing employment, culture, expression, tourism, promotion, and national branding within the broader creative arts sector, estimated to contribute approximately 3% of Ghana's GDP. Now, if you be sound, so also you don't have any way to measure how it contributes to the GDP.
1: Yeah, so I'm sure so the projection was made based on history. What other countries are making from our industry, you know, and all that. In Arabia, U.S. economy, this is how big it is. This is how much the sector is contributing with all the structures that are in place. In TIA, plus or minus. That's why it's a projection. Or say it is projected. In TIA, yes, sure. It could be less.
0: You. And as I said, that's the bizarre question. One can say, okay, without projection. You didn't say between me and my say. And then she could have even quoted what she wrote in the statement, you know.
1: Now, reports, no one is ready.
0: You. In TIA. And I'll say NFS growth agenda targeting 1% contribution to GDP. I'll say under the policy direction of the Ministry of Tourism, Culture and Creative Arts, the National Film Authority has set a medium-term objective to grow the film sector contributing at least 1% of Ghana's GDP from 0.2%.
1: Indeed. From that, you know, you can see that they have maybe prior data, no? Show say it was contributing about 0.2%. Mm. So now they want to grow it to about what 1%.
0: Was it broader creative art estimated to contribute? In the hand, they are wishing to have seen it contribute to this 3%.
1: Okay.
0: And a hand in a year 0.something% higher about 1%. In the India estimation, no more has ever grew to 3%.
1: It all comes back to Asaman American. I say we know the real issues that are there. They are more structural.
0: Mm.
1: But I had to say when people start agitating, then we throw money at the problem.
0: Mm.
1: But it's not just about throwing money at the problem. And you say I can say, oh yeah, the sika say at why the BCC industry na mamo, it didn't na mokasa baby, yeah, the 20 million at all, it didn't na mokasa, yeah, we lazy 5 million na mamo, it did. And then it's like people shut up and they wait to see what will come out of it.
0: Mm.
1: But asikana modiato kwa mind. What is it actually supposed to achieve? And edin na ejuma na asikana.
0: Ebabe.
1: Eno no na yen hwe ni yi ya. Yan hwe ni ya. Niama ni na be to say ne report no. We are hoping to we have put aside, we have planned. It's like a series of activities but nothing really gets done.
0: Mm.
1: Let's take a look at they are now creating a database

0: So whether it is to build platforms and answer we are, people can make revenue through no. Me at the sense can etuit your board ska. Me at the scan etuit your committee ska. We can answer was it committee or you're committed to drinking tea.
1: Committee.
0: Oh, I'm going to tell you, I'm going to allowance. I can see now. It's a very big issue. Copywriters are working. How much money in royalties have even been realized currently?

0: na me be fa so abi ABC. If almost 2 years into your you come out to the what's it called, a report, and you say we still don't know how to identify the revenue. Mm. Say we still don't know how to because you were brought to solve a problem.
1: Mm. And the problems are not solved.
0: The problems are not solved, then you are telling us about another problem.
1: And when questions is asked, also go and read.
0: Or no need reading or reading, you know, what did it achieve?
1: Fancy. Me that say. Yeah, me alliance in Tumuna. It will be Mekambi. Nah. Tourism minister, dear. Where you say, oh, can't, I said, when I work, but Monty, I say, near, yeah, canning, you know. I say, industry, maybe ye. Ye do be cock with Tia de Bibianoa. Ye perso, ye jumano in ye. Ye perso, ye jumano in ye. That is why, in the wisdom of the president, oh, who say,

0: Irene Fie. Na ya moso.
1: Na me nkwa homa no so. 0302216562. 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Ena wasungua OTA. Asungua OTA. Kela B Ewo Kantaman Tofa K. Special one to you. Kela B, a dealer in plumbing materials. Offer K. Special one to you. Hello?
2: Hello?
1: Hello?
2: Hello, yeah. Masha, good evening.
1: Yeah, Grace.
2: Yo, I'm ready. And Shama Pa. Me too.
1: Yes.
2: Me pa cho bebre. Eh, yeah, minister, no, in some or can no quarry ni. Me too, eh, bako. Ufe, eh, nye, mu, inna, mu, fi, ju, me, di, nasi.
1: Mm-hmm.
2: Inti, no, ju, nye, de, eh, nye.
1: Then
2: I too, and per se, maybe I say, Nedjuman not obey, and you are no one nippers nice car.
1: Ah, but Sani, I walk in the mintes, so I said that Cassa, and you're no frass into you, won't you mean it?
2: And I said next to that, no patchery.
1: Ah, okay.
2: The 1 year, dear, naturally, say, no, patchery, say, and Yamuna Mufias, back to the quarry, dear Bacot. They are Canada, you free, Siki, and your main scar, back to me, medical. Uncle for no, you may eat the count. Oh, if you want to take it, be on my inquiry. A cat, a canoe is the one, no way is the one, Yanko Yanimuda. I'm sorry, the emperor, unfortunately, when Jayu, and be a baby and Kai say, and no meaning Shreya, then it will hold my baby and boy in Casa. Ah,
1: Miss Medas, Sipi, Adom 106.3 FM. Grace, that command your chain and can Grace go for the special one to you, Michiao. Hello.
3: Hello. Hello.
1: Yes, dear Nakasa, when you're frozen.
3: Me patcho ya fami mama charity me ka search research animal research Dodowa Road.
1: Oh okay, mama charity me da so wa frema intio.
3: Me patcho me comment say stone boy ne sister na obeka sa man no.
1: Mhm.
3: In fact, I am very powerful.
1: Mhm.
3: Oh just onye me ka so ka sa esisiso into onko so anya ejuma no.
1: Mhm.
3: Ama ye ni age nyi be me ni me ku ya so sa. Wow, what a girl.
1: Right. Now, who could your friend say?
3: Me comment.
1: Who could your friend say?
3: Petacha, me see your call. We need your friend Alex Nyako.
1: Alex Nyako. Question Nyako. For question, me chia.
3: Aye. She.
1: Okay.
3: Aye.
1: And how's it free?
3: Me dey me ya tadi in infantry.
1: Ah. Infantry. Hey, we brutal. And go finish your grandiose. Hey, fantastic. Hey. And go finish. Charity bon quoi pas. Bon quoi pas. Hello. Also, bit to me at 503-022-16562. Hello. Too bad. 0302-216562. Hello.
4: Asa, good evening.
1: Yes, I'm Asa. Now, what can I say when you're from, say?
4: FM Kweku.
1: Kweku?
4: I don't know, sorry.
1: Me Kweku for who you made it, Kentia?
4: Me that, right.
1: Kweku, me that, so maybe too.
4: My, I do with a big year old.
1: Mm-hmm.
4: I just a quick to deny a bar.
1: Mm-hmm.
4: Yeah, the most picture.
1: Okay.
4: And just a part, dear Master. Because
1: what
4: the
1: case?
4: How many years?
1: Eh, Ache,
4: how much money? Ache, but NSK now cost 40,000 or so dollars.
1: Dollars in a buy, no.
4: Yeah,
1: how many years? About 2017 there.
4: 2017. Any business? Yeah, yeah, how much? And now, say, a gross domestic product.
1: Hmm.
4: Case is asking you the money.
1: I say a 0.2%. Into a
4: point, Mike, Tadia, Union for so few moon, or money because one.
1: I never saw this.
4: Almost almost for so being to my woman. Because let's carry across all my dear, I said, I think scum is all my dear money. I finished Cabot for Tony General Honor, and Sana for Parliament. The BDC and Sana Ma Passia about.
1: And okay, we've just a location because the airline. I bet you to me at this basis, Gannon Pucrano. Attorney General, I feel about your Wajima. On your co-parliament.
4: Yes, and your co-parliament.
1: I'm a parliament is to me approve.
4: I'm a buyer, so you said 19 months. Mm. Say, I'm here, apart from who, and I could do precudanqua, and an anaqua me done. And I'm fancy, and then no, Lance so can't watch him. She said, critic bankers and

0: Asanto. Eh you say say no support ni ma mo yi. Adenti na o ya de brass experience no. Resume ani o say you was KOD. O invite wo mo. O invite wo mo.
1: Mante.
0: Mo adenti no invite wo mo.
2: Theaters and stadiums. Yeah, per staff. $100 all the budget. In the same manner, I may be over there. Stadium, the theaters, and one cinema, casino, one for me. One district, one factory. In other words, you see one district, one stadium, and I one district, one theater. Now, go discover me. In a video, I saw with the ETS and JDM, there were being up on the show. How many young people are the dollars? If they care what to go first, what to pan, and the tone in our cardo.
1: Bye bye. Bye, Medassi P. Ediasi. 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Meda K. Kwanza say. Na freedom, freedom, freedom. Anti charismatic anointing. Eddie Jumedia Sronko Eba. Anti for this reason, Freedom Time Prayer Partner FTPP is inviting all to join the Power Park Prayer. And here the prayer can see Eba so every Sunday, Monday, Tuesday, and after Wednesday, midnight, from 12 midnight to 2 a.m. In Tiano, I see no Ashibi, no TV, Adam TV, Adam FM, Joy Prime TV, Asempa FM, Nafi Hits FM. In Tiano, I can watch it. This is packed prayer program led by Reverend Bernard Ousu Ansa. And on this program, Eba Wakwem, Tiano Ashibi. For prayer support, with me, I pray for inquiry 0244115618. Na also so what you be. Yeah, yeah, yeah. Say you did program na by way. African, Papa Bells, Mavis, Malaika, yeah, damn you know. K Kwanza, me da se. Punyaban to me, ama.
3: As a baby,
1: for the records.
3: What do you mean,
1: for the records.
3: Mary needs.
1: Yes, she couldn't enter. Yeah, man, I do my best. Yeah, this is Mike 2, baby. Yeah, I'm not following me on Mike 2 Playhouse, TikTok, Mike 2 Playhouse, Facebook.

0: 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Now, more dear Ferriadi and Asa. Ebu coming and I'm crackropom with you, Majuma, come on, Chin the duo. Any other mamma, you, Majuma, come out your corona bagana so bubble. Would you enter your corso?
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0: And where are the accounts for? Ewo ho a chese announcement tin to oba Facebook YouTube TikTok ne ade abrante no ma yire no no hi so koyokoyo so di besi every day for chief man one day for master de bia oba ba kro na ko na ko pe na 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Ama assembly, small one above, as watch him the across one tier, and I'm from my seminar that I buy an answer. No, one for the Biakasa, one for one potam which remark. One must say, Ayako, ayano, ayesa. 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
2: Eti eti de de ne koe. 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

0: train station, but check Kuma Security Train Station. And I drive up on the call. Now, yeah, come by and say, let traffic light into that cab, you didn't even send us a car, you didn't even really anchor or coin. And he or the Kobo car not all. And I drive us and also be real, you know, now almost change it to a reverse. And you know, no say a cop, a circle in tea, would tear us in the bar reverse, kind of, if required, also ever gra.
1: Nene kwa bati ne dwe wo eh na so wote ya ne wow na police for ba na assembly wo se ka abrante no na police for ase enye sa ka assembly kan we diem ka batwe ni se dwe na ni nyina da emu no wo panyini sa ka saye ekirim se no ma dodo wo ha wo mu hia wo mpotem wo na sadie framan framan fo ese gi mpotem wo boso re ha dwene
0: 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We are 130 traffic lights as a crew. So, the driver no one be an independent in the one car or Vegicanaco. It's really a problem. A Ghana, the Ghana government, or Shena, or Jaiko was one, you say, a boy who by Nigeria, Jaija almost Anna. A man, he said, the Abato almost so Abato, a Dalmosono. Yeah, Makai must animate Magana has that.
1: Any I quote ye a cane assembly member, I wobbles yassi. About to empress was sentimentum, Adam, Boachia Domnatis, what in Sabet to another 106.3, Yeni and Yanoma Sempan 94.7 in Shawan 04.5. 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And one you go so I can kind of Edmond and Yaku and one. 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
2: 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face loss into a small business of my friend who face loss into me blah as a mayor into me blah so then 3 hours when he make a sign me once and play a call number staff when he catch him say mincha mo 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Felicim. The oil won't pronounce myself, my mother, and my country. No Bible, mamma, and the idea was a member. There was much and Colana, and where you are, and wife, and where you are, honor. The moon was in the matter, and the staff would be Gufiama, Miss Mabatoba, or Fasam Kacham, as a Nukuma, and a Quasamampa. As I'm so, Mosmago for Felicim. No one in the Edmere phone at Mosmago, and you all, I blaff, and you can't say I blaff on and call and the money I blaff for. I'm matching us in this year. What the mark of more than what in the call for soon on any patrol team, the coin, any team for the coin. But with him, and my, and this year, come paying room, paying us on my back. Mania, two dollars in room.
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0: And
1: 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Yes, your quantity, Vinyana, Yamaki for us.
0: Nayan Rebus, you are for saying no Musso, Monayre, Nema, Nomia, the Ninia, Nini Dinkomui, was here also no ban over here, Renom Mania, the sign almost Omoye.
1: 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in the area, a caca cry and a brand or barber pension. And I assume see, and to hear a dear Busiano.

0: fan lightly cry. 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
2: Baba, your budget, your mouthful, and they how big I had your mouth for. By no credit, it be a cheap compound. Your school is dying, be brave, I had a tear pansam. Now I was here in CC. Your man, no, I do also. In the batch selling a crank a crack. Quite a fast by a contractor our back to site the machines in the go, I and Chibia, Ebe, Ebuso, Ebe. See, not your maker in a dancing off, who be a was with the other, and put to you money a check. Now 4 years, no, I can afford your my answer and inquire about also. No be any and improve to a crank a crack, the so and any dear.
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5: 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yourself inti apart from uwa bodu nye udiano and you say your opposite sex for edini sakam then tia seni wa homa akwani biya no one can abuse the special child onimi kasa akwana the training now nini befasono obiya biya atin blogger lebo wa mbi say this is what this person doing to me. So that's what we should do maybe in the special or maybe inclusive settings. Yeah. We should normally give them the in-service training. We should be hammering on it day in and day out. Say as a child, you know, Ubudi Yaudia, Mobia and Kata Ibia or Baby Assembly. And we train them in that aspect. So it's rather unfortunate to say Adeaba, but we train them years for that matter, Ministry of Education, UNICEF. They come to our head with this sort of training for the peer and the teachers in the school. And we take them through all these activities. So it's rather unfortunate to say family is but we're not sure, you know, we give them the first hand information about how they should live with their opposite sex. And now Obia opposite Odi or Mubone.
1: Entry a footwork on our corner na answer. Will we in a was such rooms around? At the idea working, will be out to me, hey, Uber BM if you can I touch? Well, can I come? I've a baby assess. I'll go on so they do them say from it was so a shrimp and you form with the suku. I hold one or some cranny be ba. Yenya dachi and one more pies and see a shedder. Any other mobile self schools and said a bear. Sir, a crown no one in fair for a shred your more con or more ba. One ya yell be when you muso media yimaqua and as I be a uncle ye woman munti. Ya yime touching a nominee a day. No, also, no, so ye a chair or my near account amount for one also can be. And it's in a penny fire, dear friends. Inclusive school. It is one more by now. You be do a money say prefer the near coin and I buy.
5: The best thing, yeah, because if you satisfy the normal student in court, this time an inclusive sector and say you only are on to say, well, that doesn't mean that person or any part. But we have to learn together as a student, as a school, as an inclusive setup. And the idea be a meaning to mean them. Or no, I'm not beating me. Then the school is okay for the child to go through it. So we need to sensitize the school environment, parents, stakeholders. This is how it should be. The moment a normal child in court with a special child in the school environment, you know, they are all one. Yes, sir, there are no special child. Now, this piano, and to me, now this piano, and to me, yes, sir, on one or your regular student. But with the facilities involved, that special child can cope with the system so that the child can come out holistically okay. For the parents and the country as well.
1: Mo was someone for you have a big case to make it on Patrum. Was he I was saying when you had a church and Corana Medi Demno? And if you know man cast one more a full from craft for no monso, Ebabe Shadi and a quam of a fasua, woman animal Medi Demon better.
5: So, inclusive, you know, we should have the special educators in the school. So that if a Corana goes through the normal teacher watching at Demo, then we have a resource room where that child, you know, the neighbor corner special channel, will take him or her through the activity of a bread topic and to be taken in a piecemeal so that the child can grasp the concept. Whereas the regular students are waiting me on your concept, you know, through the resource room, you know, the special teacher will take that special child to the same activity because they should be activity oriented, not say too much talking, but activities that will make the child very responsible in grasping the concept that topic are activity for the day. So, special in case of schools in there, they need to have such resource teachers so that they can help the students with learning disability.
1: And here you could hear your penny power on a Castle Road Special School. What down of Frederick? I'm a decay in artists who are in some L2 Ganon. Way, aye. And you may know Sabremo, a cassia boss, but we can use your movie in ye nicotine. And when you go so I can kind of edema war, it is Facebook who are drenching a fabric, Benya Daji, a beckon kind of eddy amount. Hey, Sanso and a TikTok, Instagram, Ninja da Oba, you Benya Daji enough for yakin kind of eddy amount. Now, it could be a year from Young Cocoa Farmers Association. 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
1: 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Philip Obrie bo dia wo dia boss me hwa live pa na me di free Brooklyn, New York City. And when I'm free air by any was here, yeah, I'm here from for number behind Albert Coleman. And so the India was a great job. Sounds so and a Charles Tumesi, so yeah, one or so the other was a word free, eh? Charles Tumesi. Why, what if Washington, DC, USA, in what they are by now? Where's the hour? So they are boss here, friend Atamartin, so the lady are by and was a happy weekend. Pa and come will be Bia and Kanka Aisha Ibrahim and Chiakas here, Pan Confamano. I shall, oh, no way, I shall, oh, San Hoya, sign, and Hoya. Now, where's the hour? So at the other, oh. 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Lawrence in Kigby, enemy dean, Dodona friend is a law, and a Stephen, Osa Fonso de Awano, so Eddie Abba, was a Dodona friend Morris, Usu, na Morris, the Audaba, was me Tia Mumi de Frinco, and I'm there by no Sincha, and Coma Mary and Pedu, I won no a war ye, I didn't know about it would be the pass, na ye. Stephen Odi and Edika Kinkada that David Techmanson so dear Odiaba was a happy weekend pa and come will be biada and can kana yere Mrs. Harriet Alexander Techi and Chakes pa and call and Faman Mubarak. 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
2: o person who don o platform here that what we are send sibia de biara mi bi da bia ne fa wo radio no transfer do efin 106.3 u betin sim papa show a do efin 106.3 yeah
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4: to the Vienna Viasin Sam Dawson. The Pacimity Yasimin Samoa. Yes, I do news.
5: Benin, Kotonu. 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

0: 106.3 FM sunye ebro prince je suma me sa twom ezem eko otiko bata ko bremai de age ne yoyo gongongo na na ebo kenken kad ne trap kamu etutu aduhwam edigu ne ho eno ne eba bebo akire dia ma otse de 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
1: In our bilateral meeting, we raised the matter of a growing number of Ghanaian youth who are being lured to fight in the Russia-Ukraine conflict. And we are seeing an increase in casualties. About 62 Ghanaians have lost their lives and 15 of them are missing. So I did raise the matter and happy with the response from Foreign Minister Lavrov, who has pledged that we can work together to stop these illegal recruitments happening on the blind side of our two governments so that we can protect the lives of young people who are being lured on the front lines. So I want to assure Ghanaians back home that that matter, which is of concern to Ghanaians, how we work together to make sure our young people are protected and are safe. I have raised the matter. And I have received very encouraging response from Foreign Minister Lavrov. And we will continue to work together to stop those illegal recruitment channels so that we can protect the lives of our nationals.
0: Ene ya ikotie ye yosoafo awo no ene hwe amno ne ensem so wo mai mu Samuel okujeto abrakware no ene atis wo de ensem otudwane wo ho wo bi asem nyo bi asem wo watumi abedada wo bi ba wo bi kretumi 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Ah, so throw me you know. Yes, you're many hahane. Double strap, give shiny eyes. What is carried to Ghana account out to so? That's why condition, a money boat room. Well, I'm saying. Now, if you would be back, would you be back? What now? Woo, woo, woo, woo, woo, woo, woo, woo, woo, woo, woo, woo, woo, No, dear, you're quaining him. I asked him to go out before the chair, or back at the anchor. Even if I met you, my man, or copy. Now, you're quaining him. You're quaining man, I watch him. Cause one in the winning bumper and quantum one so. Oh, but yet, he said, I will be the cargo car. What do you call cheer fat? 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
5: Me your matter this is the Ginana Moody. Your private me, my Bible, your Bahum, whom Massama, or we found for Kusi Amra, young fashion up on Rice, meeting the assignment. You be our Tetan or Swa, or yet some of whom you bar my pan, or see what kind of quen, or in several and seeing some dear, many whom.
6: What Darumo, what whom for you know, eh, Tregoodie?
5: Oh, Papa Mahun, now I see free, and no number whom some for me, make I say. The case is both 7 aye galante hu case at court police station ba ko pe ni etimi dia ko court the toso bi yewu MC normal na ekosese aye no eno so ke de ma nkofo ne sa tu galante ni akwaje aguo afia hu 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And you said here, said the task force for no ewa so etia ne na kikaka. 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
7: Enje ye sebu, na, diye wamu se, nana matu mkwa mwopreshi, enye awe.
6: But there should be collaboration. ASP, there should be collaboration.
7: But they take the law into their hands. Do whatever that they wish. Because they believe that they are ruling the town. Which does not go through. We are raising the first one. Tesla went to store where they said the chief palace. If you want to know that you are not staying at the chief palace, why do you send the goods there? In the first place. Secondly, the police are escorted the train. They send the chief palace. Because you think that we are overrun in this town. No, it wasn't so. And they want to act as if they exaggerate certain things. On this Saturday, they expose you. I don't know anything about whether we are involved in the guarantee or not. That is not supposed to tell the truth. And whether you go to escalate the situation, you also have an intelligence. He haven't brought any stones here that I told him that we don't have a space here, which is lie.
5: Yeah, Musa, police commander Kisi said, Miyama, Mame, Tono said, and Noma, Yewa, MC, Ache. Edi ama kamande kisi ababe butano so oma yidi ama nkwane de kwa mame beji guwane
7: busana MP chi no mamba we MC the man in kofa kwa chini oma bae and I will explain that to you to understand
5: dabi mipacho noma

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1: mi ni sa tu no me ti wo si
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2: Ain't you here, dear? Of course, why? Chance a room have been a crown or this present your name. We, Eddie Pianca, Eddie Tanos, Police Commander ASP Edmond, JKC, and 1 year by name, senior one potem, we cry the Ancobia. 1 year Ancobia, I know what Tanos and Anmata Kunyanana walk for Amwakwata. Womaka Bajri Mono, Adania Susmab, we say what we say what we say what I say Adam ni Eve. And Yakubo says, Adam, and Makolata, why was I about the Jan and Yamisi may be saying our war? Maybe I say what about the Jan and Shatani. Obano say Adam, not then what about the Jan say, Miss Obano, Obano, Miss Awono, and Bine Cosono. 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
3: 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And as they get this one, normally we do honor, they already have the information, they are gone. It's the pickers, so finish, and your manner. Yeah, you know, yes, sir, so I have to be sitting in at the bar police station. What I say? So, Eddie can buy, you know, Sankrofoi, eh, yeah, now, the entire worker tax force, Asema, I referred you to Sir Naimus.
2: I'm sitting in our test one, so I'm about to be signed. I don't want 06.3, and you know, I'm 94.7, Isha 104.5. Super Weekend News. 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
4: 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The quiet soon or catch him to can or ten mono. Pampine will more, I shall not.
2: Eh, ain't ya baba one on you crew, I fresh eyes, pokuno. Now so I resabi and a penny power one on the down on Waba Montia, one who eight rims are some no more candy in Chatus Wokeke. A doctor, ta amwakum.
5: Technical no pie, no, there were no signs of life. And then I first say, your cousin, you can't say, brought in dead. Today's patients have no signs of life, but with those vitals, at least you give the very best possible chance of survival until you do what we call a cardiopulmonary resuscitation. Then I'm picking any pulse for us to continue with further care.
2: And doctor ta amwako en artist wo de sem etuja no na watu musam ene enwumre no se abrem kase ebo eno an egusu aye de e ma wono de adruso aye song of the week sima katro se se de me se se me artist manager ha me sazu your body guy ah jime me artist ne bana uji me a

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0: mingle himself with, what do you call it, those coming from Africa. So I can see that some of them, whenever they see people that coming from Africa, they are afraid of them because they see us as bad people. Even though we have bad people among us, but it's not everybody that is. Or they are trying to stereotype people that coming from, what do you call it, Africa. So we have those difficulties. So I think as a journalist, that you are, you should have maybe try to advise, what do you call it, those parents that are living here, that even though their children were born here, they should let them know where they are coming from, so that we can come together and then build things together. That's what I can say.
1: In fact, you are a community youth leader indeed. You have spoken well. Exactly what I want to hear is what you said about some parents don't want their kids even to know anything about Africa. Yeah. If you don't want to eat Africa food, if you don't want to know anything about Africa. Thank you. Your name again?
0: My name is Saibu Issa, and I'm from Togo, precisely in Tinjasi. It's a border town between Ghana and Togo. Maybe you have heard the name before. Tinjasi is not far from Kwasa, Oti region. And because of that, we share core values between Ghana and Togo. And as you can see, you may be surprised that, like, I can speak very well English, because I inherited these values or these advantages from my neighboring, what do you call it, citizen from Ghana. So,
1: Ephraim Akuntejo, before Ghana, no matter where I'm from, no park is there. It's also can be betray me. Now, did you say?
2: Ephraim Alhassan.
1: Alhassan. Also, so no, but maybe do you? Who said different Muslim communities? 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
0: 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No, I'm not sharing my bag. 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Me say, who you are? I say, hey, what you say this year? I'm saying, Jay, no, call Jimmy 25, mommy. 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You wear a tea slip in the man or you know the other koye. It's bit tall, it's your Sammy Eddie Kofi.
2: Yeah, yeah, of course.
0: You know about 12, it's your 12 Eddie Kofi. It's, I think, say, yeah,
1: your family, no. Then be on your tune soon be. Me say at least every 2-3 weeks be on me tune soon. 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Because we hear said here

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3: 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Yenina, Nayaka boom, I say Muslim and Yanka say Ghana and Muslim community. Any friends now, you know, Munina, Eti, Ebom, Kurumhano, you know, Munina, Edisa, Salano, and the particular get together now, you got your friend say. Yanka no say grill party and I say yanka no say grill I had a yanka say grill party grill German do omka say grill party and one say bia yanka say barbecue party and I say yanka say picnic and I say bibi say ni nyina ye baako eni nti na say wo hu ye nda ne na ye di saa we no normally there eye winter time eye winter time but your trends are because of the weather na ye da be share this time na ya 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
1: Jo, Ajia, it does say, said there was my intro. No, Minim say, Muslim me, Mosomono, me were chile, me would be a by me were chile, and the woman said, Masha Matadi, she said, me bet two mono, German two mo. Yes, sir, me tina meet me for more for movie. The moment I come, mono, any day back home. Then who said, a memano, me no mako dinkomo. Still, most people are man, no more small ginger. I then a memano at two or more be a barco, not a man or so much my team will be a bar. More soon, I'm muddy in Sue near Biane, a bray, a war honomo, over to my chin mukakra.
3: Nancy, at his sano, a year religion, sana, ye religion, ne she share ye. 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But I have no your pack. I adore so. What you say? Your mama no kwa. Your man so na atu omoho. 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Yesu yati omoho. If say pack no adore so. And si Emma kwa say just say no muni na Ephraim. If say e kwa adore so. Obi abe to Martin ho. Enti na yati omoho no. Sanka ye bibi aye to say walla. Eno di ye ni bibi aye be ye. Obi but still. Yet money to different in a memorandum city, but over say near to what yet yet to a boom, but I had yet park on a door so and tea Mqualana to a moho, yes, my at your home, and a memorandum so at your moho. Biano so okay and sir, some memorandum to me say for a moho. And tea yet Biani any time, and your hankwa must consume a Biani a two mudria and a momo. Or mutu me say for a moho, nay, see a serve your moho yan yamma. 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
2: That's it. Where there, you see, Nana no makasa. You can say, oh, here, na akasa. And the man says, you can say, Muslim, no, oh, here, my friend, say.
0: Salonia,
2: as soon as tea, or such a chimney. It's a foot to obey, cra, or the ma, a war a quantum. Any omom woofia, almost first of mobile quantum. I'll be drawn, I'll be who a ma. Said the more bre.
0: Necura ne said, ne ever catch it if you for no say. O be our person or Baba Bruchino, and your mamma no quite dear, Wambra. 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I couldn't to be a obey who mono, a yan yamashisha, and yenny paplan. Send your man, she says, Oma, o yenny dear, Oma. 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
1: 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Say obina baby, and I so be who only so I didn't be. Let a bit my boy in here, Untrana Moni say Abby. Said they're okay, and I'm Obusia, and no maybe a woman from 80s, and then Neno, and then my wife, a bass who said, Noni Casa, a year or him. Is it mama or him? But three nana of their bow.
0: Did I see?
1: I hire a Sempa FM. A brutal commosso and a mutin. A brutal common and nay, meaning about a Sylvina Gelish, a dim comway. Now I can't see the enemy depa say. 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
1: because a first representative and na say is your name a before no side and now say a brofini name
0: when ye representative of Africa
1: okay
0: for the African she's in Ghana but the whole of African continent
1: Africa continent no
0: yes
1: only first blacker
0: me ye representative e wo chrome ha
1: say is your name my
0: yes e wo chrome ha that was 2008
1: then no not all representing blacks in our day, man.
0: Our integration.
1: You can say integration, I see you say.
0: Integration, na kwa koye senye. 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
0: Yeah.
1: So, una, with the first blacker, who are they? With general man name, Germany.
0: Germany, Hamburg, Cassie.
1: Hamburg, Cassie.
0: Yeah. Now, this position, you know, a election position, and you know, so we shame one three times, and I'm running for this position for integration. See, every change of government, Biano, we also have to be voted again. Na esa adwuma pa me yentino me running every fourth year biara me running for 3 years for this very position.
1: Yetu so so abasa.
0: Yes.
1: Eye sa position na na wo.
0: Exactly.
1: Na no na ye council announce eye region announce national.
0: Okay, we need Hamburg Integration Council. Yes.

0: So near dear, yes, I'm for a pal. Obi a humble and a dear assurance, son. What's up to Tabemu at the core other regions, Nina, Cologne, Calcery,
1: Dusseldorf,
0: Berlin?
1: Obi a hiamwa, Oma Frey, yes, Oma Timmy Frey, near Boy. Nay, and so you beat me in Quani a boom.
0: It may be, you know, and as office, yeah, will be, you know. And what? Good was sent with my boy. Achievement, San Mecano.
1: Tis a officer, me ye edgemano, a ye Hamburg Integration Council, the Senate. 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
0: No credit. 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
1: I'll be a rocker crow. 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
0: Oh, yes. 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Me ye were ready, dim, tin ye tear piano, me come in him, send ye fatter. Dear tear be a messer, ready say, O mammy, come in him. When it do by Jesus Christo dim.
1: Do ye, eh? Said ye can ye see a good trade room ra, and one near high. We buy your office, come a come. The panny or mobile moon queen, and I a year, no maybe a horn ma, ye be before, ye baby, sir. And ye be a contana, ye man, you do in a one on your free.
0: Yo, Germany, higher system near different. Sir, oh, yeah, you may be to say me office here, me here. Your project, the project, no. I was already to abandon him for project. I hope so. We say for and chorus school affirm a fair and penny for some baby on computer. I did you on when he and I some call German classes. No more senior project need a dozen. A woman who do I would do be brave. It is a ultimate concept. No, at the comma German are buying and I said Hamburg are buying some Miss Remora. Say juma way, you per se ye timid de bois a hoff wa a wo o may moa, no cranny, concept in ye good out, qua dea, omber so was in, no way timmy edia co winning.
1: You were Ghana, ye nya so many ambassadors, ewo hona, me ya quenya ne deputy ambassador to Germany, a ye interview.

or say opportunities. We have so many opportunities in Germany. Now, we be saying, say, "Ni anu bebre o Germany a sebi." Omase tremo no ayede. O catch him and say they don't condone illegality. Eti o Ghana na say

0: mfamfa ekwan papa so ekwan papa no en ebi ni sen senye okan ye no on betimi
1: opportunities there in Mr. Bebre ewo Germany me am me no na mitiga na abuchi komo so ye bo hold there ni eye GIZ Gemma company Ghana. So many components and you know, they have our education and Samuel Juma. A bit more crowd among me school and I say oh free or quite you more has or hanging in the short tatano or timintra or there's a voluntary returnee and no or no minister will be our officer committee I may apply be runs or kufia or benya the BBA come or question a juma now for mama or startup now they are both brow or Ghana. Then no and I see me boy and I say what's out to two no may in our bar. So that I may go so I make a crown. Ambassador no can say they don't condone illegal and you Kruma has say. No mono. So free Ghana now about opportunities in be brave. It's more BP so many scholarship offices I will hold no more. I just say Ghana new bit my call or my website said in our can. Mammy, so the okay could cry here see any opportunities near you. Jimmy D be bear me who officer say award me ne penny for a cassette to and pictures be bob or has say near you. And the annual busy work of fashion via who pay you via no aqua talent and near trap. I would the end of to say face to face. But me come a crack, did he kind me who say,
0: make
1: mammy, the middle castle or bow, or bear my pal mammy, any day. Why did some agree toucha? Pepe, mammy, you know we are more presidency there, and now more chairmanship, and now say, or leadership, manager, home, papa, papa, papa, papa. Me who, Kufianan, me who, so many mayors, name, penny four pictures, nibby bray, editor, to tally, has say, I don't know, manager.
0: German president.
1: It's a bomb, Komokakra. Award, send Waji, penny four, don't send, I don't know, Mashia, Nama, Jumaya, woo but so body that when you're meeting
0: yo in Ukraine me by Germany has said no it ready be a coin be brave mommy and me be I'm the acid like a similar ready it's an say baby I'm penny from penny for Siano oh mommy invitation and mommy's 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
2: the old Bambek ono
1: Bambek
2: oh you very good say
1: oh we good in Krumu Hampa oh you talk on the old Bambek oh
2: if you KD
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1: 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Bad brain, no.
2: Yeah.
1: It's a dream of PN no more. And that form of which you may know.
2: And a crate.
1: It's a big mine. Ghana mine. 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And you do know, Krumo Hapa. 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Madame Gellish, a betcher. 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If you are present, Bob Brow, you move no. Some bet.
2: And send no juma, ye can who are singing. Say, Usha Titino, and not about him be a per se, ne babeco school, or beco university, nor bear lawyer, or bear doctor. 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
1: 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She say, yes, ya for dinner, said ye, Mrs. Gellish, a kayan, Esanwajuma, a whom here. Nay, Esakai, who say, Opeso diska kufia, and run a tap tap sent. Tap tap sent, Opeso diska kufia. Juma dear, are ye dinner, tap tap sent for, and a boy a hombra. So only app Nibia, download be. Na she should be a kama, would address would be a shimwa, a fee. But must send this car called Africa anytime you want. It is a routine me now we're Ghana from Bushy and Idua Bush. She say, so all send this car now be do promo position. You know, we do promo call on now the Asempa FM Asheho Asempa FM now the Asheho no more. And no one know now so old Bodge me dear who's so Ebra said the bear the beer on the soy assine a dear to cry. I could share in your no more. On the bomb home or day, it will be a sea for now. You know, it be near Babishia. Yemiaba or born home or the boy a bibi mine and a canna mine. Titu

0: na de wo bio ne se maami me mi se so obi 18 se se obi hwe se se na owo krumu ha e kwa be so no be fa o de be hu.
1: Oh yes, I'm bit much ashe your website. That is www.imiccenter.com.
0: Okay, say www. On say German for no www.imic.com.
1: Yes.
0: www.imic.com. 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
1: yeah na for a meantime so you cooperate with some of the schools o mu chire German classes no
0: German lesson
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0: 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Yenim send a penny be brewa, sir, almost all office, bit is said, the air can almost so boy a binum, a more or more barra. Yeah, bet me make a ye, dear, ye bet me a ye. To what do qualifications in this send, dear, ya? Na ya share a juma, what you're qualified for. But most cases, no, yeah, not competent, or a juma, almost to me, esuano. What the two Germany had the almost so any more standard? Yeah, na intimi yes.
1: Cry. So I'm a bedroom ha. But betime I'm on the top up.
0: Of course, and even cross as a company in Fawa, obe ma top up. And I feel so ube sunya kasa ni su ye because I know when intimi in sunya kasa na untimi nye ejuma papa wokroma debi.
1: Communication ni baye.
0: Eno woho. Yeah.
1: It's that means Utimi, now we're sharing with my mia, Senator Kayano. Aha, aye, Adum TV, and Asepa FM. Who or my gun in one? Sia German Casano. Nepe A1, B1, and a B2. Now, A1 not yet. I think say, and no, Cabbage the book a club. A1 will form pa our German embassy, via a world we are suffering now. Joe, and no. And the can say, we are carpenter, we are mason. As I know, Juma Bia, we are Biano. So I caught the home school, no Christian, near certificate. Bibre, ye tossing pan, and say, okay, be say, yeah, not omunim diano of them. There be Ghana, omunim diano or so, and a certificate near no muni. Because most of them, no. I said the T any English name called Enemasin Kunjesu and our dropout. Not the mammy, so Uncle Sia de Pam, Uncle Sia Way, Uncle Sia Mason, Uncle Sia Fitting. It's a fee, the quail fat may be no the rock room ha. Omuna, most sure of mom, your mojima mamma be here. But only the certificate, and no much my right gem of food. It's you know, the air can say, Mammy four, a janum, a nanum, Mumma, a mano. 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
1: 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Utim Fanma, if you are utim the Cassicana, Nemonoton, as I have Pajanica.
0: Let's say, the Pacola born home or dear.
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0: It's the Padudo said, what's my mom be beer who's a pija over.
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1: 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The poor dear Indian in a tone, gunner in a tone, the same thing an Indian in his tone.
0: It's you, Yakas, ye dee and crew, Yamoya, only I don't know more my Indian and costro.
1: Say
0: gunner knew a shop, Ribon Cotona, only the and costro.
1: I say, Hona, oh, quite betty, sir, in some seminar, I was on the same make of our betty. Because Obakono na different Ghana so Obehu Fanti Achim Asante kwa pem umudi komono nye nye sai tina me koye tina main ko Ghana for me sembe kwa kwato ade o India for no de e no Obakono India for no ne abofo o me different obi ayeto na de yen

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1: Listen, this is a mother gana con consani in edra.
0: And it's out kwa full shop of dia. Nanka so kwa full shop of dia. Maybe in koho.
1: Right. Yo, yes, I'm right. It makes sense to you. Mr. One Casano, Ubaya, Ube, who said it, you may dear, mammy, Eddie. Now, Abuwa, they were born so bad, who they were saying, I sent us a catching call for.
0: Oh, me can't check Ghana for one normal call, sorry, said Ubi, or Pubin Bidia. Me tell the number, cry, Emma will be no affair in a carcassa. Then says, oh, young word, and I say, oh, yeah, be beach or so. And I'll tell you, dear, sir. The number when a friend, oh, fra, or mem, or betching office, not one call, now not putting us in a good name.
1: Right.
0: I know, per se, I said, be an over can take him soon to Banny Chaya, or Mr. Seb Sabby, or TP, say, dear, me name, bra, ye didn't come away. Only we didn't come over to us here. No so betting us here.
1: A footballer at Bema. 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
0: 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And a man told us a meton Namaba. Yes, Anna, a better one, Casa. Because you say, I'm a bojano, I had him. Be a costle.
1: So, no crack, the reckon is a mo, and my dear, mo, two more silver boy, I will crumble her, and be boy, Gana, my. Monton Gana with deep him. Monka Gana was semper. 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
1: 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The Diamami Gellish, I say, so be a quaint my emic a Jumakua or more Hamburg, Jemma Memo, or Mobua Aho, Titru, a Africa for, and nay, because a Titru Ghana forces pa Oba, and they all come and see, dear, you know who's a Nidiano, a Quabia over church or no, or see can of cranny chair answer. And Fabi BC, O Kano Krena, and Ubehu Babia, and Moana so a bit in Abo, and what be bringing a war, and as opportunities be bringing a war, Jemma Memoha. So many opportunities. Ye, Yabuhubi, Mabuhubi, Nemo, if you quit Nimua, opportunity be in Ubi. A young Mambo Frano from 20, 25, 30, 32, and chances no Honina, so Bussia Jemma Cassano. 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Integration now, you can't affairs, and I saw to be the Mushi Kromo. It's now been who said Nigeria for Mabagan in Omo Catri, Cecilia, and as Omo Casante. And that's almost can't cry, almost can't fancy. O Sunny, you say, or Pukum Hart.
2: You achieve for the other for you don't be see her, Yamia. Ever such here, a butcher come on, Yamish will be as with here. Remember that, and then maybe the beer, a bonus Sianifa, ye dear Hong Kong, or a separate 4.7. Or some cocoa, my crammer.

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0: 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I mra e wo ho se we one year 16 years and 18 years and 17
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0: 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The town is a young Gian of a country. We are correct, coffee and a corner.
1: Now, baby. 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
2: It's a modern so.
1: I do myself.
2: Kasua Iron City.
1: Dabe
2: ni. That was 2007.
1: Wow.
2: Na me tinu of anchen sofo assignment of God sofo Iron City. Na me number one number.
1: Okay.
2: Unfortunately, me they lose the contact. And I OD for the first kind of album was the first we say
1: OD for right.
2: OD for yeah.
1: OD for. Tunyum no ba kuna mintie.
2: Meton na yi no ni kura ni CD and answer ya de ne bana ni poster FM ni master bi kechi e wa si fu si ni ti lady bi so wo tie ya de friend ma mi si
1: wow
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1: And you no kai make a cry my dream one and kai.
2: Odi for me no better na me see online.
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0: 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I must say, baby.
1: What's that? Yes, dear.
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0: Program bi anwa obiri e mu a oba enso we aso obeba.
1: Obo.
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1: Obehu obiri oba.
0: Obiri jam ba night program enso aso obeba me. Obiri di na me ba obiri.
1: E wa ba tonu. O ba ba tonu. Yes.
0: Me feelo keke.
1: Me se me feelo style baby. Wow, hello. 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Na me Adum air baso life e wo La Palm Royal Beach. 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

0: 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Ma hye ni bola pa. Me kai kai me ho. 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Share him. Tell you a new come out to friend, Miss Sia 0302216562 and 0302216561 0302216562 from Miss Sia, the new come. 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
1: The
0: battle would any baby out Cassafri.
1: I have heard that the Cassafri baby was.
0: All right, Ebenezer, Adom FM.
1: I like to.
0: And all the jam, Nasha, mommy.
1: Oh,
0: maybe I am fine. And you move in a far pa than times.
1: Terrible
0: chaka. And your man. Pulele,
1: poop,
0: I have not had Obiji Ogela na.
1: Oh, that do.
0: I was going to go to the house. And then I watch you, Papa. That I'm not in your way, a virgin.
1: Oh, darling,
0: I say, Mamma, that they send you, dear. All right, with us, it's our friend, I mean, Shirao. All right, hello.
2: Hey, Bella.
0: Yes, dear.
2: See, you about to ask me, I'm a yapa, between us.
0: Chale between the Juman and the Susukona, dear Binumina or Chroma, but yes, was a couple of Bibra now, Jusica. Now I was half of Fedi.
2: Yeah.
0: Between and now we are between our own.
2: May my and the Jimmy,
0: and the auto car.
2: Let me be to your mamma, bear five.
0: Never an assault, you'll be Gelana.
2: By you, Biagan, and then the phone,
0: And it's why we have vocal crano.
2: Ah, that friend, you get the three media mommy as a three idiot.
0: Yazi.
2: If I did drink, give me this cake, the mommy, I'm going to my three media, my three.
0: What was it between the Juman and Casaone? I didn't care. I said, oh no, who coffee, why girl, the papa and the mamma, and would happen it because we are not downfall. There's no one who said, who she said, Juma.
2: Na mi ami se sa kwa na mi bitu na bano.
0: Wa unia, akwe ni mwejume imu. Na nyumbe na yeo favorite.
2: Oh, me ya pese, ya kwa mape.
0: Ya kwa mape mami one line.
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0: Yenibia, Tintua, Tintuza, you,
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1: Anyone who was it again, and Jao?
0: The man, they
1: did it.
0: 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You'll be a yako dancing room, all of horror.
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0: Oh, yeah, I am. 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
1: need your net, Dentia, see our home.
0: Oh, child.
1: All right, medassin, I mean, Shirao. Hello?
2: Hello, good evening.
1: Good evening, my mama. 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
2: Y2K Jamo.
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2: Y2K Jam.
1: Now, can I free him?
2: I can I free him. I'm saying, I'm free. I'm free.
1: Oh, Charlie. Now, say Y2K Jamo.
2: Ah, I want it here.
1: Now, for the event, I'll be back. What are you doing now?
2: I'm a woman. I'm a Jordan 23. Big one.
1: Jordan 23. Oh, boy. Any baggy jeans, no, me boy.
2: Challenge.
1: And I'm going to chain the bee. I said, pocket, I could pay it today.
2: Challenge.
1: Challenge. Challenge. Challenge. Challenge. Challenge. Challenge.
2: Hey, why wouldn't you come back here?
1: Wow. Wow. We are very fine.

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1: Bibi avea fine. 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Hello?
2: Hello?
1: Yeah, me ma, kwa ba bo do ahu ma so?
2: E ma odo so.
1: Adum FM!
2: Ba tu nje so se?
1: Ti me se Y2K jam, oh, Y2K jam. Na de ma un me bi, ti na un tu mi nye sui.
2: Me do washo.
1: Umma!
2: Me bi jina o.
1: Hey! Wa ma, bibi be ye wo.
2: Matikasa.
1: Now say dear dear. And you men are your favorite.
2: And you men tell the bunchaka kunemidia fine.
1: Tell bunchaka new media famu.
2: Oh yeah. Tell the bunchaka. And then aqua we confo qua day.
1: Oh confo qua day yum be.
2: I won't you mean no moon jum mean it's a command yet then tea mention jum.
1: And see a dry mayri ya mempuna.
2: Bia
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2: Ya.
1: Kwa ade oye champion.
2: Ya, kwa ade champion.
1: Wow.
2: Kwa ade oye legend.
1: Na data munye, udi nyumni nyobidi ini die.
2: Oh, that's a man. Mammy can see me, Joe. Now, yeah, yeah, mammy, no leather.
1: Okay,
2: so we are then. I go for a back over down, mammy, over town.
1: Oh, not those days, and move to me, what down for a quine down in the uncle cram to me, the man a call.
2: But your mammy can see me, Joe. My, I'm down for no sweet, and if I best assist for leather, then back home. It is what can, son, by all kind of a good tears back home, tears it.
1: Who you be a she?
2: Yeah, but I'm beside me, dear.
1: Hey, but you didn't say sorry.
2: If I'm a summer, I'm a devil. I don't want to send a bushyan dofu.
1: Medas, a bushyan day.
2: A bushyan dofu.
1: A bushyan dofu. Look as a free.
2: Because if it's a crabble.
1: All right.
2: That was chief of staff, Jilos Debra.
1: Okay.
2: Honorable.
1: Okay.
2: You crew more a crabble.
1: Wow, honorable, you're chiao. Yeah, I didn't go more.
2: But why are you, papa?
1: Medas, say.
2: Now, I don't know from my legends.
1: Of course.

0: I don't know why I should have been a baby.
1: Mammy Claudia, and you know, more for cooking, maybe you. No, for free, Nigeria by once a time, and I'm gonna for neighbor.
0: Okay,
1: and I'm more for a buy, and I on all banner what days our machine be by. I saw me make that time I'm a small boy, I'm more than 7 years.
0: Okay,
1: and I'm a name of a num. Between them, more of a year man is
0: 7 years now. You're between and you made the walk what you
1: and yes, I'm good. I make a more fun. I'm a funny crazy.
0: Oh, we're free.
1: 5 years ago.
0: I'm in funny crazy.
1: Now, Major, do one of my number of Africa, Kofibra. Mammy will confirm by my sister be roughly dinner crash. Sister, they be a more of a first mammy. They be a man. Now, what's mammy's one, Major?
0: Say between and any free sao.
1: And yes, I'm good to our sister. Now, me see, no more fun or water, I go home, my time, and the shabby permanent. Me see, Sunday, me cook my shack of faba.
0: Wow, on the second, only the shack of
1: faba. Now, you might have a baby, do was a palm horn, more than everything.
0: A labadi?
1: Yes, you might have a do horn.
0: What's that now, Fadi? Then I was shabba.
1: And I make us run off our tarry bizarre.
0: And two of our dear and I will say the abano.
1: And on a milk of our milk, cook my shack of faba.
0: Bomodiane, we here, pa.
1: Very important.
0: Bomodiane,
1: Bomodiane,
0: 150 days in the sky. Emesia. Hello.
2: Hello.
0: An enemy may or madana, would any baby or cassa free?
2: Of a king in your friend station.
0: Of a king! What's that? I say, circle. What BM?
2: Yeah, BM.
0: Adam FM.
2: Y2K.
0: Adam FM.
2: Y2K jam.
0: No, of a king. Say that they won't took out.
2: Oh. And then they said, Bao, Miss Yina.
0: And they are dear. Po.
2: You're bad.
0: Of a king. Now, Y2K, there's new men and I a foul, pa.
2: Hey!
0: Tell us a quite day we knew. Yeah, and it's I and it die. Oh, Chibemi,
2: I was on Democrat and peace will be by me to be.
0: Hey, no, the Namiatun chain.
2: Ah,
0: but you're quite day.
2: My brother from Genesis to Revolution in your dog.
0: Picture. Wow, from Bible.
2: No, boss, no, not my father home for no G.
0: Okay,
2: yes, mommy, I'm going to go here now. My father can be see ball and one before G cana. Cano, yeah, my dear Faka, Quijina, no, with that two cassette. Then you have quite the cassette, and we will be the
0: Cheyo, Papa Yarena, as was a show of power G. No,
2: I had the Faka if you book room be see ball and one.
0: Eh,
2: this is a mess of fat taxi now, Quijino.
0: Eh,
2: my father.
0: Queen is Ubay.
2: My father was even just can't talk about the cassette.
0: Another time when your girl beat you.
2: Oh, when you. And then, no quick.
0: Wow.
2: Chibem, go by which anything. Fat. Why the new man you will bore papa?
0: Oh, boy.
2: Manukumi Musane.
0: Manukumi Mu. Then, Uncle Mu.
2: Now, I'll shut
0: up. Of a can,
2: yeah.
0: Of a can, yeah. New plan station was selling when you know.
2: But Miss Roa, I'm African fan. You miss my
0: name. Tell me about our channel.
2: Tell me about our
0: African debate to Mama and Sritchie. If I kept my fee, I know I'm framing.
2: Me fetch you, ma.
0: All right, Medassi. Hello?
3: Bella.
0: Yes, darling.
3: Bella, the all rounder.
0: Sambo Bue.

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1: Wow.
0: By 21st. Okay. 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
1: E dipre komate. 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
1: e bono nsia me ba wo na me ni wa be chichi ko wo
0: ah DK we Mr. DK o
1: ma baby na ye me dey o si e ma o mani to me han say am Freddy Brahima Brahima there's a Freddy Brahima na wa de he all right me da si wo
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0: To say boot.
1: Mina me kame tro kayas.
0: Na me say ye ko say ni zu ato ni e ko we keep here. No ye she o.
1: Wow.
0: Na oba na kuko ya se we ni mame, pam ni mame. 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
0: Ba bele en kanu ka wa say pam.
1: Ah, to say wow.
0: We are born e pam.
1: We are call born ni bi. Bye bye, me that is so friend. Hello.
2: Hello, Bella.
1: Yes, dear.
2: Kobi, Masan Babio.
1: Eh, Kobi, will be yeah, Kobi. What God, dear?
2: After program, we, I was say, motor organize Y2K Christmas. I was say Christmas near Chen Kwanaji. Now, Christmas, I'm going to go to you.
1: Eh, how many would you rent? I said, I'm going to throw car.
2: Ah, Y2K.
1: They say, Christmas, you know, 2 years, who difference, you know?
2: Eh, it's who to take you grab a who? They say, Chen Kwanaji Christmas, you need to buy.
1: Sister girl, come on into so.
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1: Quite well, say, pal.

0: Kwa se yu, pedi na befi, ma chiyama mi, ma chiyama nu, arare u.
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2: Hello.
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1: Masa, Jam. 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
2: Y2K Jam.
1: What's your name, mami? What's it? Now, what's your name now, Ope?
2: Oh, bravo. What's it? Kill the cock, blood. Kill the cock. Obawo. 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Obawo.
1: Allah.
2: That time, no, bravo, they no size.
1: For mami, and I'm going to say, mami, bear 2-3 lines, Ibi.
2: Oh, the same referee lines make a crack.
1: Unim, now me and my 2nd October program need to be more than a question lines in the Sabre view.
2: Yeah, that's all.
1: Now, then they see you when I get a bit that time, and I will say, oh, dear, now, Papa is awful.
2: That time, not DJ Semna, Naom. Now, young boys are idiot. You.
1: Muna na mu DJ Wokromono.
2: That's it.
1: I work romance.
2: A problem of Bosomati.
1: And I would deny the same.
2: I block it.
1: Body ni biom.
2: Aboa kesi.
1: Aboa kesi.
2: Yes.
1: And na girl si body oso.
2: Hey, that's the problem.
1: Yee, ni udi bi.
2: Ibiri kwa.
1: Hey, ni awo mu ni awo tafrim.
2: Capitalist.
1: Wow. Medasi. Yebe si awati.
2: Why tiki life?
1: Ah, wafadi e den.
2: Baggy Jane.
1: Baggy no any den.
2: Tea bread, no food, and food it up.
1: Me da si wo ho. 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Mo enye bi kwa mo printing to. 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I wasume. 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

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Did not miss me. Very.

0: me aye Miss Bell and the Bravo. 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And that time's the power, Miss Bell, sit down and we're trying to say, Kitty, Kitty, be near the notch, I was so many. The other thought was, Ted, you be I was so ne papa, papa, papa. Was I had a dead day, had a dead day. And time a time, Bessel, with this song, you know, producer, I'm in two colors with this song. Now, if you have a last one and two. Hello? Hey, 0302, many adjudo do. 0302216561. 0302216561. Anna 0302216561. Hello. And I remember no one here. Why to get this moon kaho? Hello.
1: The other round.
0: Yes, Sabo Dinibium.
1: Bella the other round.
0: Sabo Bium.
1: You see, I'm the Bella, the all the sexy Randa.
0: Medas, what's that? What's that? What's that? We didn't even be out as if you. What's that? What's that? What's
1: that? Why 2K for no more friend now? We are ready for Viber Street Carnival Walks for Oxford Street.
0: Hey, Carnival Walks for Street.
1: When that is.
0: When could be a winner guy?
1: Yeah, I tell you. Yeah, that's fair. I got your friend, I need to carry every gate.
0: Yeah, trade from common out the abbey.
1: Oh, yeah, who won? I get you are. Hey, one patch, I blew a crowd with baggages here because they are raw. Over patch, I because
0: some baggages in what to say. Baggages in Utu soon I would toy on the boarding.
1: I tell you. Then there's no one when you come back, no one when you are trainers, be an hour packing to my good socks no more.
0: Then why you do?
1: Ella.
0: Who are chrome?
1: And I got Yanu, Unti, Bravo,
0: yeah.
1: Now, him. That time, the number one girl, we have Zurera. Me, papa, police inspector. Now, if you see, say, and you're here, it's someone again who has saved you at this time. We see him, Chiliatana.
0: What to find this yow?
1: Every time I met you, say, you're here, my car, bravo, my car is Zurera.
0: Zurera, what he say?
1: Oh, long story. Then this night was about 20 years, ain't he? And then we were 46 to 47 years.
0: Oh, okay.
1: Zurera, the past story.
0: Wow, what him that say? Me find the caller back on Kahuna. Me call me King David. So, hello. 0302216562. Friend is Cristiano Wallace. I say good evening, my dear sister. Me patcho on when you TikTok one anna. 0302216561. And 0302216566. Hello.
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2: Y2K.
0: When did you know from Ada Umbana?
2: Digital.
0: Oba.
2: Digital.
0: Matekasa, would you be your Cassifi?
2: From Debrah, because I feel like it.
0: All right, Debrah, you come on. Why 2K days in the new man,
2: oh,
0: Pepa?
2: Oh. I'll be a sinker, a bluff, that guy will comfort a day, but actually, all money, all my engine money, and Fanta pay more.
0: Any man.
2: That guy with comfort quite day.
0: Me un quite day no, but any man, any bia quite. If you any pay me life, I say though.
2: Yeah, no. Any comfort quite day, any bia.
0: Any ni na ope. As who ni moto.
2: Me ni moto, me ni
0: taka. 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
2: Need to me fantastic.
0: All right. 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
2: Oh, yeah, yeah,
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0: 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As a man, the bark, Romuha. I have a not
3: here.
0: Yo ye beshia, why?
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0: The bango, the killer, the Benatos. All right, let us
3: say.
0: Medasi.
3: Yo, that's Namika.
0: Amen.

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By the way, I can't crouch and say, no one nippano. Why 2K days, none of Crans who ye, Jumakaka? Now, wait, then go back to your manager, 40 years later. Bibi and Sikrana.

Papa Choye mo. Aye fenoche by King David and it's a mini aye Batman. And a manka samina for Batman's the one you know. Hey! Ye di cheni bra nankasa. Oh malepo. 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Iti yanko. Wa fairy and swoo. 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I have a no channel. Hello. All right. 0302216561. And 0302216562. When you be the NNM, because I'm here on Wednesday. You're Samba. Wednesday, dear. Hello. Hello. Hello. All right. Here in the course. No. I'm not sure. Wednesday, I'm here on my. You be sure. Then times Y2K days, you know, teenage pregnancy echo so pa. Aye fe noche no, ukwa ni mobi na udranye, because then times, you know, na mem and the boys, you know, any confidence, sir. Into unyi mwa you go like, enye mia, minimu no. Me ene mi baby, sa Wednesday, say, saba no, wenyi, wenye mfie, say, osha no, anase, osi ompe wenyi mwaje. 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